making money. Hannah was before God because nobody be here no. Then here. Then while other people were at the market making money, Hannah was before.

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Pontius, when me bump a mouth, Lord, in the name of Jesus, I feel baby B.O.B. and a shout in the name of Jesus. By fire, by power, every battle is coming to an end. Shout in the name of Jesus. Every battle is coming to an end. Shout in the name of Jesus. The Bible says, for we are more than conquerors. No, every battle be could be any man in because we serve the Lord of hosts. I mean, I yes know your comfort. The friend asa for ewurade, asa for ewurade, asa for. Oko wini ba na beti asi asa for. Yeah, o kundom, o kunku. Fire! Asa for ewurade. Ye nyankopo onko okun ni nkugo da oni nkugo wo kun mu ne kun bia odin kunim enti baby bi obi ano me bompa ye mouse for 90 coins na specific per coins na for 90 so per coins na for 90 so per coins na for 90 so for 90 so ye bompa e me wi a memo direction bi ade coins na be me nsuru per coins na for 90 so listen next week ye fast on Wednesday Monday, Tuesday, and a Wednesday. Per coins three. Per coins me and son. Monday, make sure the other coin be. Wednesday, so make sure the other be. Not Friday, match up because coins near me and son. And now you're fasting, so me and son. Next week. Monday, Wednesday, and Friday. If I see coins, me and son, also, make sure someone should send those 37 cities, maybe. Make sure. Now you're bumpy. Better than Nancy Sono. The Bible said, and Yanko Pond and David are time for you now. And I say, if poverty has become uns a coin, age now, I want you to also that now, sister coins and obey more coins and now all kind coins are age now and pimp and age now. Oh, here, I want you to it's your bumpy. I dear be a representative poverty as you place these coins under your feet. In the name of Jesus Christ, poverty is under your feet. In the name of Jesus, you will overcome poverty. To place something under your feet means you have overcome the thing. When David, Nyankopo Emma David Dink, and was sorted in a town for shedding, I say, hey, Asama Cherese, David Eddie, a town for no so. Neme cannot hear, say, a figure of speech, just say, where the a town for no so. Ain't you know? Put the coins so now, such as where the coins, Nesso. Where do you hear so? Where do you want to so? A bonfire them out. I want to be a doubt so. Now, want to mean build your business? Want to mean build your family? Want to mean build your dying? Want to mean twice, I say? Want to mean two coins? By fire, by power. Break loose. Bonfire them out. A bonfire them out. A bonfire them out. But then, pitch out. Radim Buau, Radim Mensuye, Radim Kao, in the name of Jesus, I prophesy over your life, it is well. I said it is well. I said it is well. In the name of Jesus, Ka Amen Keshipa, Ka Amen Keshipa.

0: the Lord is good. 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Baby B.O.B. and now listen to me. I just want to have a covenant with seven people. Nipa Mark Mark. But memo be afraid. And I'm not sure what to do with the coins. But I want to personally talk to seven people. Nipa Mark Mark with seven. And you sow a seed of 77 Ghana cedis. Just seven people. You sow a seed of 77 Ghana cedis. So say, Apostle, I want to enter into a covenant with you. In my prophetic direction, I want to talk to you. Seven people. Obe send you seed number way. So I need a different number. I'm out different number. 77 Ghana cedis. Oh, send you. We are fresh. I'm an amen. Wakasa.
1: So we'll
0: wrap the witch. Me via the pump program. In the next 5 minutes, I'll be out of here. Me repeat. Now I send the abasa number. No, so. And I said, no, afraid. But send that seed now. Seven people. When we send it, I want to have a covenant. Personal talk with seven people. Nipa Mark Marko 7. Nipa Mark Marko 7. When we send the seed, 77 Ghana cedis. 77 Ghana cedis. Oh, send it by my personal number. No, so. But your number, the main phrase is, see, and I'm a day streaming. Until phrase is, see, our hammy. Men flashy. Don't flash the number. Don't call the number. Obe Freya, you are free to call after semi re program. No, I'll personally talk to you. Nine, me, I'm nine. No, Fra, me, I'm no because I'm a man. Fresh, you see. Why me who so fresh, you see. No, me, we now frame, I'm in fact. If you want to talk to me, just hold on. Just now, I'm going to mention the number because I want you to send that personal seed to that number. Seven people. I see, send me a baby, a puna, my nipa, my 7B. I see a greater door, a punk, a CB, a financial opening. A financial door, baby, be a man, nipa, my 7. And you'll be shocked the testimony I'll be share. I'm telling you, seven people. So I'm looking for the first person who send that 77 Ghana cedis. A financial door, me your ministration and me bump and the Lord just opened my eyes. Seven people, I see them entering into a financial breakthrough. Be serious financial breakthrough. Two person you be number in the personal number 0249 0249 972233 0249 972233 0249 972233 0249 972233 Oh, send the seed now. Me pump it. Frame it. Seven people pay. And I'm in your mess direction. Oh, but send the 77 Ghana cedis. Seven people. 0249 0249 972233 Also be free. Maybe streaming. Oh, fresh. You see. Ah. I saw the Bible says I saw the Tisabe. And you're going to make our Bible. I saw the Tisabe. Hey, I saw the. Aswadin. Nipa kunu washada no flashy flashy or flashy flashy. Now this album ya wa opposite nyam bishra. Ernesto Vardy, God bless you. All right.

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Jehovah, only one. Shiloh encounter. Ewe Buri Prayer Mountains. Friday, Anopa, 9 o'clock. Ewe Buri Forest, Prayer Forest Station 2. 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Yeshiawa Eburi Prayer Forest Station 2. Every prayer mountains, baby, bia wo bia no. 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But the next time o buy no, no kuta na dance ye. Me tun sa Eburi Prayer Mountains Friday Anopebia 9 a.m. near the Shiloh Paibono Ashishesu Eburi Prayer Mountains Forest Honum. And what day? Obeba ni Ashishen Konya ni Ashishen Instruments Ewa Forest Honum near the Empire Ejrem and Yom to 4 a so 4 a D 4 Yeshia a Yenkomse a Yempaibo a Yenyamiasem a Yakwanchere Eburi Prayer Mountains. I love you. See you at Shiloh Eburi Prayer Mountains. God bless you.

0: room 7 doors open for 7 people. 7 doors for 7 people. It's time to send the seed 77 Ghana cedis. Oh, send this is here. 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Oh, send it. We are friend. I'm in on casa. So we send you the end and the panso. 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But if you have it now, send it now. And let's talk. Number here is 0249 972233. 0249 972233. 0249 972233. God bless you. My time is on. Apostle Paul Okohak, my brother from IDPM, will be taking over from me. Apostle Paul Okohakman. Promise Dugbate. God bless you. I'm so grateful for the support. Lady Apostle Donesh, God bless you. And we'll be out time achieve. Image me the basso. Wow, send you seed be Yamin Shroud. Send it 37 Yamin Shroud. About all. Mwamu, oh yeah, coins direction. Over frame number 0244. No. And now per crowd with me a frame or 0249 or so. Oh yeah, coins direction. Ibia. We per frame number near 0249 972233. 024. Make sure the other coins in the bay. Oh, friend number, keep calling because me weep me name penny for bay meeting. Kitwebua. Oh, friend number, they keep calling. Up after 10 minutes, no friend. Oh, send the 77 in the bay. Oh, friend, just mommy who said, oh, send the 77. I mean, and who are quenching the wife. God bless you. I love all of you. Bye for now.
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0: 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Your number with your national anthem. 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It is an any day, Dikaya, Utia, to was a natural. 0244 427 0008. The account will be a moon, so a 0208129 439 0208129 439 Yo, order for Onyamin Shrau be brave. And then you raise so you know better a radiasem. 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Maybe Biara would tear yanko. 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
1: Azafu,
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2: ewurade adum
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1: Amen.
0: Last week, one Temenka after preaching fire, and I just said, my embolusment. Good morning. Mwamu bo pressure fire nyina pressure fire my mess nyami shrap ha ya you program by program na no ya dey program no o pressure fire afi we nyame so de den kwa ye djuma my God kada munyina ase me na radio yiso mwamu tumi bae Mamma to me, I'm my Michira Bunyara. 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Tire post of question. Prayer team, Mida Bunyara, say, God bless everybody. IDPM Church and all the branches. Yamishira. And I'm not buying in the wood tower, young Copawasem. I am sharing the word of God with you. Because deal with it.
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3: Your boy.
0: Now, Ozofu, when you have a problem or there is a problem in the house or in the family and you don't deal with it, there are two ways to deal with problems. One, spiritually. 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I don't know why you didn't hear me. I didn't hear.
4: I was on patch on a person business. I didn't hear. No soon soon, my dear, why didn't check who name would you?
0: Now, I didn't be a what soon soon. Soon soon is a supernatural force or power.
4: Okay.
0: A Yahoo home and a Yahoo day. In the idea be a soon soon, I want one didn't say, I dear, a Yahoo name. It is a would you be at the end of your soon soon, be very careful. Are you getting me? Now, go being cosum soon, no one ever, or no one ever, ne bullin, or no one ever. 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
4: amba cho akwala eye ni kunuba o ne ne ti
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0: 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Awana, the Bisa Quaran is there. Then, or pair, or person, mamma, and a man. Mamma, and a woman. Or some pomma into my feet are known for man. Mr. Mamma, who could fear the papa to man for Marco and the Panicho? I'm Pamma, Mary Duna got on to man. Where mamma, oh, a life. I want say own branch. Tampa, Copa, Tadaman, or Pamana, Tiridas. No, Mamma, now. So, whatever is in the spirit is stronger than the physical. Then Paul said, and you're one near Denica, near Tesso, whenever you be woo, near the Sun Suminama, you nimbrasi. Tinano Paul Cow Ephesians 6:10. Or say, and yeah, me won't am ni moja ninya. You need to me dear and penny near and bonny and sumuye a tomb for. So though we walk in the flesh, but our battle is not in the flesh. Yeah, yeah, program watching what for it. Mamma Baku Yare. Seriously. But in the two came by. May I say, Mamma, we are teaching you, or say I. Mr. Wabua, where I be, I got a born and I got an apanage. Who has any opinion and a money? Wabua, where I be. So whatever is in the spirit, go through. Into who be to me at France, you solve the problem in the flesh. Who name? Nelso say, problem, name, who name, problem. So, Mr. Kurikosro ba. When you name war, connections are war. We be a emphat. who ya fed ye and so I'm fine. We want into us and into who body else body. A bimukra positioned. 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That is how God created heaven and earth. 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So whatever is in the spirit control the physical realms. 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
0: 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And Pamwa, one of us with the piano, and that day a yachichi of Achichi. 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Or cook market, or see, or the story bed and top.
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0: 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I hear you way more. In Kofumi and Ubiwa Busua way more. In Kofumi and Ubiwa Safui more. In Kofumi and Ubiwa Kurufia. 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I take it again. 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If you don't deal with that, forget it. As I would have made another say, forget it.

with them. 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Say you feel you worry, if you in Pega, if you in Koso. If you don't deal with that thing, if you don't battle with that force, Sadaya Basa Basa Nawson, if you don't deal with it, they will deal with you. Sad disappointment, you know. If you don't deal with it, it will deal with you. It was of a soon shimmy man, a young fan to us out. 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

0: many apostles for Bishia and Anna, ye didn't come up. Apostle cry away, prophet away, bishop away. If you don't deal with certain things, if you don't deal with it, if you don't battle with it, if you don't conquer it, they will conquer you. And our friend has a baby sorrow. Simeon, deal with Simeon. A demon was a share. Why, he knew uncle from you, Nubi Womb. 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There are people, they be our office in one. And Kofobi, they are battling with you, they are fighting you, they are waging war against you. If you don't deal with them, so Diana was with the Biao Kotadi Usunsu, the Biao Kusku, the Biao Bino Beda. 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I want Pai Bomoa. So why sorry, Engina? I want Pai Bomoa. Oh, Aja Winya. What opportunities are winya? Oh, Mamma Bawakwem. And you put which show and Casa Boau, Casabri went to Canada, Casabri Wa da da da da da da da. Something is fighting you. Something is battling with you. Yadi be pese guo ni masi. Or how we pese brawasi. Sorry. Deal with it. Obetui. So the Bible said, in that day, their burden will be lifted. Look at the word. Their burden. It is a burden. And you would hear. Sao how on say and you would dear. You would be one so yeah, sister who obefan the norma. Better than norma. Now, Simeon wire. Let us read. First Kings 2 verse 8. Read it for me, Pastor Bonsu. Obi a be kamami.
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0: eyima nwotwe
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2: asi and you remember and remember
0: and rem asi Solomon kai ko
2: you have with you Simeon the son of Gera the Benjamite from
0: Tobasi asi Solomon can say, "Oh, Benny, baby, I have found Simeon of Benjamin, a Bushim." Now, I'm in the answer. Metuaso. Benjamin, Saul from Benjamin, and David from Judah. Now, Saul be the idea. No, Saul, I'm here in the more wadiye. And when you meet your hymie, no, if it's Benjamin Bushim, and the Judah Bushim. Now, I didn't hear yes, I'm shifting the buyer. You know. And you're Benjamin Bush Yande, Rofu TV. And can we see Sanwa? And can the banner to cry? And can the banner call university? Aye. And can we see what? And can we offer now? And can you win a sister win your salary? And can you win a sister who back call university? And in Ninja, I say. And yes, and your media. Now your body and your messenger. Send your media. Now your mini idea and your mepranas, messenger, mediadia, but also. And yes, me a day. Sir, I hear you know, I shift it. Now, because I could do the bush him. But of Timmy, Timmy. Namedi, no, you be a mount. Namedi, Shira, I don't be a torso. We ni pakese bi o. Onye ni pakete wa sa o. You are born as a leader. You are born to conquer. You are born to rule. And you are born to control. And ni adie nyame dia ma, that is your mission and your assignment on this earth. You are born to conquer. You are born to rule. You are born to lead. That is your mission. Now, Adomino nyame de mawo ne asamente nyame de mawo no. Baby, who be pure with you, Mono? They are fighting and waiting war against you. When we cry, baby, when we want you, my when I want Nantia, when we saw when it's a baby grow, they are all battling against you. Send your men a mawo noa, send your me ba, and the abyssin. Also, Ubi Akotina Bruti, Nadjin Yanis or Kwabe Buabut, Abbe Buabusia. Is you could do a good jail or so for a name in the Bassaman. You took one now, Obi took 18 years, 19 years. Pepper Crunya, or to me, no be ye pepper. Papa Bakuam a cotton on a mouth four. So for beer $25,000. Last one way, may $35,000. Only part of a discount at the end of the day. Nadia Bassa. So people are facing a lot of problems in their life. And you say, Samia and Tias, yes, David, the media, the Antibra Absalom. A solitary David, you know. Not David, you be a fear. No, I could put in wet diamond and crofon. And I say, me, says Andrea, and the goo bag him and a boar. And she said, David, I'm writer. No, no, son, I'm left. Moja perfume in you. No me ban in you. No atoboro. Oh, India culture. Ya de bo boa with me. That is a higher punishment. And ya name me you. And at those days. So we are the answer say ya, ya de yo. Number one. See a boa send you. Two. See a besu boku. It's in a see Stephen Bokuno. I didn't see this boy. And we didn't see number to bo and yakuno. I didn't hear. And we didn't hear boy, yes, who are sending him. So I could say, on any union member. I could say, on any agenqua. Into your punishing. Or some of the American, what does he?
3: Into
0: a bra. David and Pia Ocon. Nasimir Sukura, born near. Now, a born near and also a weapon. So be ye a dear enye. So be ye a dear a top mera and ye a top bodo. And ye city bo. Now a hini mwa. 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
3: A numun rosa. 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
0: So ye tutu a kudye bi bo bo. Yet to two here, I would tell it to me, yet a bow, just a bravo, a whoopon, and your men in a bassa of an enorma of an enormaza. Missibisa was a moo. Her nipa who wish your own person of wow. They have the will, they have the wish, they have the desire to help you. The passay a wow. Nancy still, a woman coy. Still so of an enorma. Why are you taking it normal? You're free, I will pay. What hospital? Who could go? Yes, a baron. What's the problem? Why? And you're normal. No, man, for me, maybe I say you're normal. Certain things are not normal things. So, but for the normal, they are the big chief also. So, but for the normal, they will conquer you. So for the normal, they will rule over your life. But you are bound to rule. You are bound to take positions. You are bound to conquer. That is your destiny. Nasimia to Tubobo David. Nasimia to Tubobo David. No Samia to Gunusu, no Domino.

0: Tina Mika just say, don't take it normal. 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
1: That was a terrible cases.
0: Remember, can
1: I say, and remember,
0: Simeon,
1: son of Gera,
0: Simeon, man from Benjamin,
1: the man from Benjamin, he cursed me with a terrible curses. The other one was a bitter curses.
0: Numia, yao, nume. Our nuno nume. Make me be so. Why? I'm all domain. Why? And then you be a tiao. And we didn't want to man say,
1: my God,
0: Sopori and Toshi. And you're my Yabasa Ayawaya. Who is that? David, dear, on the Missa Samir, I am a town for. Me, you understand. I didn't know what university. I don't know what she died. I don't know what I did. Messa Warrior, Yamabadia said, only baby would do HBS as a worry. Now I want to see you are there, and then you know, say, now then you'll be here. I didn't know you didn't have Benjamin. Naba Judah, Nabidi David, into open webia. And Connie David is be seen, but I need you. It has some to David, you know, and a far boy, and I send a man to me. It is David, but who is that? There are two people in the kingdom disturbing the kingdom because was Solitia David. What did David the queen? Did David the Bawuno? I'm a friend about Solomon. Or is Solomon? There are two people in this kingdom. If you don't deal with them, your kingdom will never be established. If you don't deal with them,

0: swim. 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If you will film da da da, a 1 hour. And I do be a uko susuma uri oko tadi. If you don't deal with that dreams, a payam di ataya ka
1: oso.
0: If you don't deal with it, into a bewuna se me babra. Deal with it. We call PO. PO means to strike. Also for the American, what I say. So we will be a chef for. And repeatedly. Oh boy, a chef for no. Wonderful. So body be him. Because this is the enemy for you. Because PO was a strike. PO.
2: Strike.
0: PO.
2: Strike.
0: PO.
2: Strike.
0: We need to strike them.
3: Amen.
0: We need to destroy them.
2: Destroy them.
0: We need to fight them.
2: Fight them.
0: We need to battle with
2: battle
0: them.
2: Them.
0: Don't give up.
2: Don't give up.
0: T and Papa. There's a more chances ahead. Don't give up. Nyaminiba. Nyameba. Nyamebisye. Don't give up.
2: Mwabamumu.
0: Mwabamumu. Sorry. Deal with it.
2: Deal.
0: I think go for me. And you may be able to see my worry any few. She can if you. Any penny inch. 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And you be ya. And you be yo. 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
1: Yes, sir. 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
0: Hallelujah.
1: Deal with it. Repeat it. Sister, Sorry. The day you give up in life, that is the end of your life. Abrabo, life is war and life is battle. Obra, ayoko. Na da ube pa basse, ma breno. And anyway, we are here.
2: Praise God.
1: Do you know me?
2: Hallelujah.
1: Don't give up. The Bible said, how man thinketh in his heart, so he is. I don't know papa. 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I don't know papa. Don't give up. Listen to me. Press on in life. Yeah, let me give you this point. Abrabo, enye dia ope na wunya. 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What I've learned or the life I've taught me. 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Sorry, Jira. 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David Ibunira and commission that also, but what a queen. Esther Ibunira, Joseph Ibunira, Jephthah Ibunira. Adebiara two in your family, sister, brother, TV. Don't give up.
2: Praise God.
1: God is going to give you another chance. Nyamibe mawa kwenye vufro. Nyamibe biye kwa vufro ba. It is sorry. Sorry was usunu. Sorry sister. Yiblo yegu. Yiyanjien dingu. Na sorry jina. Abusu afri kwe siye yeno. God is going to open another door.
2: Praise God.
1: Afri be kwenye wye yeno. Na wanyem.
2: Praise the Lord.
3: Abosun Bacho, any dem person be say question be. Wamaya be hu say yen problems ni be issue. So papa Mpacho obi be ya dem hu say situation on na mu condition and a problem on na mu no. We there e yesunsun, but we should there e ye honam.
1: Na Bible said problem whenever affliction will never come at a second time. Listen to me. Or say, or how are it also mean Emma? But what happened there? For the past 10 years, I didn't have medical care. Say what better? Or how no a webusyeni? Am I the only webusyeni? Or could it be webusyeni? And no be angry. And now who are better? And I saw Kono and you with DSC. And you are what the DSC. And they were doing a DSC, and they were Brabo DSC, and they won't crack or head or head. Her obitimia, Finitisu Cosini Nase, Unipis. O Truso Wu Tomantino, O Wu Fostretino, O Wiso O Wu B to me B Pasa or Jenemqua. Yedadam. A bra. Yes, I'm Cobbister David, he said. O Bana Onimono, on the O on Trasino. Babu said David one numpers when he did one. Order form, but what the ultimida? Near that, see ultimida. Hey, near who from ultimida? Near to ultimida. Maybe some woman

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Say any baby is here, bumpire there. You will not be able to do more. Yes, we are there. Ever. I go on into the Bible said, those who call on the Lord, give yourself no rest and give God no rest until he has built the walls of Jerusalem. King was saying, mwa mufle uradem, mwa mkama nuntum, na mwa manyankupo sunye kwa mkwa sisa.

0: first.
1: Don't give God a rest. 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What the idea of Phoebe Iba? Obedia Gradia by and Coy. Afibia this or Koda Hospital. Afibia this is a sick as a Afibia this a bema disappointed. Way is this one of the signs. Whatever you are going through, there is a force. Number two, through your dreams. Tinaka Jump 33. 14 or si onyame akasa na nimpire no nipa na nwene ho enna na ho to nipa so fo kan ho mame neti so fo ko yerin tama me
0: se papa okusukura obiebie nyame aseme me ma apostle ba kofodia sunsun mo se ma apostle kana ba kofodia be program ma e wo e boshe ho
1: Church of Pentecost, no can you?
0: Yanko. Apostle Gusu Minister, could do a rough fe. Udren Impano, Apostle Natia from Sedia, Ukra Warriamuno. It was soon Mitsiano.
1: Yes.
0: Ah, Felian, you know, you'll be on Papa Minister, and I had any Mitsian Apostle in Nap and Pimo, Mitsian and Mitsian. A Ranako Dian, or the one Aduan and Mamia will bear 8 years. 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Enti je waware. 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Omo mo university ko mo tu ko February. 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
0: da ah bo ye hunu se wa no fo bi on kwala be 8
1: Of way, Mrs. Sunsum Seven, a deep thing.
0: Yeah,
1: it's don't give up, don't give up, don't give up, don't give up. I'm continue to repeat this. Don't give up, brother. Mama Montras in my encounter, Mentras in my embrace, Mentras in my end of the door, Mentras in my end. I was sabre. Sorry, oh, sorry, and deal with the issue. Deal with that force. Deal with that poverty. The beer would the auto idea this old boka. A cake a winning just a woody abraba who be winning some great. You don't have peace in your life. Bibia will be sassy be answer and call you. I'll be to me. Or best idea if I've ever uncovered you. Abraba who told you quite too many panini parfait. The end of the day, you had the bonnie betrioka. Why? Where would you know that? Minister, where would you know to me that? Me catch it, I must say. I am a Mr. Ministry. Nyamedi me ye kuma people are receiving breakthroughs, healing, deliver. Now, but I'm for Nyamia fire and so. No more on my body, Moko. Wanga wo. Wanga Nyamia pitcher wo. Ibi wo. Omeimu. No be across of when you are to me, but say, Papa, I'm here for sure. You wait, TJ. What is going on? My co programmer Jimmy Fubika, my quana canaco say, Ashem, and so my posuko for microphone in Yemensi and Amantonio, Bodoma Baby Guo, and people are receiving testimony. But I personally remain a medimigmano, no how, no problem. There's two problem, no woman away if ye say, Bema Bessay. Be man tena baba akon. 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You are passing through something. E chode biya unche se se. 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We start me ministry nye ne. 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Oh God. 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Iti wo tina sesa. Hey. Near two papa and one, your person at the war. Near the old man, no, into the womb was of who is a question. I'm answering. And near my be war would be because they be near to two media for opportunities. I mean, for some mason, Messi, an opiable 170. Kwa kwa uncle for the near messes, you are more market. Nessus so ten trafficker. A catcher win in Asia. Contractor would hear me. Businessman, I would hear me. O Brady be a brain beam, a befruza. And then echoes. If you saw into Utumida, near Utumi, near Tui. 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
0: Yes, Allah.
1: No waya yesa.
0: Yes, God.
1: Meso sofo.
0: Etru.
1: Bati mi enua uku. 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
0: deal with it
1: and utini yetu sa for all night in as no achimota new vibe. 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
0: I have one night!
1: I trim what I knew overhead. I'm not too high! Bless you, preaching fire! Baby, I will be a young suffer! I trim what I knew overhead in Legon taxi station. My Asian Adri, Yami Bayame Nipa Yenipa and Papa Wati. Into him, the Soro boy. Instructions in an papa de man. And I'll catch a mayor or man house arrest. Or said, deal with it, deal with him according to your wisdom. And David in Uncle Oko now. David on your coffin in Yansa. Solomon, friend, as Semiabra. Cosha Uvi. But I saw your phobic, your own peer, that be pee, because house arrest. Your person said, some woman that spirit need to be arrested. Yes. Some are crying, and when you're crying, why you want your man? Ain't you? Nisi kwa sefie. 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So the Bible said whatever we bind on earth shall be bound in heaven, and whatever we loose shall be loose. We bound that force.
3: Yes, God.
1: Yes, sir.
3: Yes, sir.
1: Yes, sir.
3: Yes, sir.
1: Yes, sir.
3: Yes, sir.
1: Yes, sir.
3: Yes, sir. Yes, sir. Yes, sir. Yes, sir. Yes, sir. Yes, sir. Yes, sir. Yes, sir. Yes, sir. Yes, sir. Yes, sir. Yes, sir. Yes, sir. Yes, sir. Yes, sir. Yes, sir. Yes, sir. Yes, sir. Yes, sir. Yes, sir. Yes, sir. Yes, sir. Yes, sir. Yes, sir. Yes, sir. Yes, sir. Yes, sir. Yes, sir. Yes, sir. Yes, sir. Yes, sir. Yes, sir. Yes, sir. Yes, sir. Yes, sir. Yes, sir. Yes, sir. Yes, sir. Yes, sir. Yes, s

0: Abasum Pacho, what question mark could be sure?
1: So I'm in command, sibling. Because I'm in a co. And I'm a bozoko. I want you to be any. One idea, me, Chiach and Bisa Bunsu. Rati. Sir, Obin for Bibumuda, no need some Bibumu experience. I woke up a young sir, as a mamiki, made it 10 minutes in account. It's sooner it taking me years. The beard, I was on a watch enemy. Eh, Rati. Ah, now my mom by way. Miss Obiony, my post.
0: 14 hours.
1: No, si sambe me ko gwa twa jabo ka do ye bobu sa fo star mame tiedi tiedi amekan meni mse ho bom pa se to de bia uya apaham se wuni mo you need a greater grace. The Bible say and the greater grace is upon them.
0: Praise
1: but ya me fibu na no yetini until say one day me loko me ho 3 days with them say papa tina meni ya menye. Bible says if a man wage war, you need guidance. So ni pejina kwanwa uhia kwanchere. Urade menye den. Jeremiah 33 verse 3 say, call on me, I will answer thee and show you the unsearchable things that you did not know. What kwanwa to match? What my problem no overpower? What my problem no ma waye confused? Problem na twa fi urade ho. Ama problem na ma wa paba. My problem, let your problem draw you near to the law. Afibia, and you 1 year, and you 2 years. But Afiba could be with a Debbie. A few idea, and you're mafi. A few idea, you mean Pitafi. Me bump by my
0: presence.
1: September, October, November, December. The Bible said, Issachar family, they know their time and their season, and they dip their feet in oil. Messi, September, October,
0: my God.
1: November, December. Write it down. Obey hey, me,
0: my God.
1: Messi, every day.
0: Yeah.
1: And because December 31st, you come back with testimony.
0: Hallelujah.
1: Sorry. I lock myself in my room and ask God, why? God, why? And then you can't catch me. My spiritual father was asking me, my can't catch you, whatever. Now, I'm going to call you, my counsel. Na me fanko tone na si no nshira me. Oso futi no nya dey.
0: No nshira.
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1: so me papa na me papa bompa me di CD ni tone na se ni tie mbre ne ko na papa bompa not ase inshira wono so no or transfer you poverty you struggle remove your dirty hand from my son me free wa obi che 1 billion so for me who be da bi jira ka che Christ na me who be da o hey 1 billion those days ya bandia ta wotu wa na wo bre me ya sori di enko be ya nka se bra sori me se bra na ye mompae. 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Then come back your post and me dim so far. And get married at the chair, Miss Aya.
2: So I respect your post. A bloodline.
1: Hey! 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Who do you open with him? 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Diagram. 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Brenu kwa yenge kwa kwa brenu kwa.
2: Okay.
1: Ana wache mitu miyaji kwa. 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She. 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Also for 4 years awa ware na wajiri ni wenge. 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She. 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I didn't know when you put him with our number 0302216561. Hey! I didn't know when you put him with our number 0244 427 427 008 008.
2: 0204 0244 0244 427 427 008 0208 0244 427 427 008 0208.
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2: Praise God.
1: The number is
2: 0244 427 427 008 008 0208 0208 0244 427 427 008 0208.
1: 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Vini with yes. Nessa will be away. Messiah, I do a yes, your ever. At your mother,
2: new
1: ever
2: live on taxes.
1: A be a yes, your way.
2: At your mother, new ever live on taxes.
1: Never,
2: I am all night.
1: All night. My brother said, Papa, pray for my father. Pray for my sick father. I'm going to pray for him. I'm going to pray with a short prayer. My brother, Matewati. And I do a measure of one night in us. Missy, a measure away.
2: One night in us.
1: We are going to deal with it. In Tinamendi. And the NDD. And no bill be a funny from two. We are dealing with the issue. In Psalm 35, verse 1, 2, 3, and 4. Or say, Wanga wa name a kono, ono wonko. Now Wanga wa name ham, ono ham.

0: Obise Lion Mama say, please daddy, remember me and my husband ministry. 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Why swear it down? Ubi be boss, I am. 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
1: Tap into this testimony.
0: Merofo, enwe sira do mu ho. 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Ye hia wa che motor new overhead. 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
1: o kanese ma e
0: me
2: what Jennifer.
0: You could have made him an agreement in a Yasia. I watch a motor new overhead. Legon taxi station. Member of Naya Bay. God bless our God bless you. Mabra Jimmy, God bless you. Brother Kweku. Brother Kweku said, I mean, I said, Daddy, when are you coming to Kumasi or Abia Mountains? What did you have?
1: Yeah, yeah, who knows? What's that? No, to me. Fire.
0: God bless you. God bless you. I'm going to pray for them. Also, for you, you're very happy. And I do a show with him.
2: Oh, so tired.
0: Never die. I said, Papa, I need traveling message. I am going to pray with you. Daddy, pray for me. I'll pray for you. Let us meet tonight at Achimota New Overhead, Legon Taxi Station. I said, Papa, please, I need prayer. I said, Daddy, Papa, please, need prayer for me. I am going through too much pain. My right leg going to my waist. Thank you. Obi oyare bi anfenshu. Ode peja unshu. 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Ose papa pray for my missing son to come home. I decree. Yes, Lord. Let the angels of God,
2: Jesus,
0: be our banner now.
2: My God,
0: offer the mercy.
2: We yes, you did.
0: Enkosi kosi adam.
2: Yes, Lord.
0: Offer the mercy.
2: We yes, you did.
0: Angels.
2: Yes.
0: Onko fakwara nema.
2: Yes, Lord.
0: Everybody no peso tu kwa.
2: Jesus.
0: Your bumper.
2: Yes, Lord.
0: Everybody be quiet.
2: Yes, Lord.
0: You are ringing your
2: sound. Yes, Lord.
0: You ni kuru enye kuru.
2: Yes, Lord.
0: You are wonderful.
2: Amen.
0: I will yes, you did.
2: Yes, Lord.
0: But don't show in a yinjas. Ada Techi, Pastor Techi, Pesau Kasegu, Wanga Pigan Shunin, your DGDA for food. Yamen connecting 24 hours miracle. Right now, Ubina Nazarasa. Right now, Ubia would be right now. No, this soon be your testimony. Bumpire,
1: Bumpire, when you now far is your now far food. Documents you could tell me, yes, some to me, and yes, and Chenema, and some of what Chenema Jedi and Yan Chania would win.
2: Amen.
1: Radimo Quantum of Yakoni,
2: Jesus,
1: or Hudian or Jemal Kra, Mufia Dumuka, Dumumu, every year, Sudanemo, Amen.
2: Amen.
0: Yamishra Yaminipa, Yamaya Duma, a year 27th, a post to Kubevdi.
1: Wonderful,
0: a year luncheon. The birthday, no, made the numfo for powerful ever out. na ma pa ho ntama temeton safra ma dofu nyina se momra mebo apostle ku menwuma ye bibia ma chiro date ni chiro 27th of this month apostle ye launching and birthday and 25 years in marriage and temeton safra ma dofu mi foru wasi nyina beta na bi we die e ya chemota new over. God bless you. The same time next week. Bye-bye.

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and then so ready by your ade fofo lani da oye ade fofo ni ma boni nko na be si wo asitere mu se hu urade ani onya mo nso young couple be bekas ade nyina ayeye ha antino young koni say na fi Minister Derek Crunchy, where my pump for it now?

0: the Yakutsi Sia, the baby, wait me, I saw in time. And on 3 o'clock, Papa Pepe Bimba. Sorry, in the Yakofa in Shira. 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
1: 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To me deep beer of a man, woman, so the orchard cherry, the old gunsa, the old moja sofum, and the Mamojan and Cassa, a rade Mamojan and Cassa, your new moon summon the new ja, and Fabium and Fasa, say, and Fabby beer as a sefa, Adebacheno, show when you yam, and what yes to demunti. Amen.
0: Amen. The Mount Mansu hates you in Obia enyan se chere ni eti se esu mama funi yesi na hu se unya me and I'll come and you will and come out with that and put him wo obi afu wa wo se mu fan che wo obi ama unyu bi na ashu no and me sorry and te bio tro sam no ni enko Genesis chapter number 45 you get to down na yemu no but on the way you say on the way this month, and he said, Lord, give me an evidence. There can evidence. I did be a deity, a bechenso. I bet that one I can say, yeah, when you radiate me, I am. 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Who are dancing a band? I was woody. Be a chance. When you are dancing and I'll be can. Apostle Kono or Kanidia, Bradia, Yin, the Fidimini, a mania, or how only Kwanade, and when you be a walker, would you all by Radimundia dance at that? I'm in your phone. I'm it here, Miana, me who told me. And I know me credit to sign, as I had Obisu Chambi. That's young Katinkatan. Evangelia Padancia Tias Genesis chapter 45. Young King Ganfri Impu. I'm a patch of a free one, Mammy. Bishop, Meninsa, I'm a patch of.
2: I say, Afi. Joseph ain't to mean Shanahoso.
0: Not Joseph ain't to mean Shanahoso.
2: Awo wana ujine jina ne hono inyine ni.
0: Wana waje jane because asemane se Jacob ninu ya nimu tono because of the deity uti asye. 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In all this, you know, Bishop, God was dealing with Joseph to a destination. Now, me and Shabby Bias won a brabuma as a bum. The Joseph Pablo say, a good do baby near Dioko Chirase, and the head in his sea. I know. Says, I say, I don't know your penny. What didn't I know? No, who's sending me a new maba? And in your new mobile, you know. Anyway, you're a cruise no money. Cruise no money. I'm with your one, you know. But onu di ohun won Oh yeah, trickish, and you go by and say, a drew baby no. Na Joseph is all done worthy, and the children in the anum. Papa, yeah, when him say, obey you with the dad, that because you didn't tell the other children, I'm with your womb. What's he done here? On suiting the baby. But me say, umiracle and say you. Before I got some of the idea of someone, you are the only use. Motu Cheney, baby. A radiba retrieving in ya. A radiba money in our daddy. And the bishop brought to us when Tiafe Joseph, na oh, you know, where the action in Yanum, in the Tia Semino.
2: Was it not Otiamuse?
0: No Tiamuse.
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0: mini Joseph amuto me no na maja edaso tiase. No, we are waiting. No, we are waiting.
2: And any other man to me, I'm
0: well. I'm on to me, Casa.
2: Nemo. One would treat you. A warning. 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
0: I'll trimpin' me.
2: Or trippin' me. 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I feel more man on Yamoya. And so, more bow and fumo.
0: Oh, Jesus.
2: Sir, more tell me by. Free, Quasi empty.
0: Ah,
2: I know Yanko Pon as so mammy dim. 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I was asses.
0: Oh,
2: Naminya monqua. 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
0: What do verse ahe?
2: 9.
0: Verse 9. Me Pacho Huriba 8:18 ni yanko.
2: To verse 18. 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
0: Afei, oda ni wedi chile wo mu wie ye no. 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One GND. I put it to you. 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But I prepare one of the future. 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I hear you may hear Nanoma Dania. Baby, Obejina. And I no pay no radio wahase. 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
0: Our hassa and the Ayi dan Obesinu. 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The Afi was Suma once a monk of a majambra. Major Bishop to us.
2: Now catch it, no say. 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
2: o se na o ma wo
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2: e ma ko ma ko
0: e ma ko ba ho
2: benyamede o ma na nyute bena hasa
0: e wa se e
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0: ah
2: Infunumu do.
0: A rade, why gonzo?
2: Ah, ososo. Mizrim any panel. It be any infunumu period do. Ah, ososo a brew. Any panel.
0: A rade.
2: Ni a consunia near. A bay and a jadia.
0: A bay.
2: Na O Janin Nianomo coin.
0: O Janin Nianomo coin.
2: Emma Wokoi.
0: Wokoi.
2: Now I'll catch that one.
0: Now catch that one, sir.
2: Mobo Enko Fumo.
0: Moko Mamon Cocoon Oquanso.
2: Our Oquans.
0: Mango shifty blame into Biasso.
2: And I will free Mizrim Afro Kana as I saw.
0: Oh, my God.
2: When I did Jacob on chain. I'll catch it any, sir. Joseph Edasotias.
0: Joseph Dasotias, Papa Nishomo.
2: Timmy Zim as I sing.
0: Now, yes, what Tiasi Kake. I've been one while you say, Tom.
2: Nanny Trimuyeno.
0: Nah,
2: if we say,
0: Abba,
2: not on you won't.
0: Amunjo Mundibium. Nipa and Jundi. Bishop, never be home on you wound you. You saw a man who be the answer. Oh, Gamakana, Mobio. Jimundi, Joseph, you're buying at Yazi. Diana Yanum, the Sika Sanda Daddy. There are places in your life are we close to. Dock at the side, Debbie, to see Adi and Yababa Emra. Don't you want to be up? But here, somewhere ever, Bishop to Asuma, be named.
2: Or can someone Joseph Akachira won't you
0: know? No, Akachira and someone Joseph Akinina, Achira won't. Papa, it is.
2: No, won't you see now?
0: No, why gone so no?
2: Ah, Joseph Asuma Ede Ere Brennan.
0: Oh, Cassana, Joseph Asuma de Brennan.
2: When did Jacob Sane?
0: Hey! Bishop Kayobium.
2: Was it now Ohunu? Na Ohunu and Niama. Inyana, Mamma Canibium. Na or can some of Joseph Akachra won in a tren?
0: Okay.
2: Na Ohun Tiasian.
0: Ohun Tiasian.
2: Ah, Joseph Asuma, and the Ebe Fanon.
0: Ah, Joseph Asuma, see your Vamba Fanon.
2: When I did Jacob, I want a son,
0: eh? Papa knows I know.
2: That Israel can say.
0: Oh, can say.
2: A dorsal mammy.
0: Oh, no, you might deno. Oh, can say. A dorsal
2: mammy, pa. Joseph.
0: Ampa, my dear
2: Sotias.
0: My dear Eddie.
2: Mako.
0: Mako.
2: Moko.
0: Mako Hunu.
2: And son.
0: And then a meu. As some panic, they say. And to just a woman who will be answered. Omo squaw, Marco. Omo watadia asses, Omo was sorry dying. The puppet is Simu. Omo ka wuchi. I want out in the Monday. I want out in the weekends. I want the Oyenis who use. This is what my I want my evidence. Oh. No money is 024-33-68145. 024-33-68145. Second one is 024-66-888-77. 024-66-888-77. Do comments be good. The last one is 024-66-233-024-66-233-8. TikTok, Reverend George Akwanda, YouTube, Awiche One TV. Deacon, Bishop,
2: yes,
0: Bremu answer Deacon, and why you make a make
2: yeah, the radius,
0: yeah, the honor,
2: yeah, Radi, Ediamay, Genesis 45, I was young for, and you made the canyon and say, Yamewo, a die son, at the many pebbia.
0: Okay.
2: Fasha wa dwene mu sa. 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San said Joseph Akosunai, Akotrana Dias, Ne Enunti, a ma or tank a seer by. I was young for Babo said, Ya told Joseph. 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
0: 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Dear yet dee would nipper for money, dear. Oh, on was a for Radi for Munu, and near money net to me, ya ho, and money ye. Ya told Joseph for dear, were ye ye kunu, ya run at our dear, ya the abetcher and the father say, a poor be at seno away. 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
1: 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But on the Huno, you know, Tunisia, Manipin, you know, only me young coupon. 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Take it with a money uncle.
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0: 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And so the second time, Genesis 39. 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
1: No,
0: and you may be a year or say ye a delay will promise. No, to your vampire, a running stop on.
1: Amen.
0: Cassa, what yes should
1: we yesterday?
0: Anna G.
1: Anna G.
0: A dear beer,
1: a dear beer.
0: I stop on me promise.
1: I stop
0: on me vision. I stop on me better.
1: Dear,
0: a fearful asset. Dear, a bushyas.
1: Dear, bushyas.
0: Baby, I'm a tear.
1: Baby, I'm a tear.
0: You're on my shadow.
1: You're on my shadow.
0: To come in.
1: To come
0: in. Me kwa
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1: yesu
0: be one on a bumper by the power of the Lord rada ho sada rada rada rada rada rada rada rada
1: Johnny,
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1: With your sacrifice. 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He did sacrifice. 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And you know, your sacrifice are a bema. Evidence are clear. Evidence in enche. 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But mother saw be page of phone. Your boss empire. What happened in the life of Joseph? The end, no. 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You're sharing a kawa. 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You're a bumpy. 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Of double portion. 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
3: Yesu.
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3: Wo Yesu demo.
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1: 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Aye me dia.
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1: Mama seed.
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1: 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Enkene mra.
3: Enkene
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3: But tantia.
1: Would be bad as what as Rade Manim Pierre, Rade Manim Bremo, Rade Manim Bremo, Manim Bremo, Manim Bremo, a time for Bia, a time in which
3: let the seed
1: break them.
3: Break
1: what Jesus Christ, what Jesus Christ, me 50 I'm a page.
3: Your whole way,
1: Rade Casa,
3: Rade
1: Casa, Mamindi immediately, Mamindi a dance here. We hear you, demo. Bampa is my back on the somebody is praying. And there's a God that is listening. Lift the cross over them. In the name of Jesus Christ. Yakubaku, you will never see one. But a radibe exempto. A radibe more second chance to be able to stand. Let your seed leave you right now. More seed in the influences here. Fako number is 024-33-68-145 and 024-66-888-77 024-66-888-77 Dear Watson near George Prince Akwanda. George Prince Akwanda at 024-33-68-145 and 024-66-888-77 Give a quality seed. Maubi yebi, yebi mobi. 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A tough one. This is shirenina ebeya wudia. Yankupo awosu nubu shira. 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You have a more special number for you to call for prayer and direction. But answer on my MBA lines in the Enfamon. Bishop, your MBA lines may see my enum.
5: Okay.
1: Now, you have a Enfamon Pioneer TFO. 0302-216-561-216-562. 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
1: 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I mean, him say a special number, no, and only a 0243 466 238. And the fatal, but now Freddy Abba line,
5: I don't want to show
1: Pacho Membo, the infant after me fee.
5: Pacho, I'm afraid I'm going to go.
1: You, Blast Man, no, ho. 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
5: Pacho, Membo, from then, a year school, I won't hear you, my year, where you invest to win your demand, and I'm a person of one empire, but no one year demand.
1: Movie invest your money, my and pardon, you may be more evident. A vision of Pacho Bomb.
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6: an count papa
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3: O yan coupon to me in any a year secretao. Mr. Way Radin yan coupon num pebiere and waka can. A radim Mr. was a kissy see and Nina would be in yan fang would de. 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Amen.
1: Amen. 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So we see we are no affordable way. So and at 024-66-888-77 024-66-888-77 Mami for last call and Afi Yanko. 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I'm sending panel on your ready. 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
0: Abishop for Onyamin Shirao. Baby, I will be a bit my friend Bishop. I do say, Yabba Bompai. 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Now, where this is in your mamma. Fred, a Fred Bishop produced a line, a 0243 466 238. Men frase line, O frase line, I say, Unu ni bibi. 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Now, in two animal, every Wednesday, be a mere counseling. 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
1: 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I may say, who did you be a fear, so. And well, there was only a George, Reverend George. There was only a George Prince Akwanda, George Prince Akwanda. That was so. We are no afraid. No man, no, no, it me, it didn't come. And I mean, we are, but me afraid. And Asana, it's me a come on. It's a month of delivery. Na ano, Anna, the king, Anna, she, Yamini Pano, near Anna ye ye ye na, near ye jumanin, Yamini Pana or Kansa, Asana Wakano, and Yaho. Sena open on Yaho. Oh, net them. Anna, oh, ya, mafi. 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Wobeyan song. Penny and the Yantishi, because Anna Cobra didn't pray with a sacrifice. Scarwina, ubedi sa Anna Honcherum. They be our condo, baby, and I do cry because I cry, oh, yeti. And then Artisa. Oh, Radia, Uncle Ponya. 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
0: Amen. 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Radical Sajumedi, so and I would hear ya prince, I would hear Miss Archery, what ye and soft bars of Baham Heritage, you come, what ye 3Ds, what ye Antiagi, what ye Adrecha, I'm watting. No, we and Ubutu Adra, the elder Mohoti say, so Moya Papa Finland Evangelist. 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And to once so, I will Ghana ha a year, your papa, Ernest Kwame Bimpong. A dual radicus, I say, on Fen Niagro. A dual radicus, I see, on Fen Niagro, Chimkusi, Ernest Kwame Bimpong, Papa Uti, Ernest Upoku Minta. 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
0: 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They won't come on the yes, and I say, a brabo mudia ma idi will be a few will be a mua in the pagazo. And say, radi Casa. 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
0: 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Go any part of the teacher and one way. All of that. Hey, baby, we have more of our body. Yeah, any day. Baby's what? Hey, me what? 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Abu Musuho. Yeah, any day. Oh, no, so. Cry 15 years. 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Hmm. I got 15 years. How? How? 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Oh, woman, you auntie, penny for monsoir. Now, I don't mean you are barbing your bema with him, and I say, Eurade on Cassa. I would wait to the passoir, who may do shamo. 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
2: Avamedas anopay. 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Nia Uchin radio on kasa and famano. A radia or as it tiny ne, then Nema is co ye man, Radi on Cassa and Famau. 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
0: A com when yet, Diana comes out,
2: Debbie,
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4: 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And then me catch yourself. 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
4: 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E de din etie Yesu ma. E so afa ne kra kasa se onipa be ni.
3: E
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4: And me catch yourself. Onyame obeka sama.
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2: Amen.
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3: 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Men never dear with them. Men never dear see. 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Will be dear Raho. Will be soon Kunho. And I pay men never ye in other.
2: Jesus.
3: Lily, ye in a quail radi animal bomb pie. So running uncle ponce. A running cassa,
2: a
3: running cassa,
2: a
3: running cassa, a running cassa, a
2: running cassa,
3: a running cassa, a running
2: cassa, a
3: running cassa, a running cassa, a running
2: cassa,
3: a
2: running cassa,
3: a running cassa,
2: a running cassa,
3: a running cassa,
2: a running cassa,
3: a running
2: cassa,
3: a running cassa,
2: a running cassa,
3: a running cassa,
2: a running cassa,
3: a running cassa,
2: a running cassa,
3: a running cassa,
2: a running cassa,
3: a running cassa,
2: a running cassa,
3: a running cassa,
2: a running
3: cassa,
2: a running cassa,
3: a running cassa,
2: a running cassa,
3: a running cassa,
2: a running cassa,
6: I'm a big cassa.
0: Na men so me bo awurade din na onyame a odi oja beje so no one ni onyankopon ah onyame o be kasa no odi oja be kasa odi ni yankopon ose bom fra onyankopon yesu e be fra onyankopon na onyame a odi oja be kasa no
2: odi jabe jia so
0: odi jabe kasa ma what hey, would I take? I wish I would pay yes, I won't pay it. I wish I would tell you. What to be said? What yes, yes, say? See, come out with someone I am saying. What yes is all fire funa. Ah, say, ah, and you might not conquer the buffer of farm and the paper will be a rat.
2: Jesus,
0: Sakwa, Radia,
2: Jesus,
0: Radia,
2: Jesus,
0: I run a casa,
2: I run
0: a casa,
2: I run
0: a casa, I run a casa, I run a casa, I run a casa, I run a casa, I run a casa, I run a casa, I run a casa, I run a casa, I run a casa, I run a casa, I run a casa, I run a casa, I run a casa, I run a casa, I run a casa, I run a casa, I run a casa, I run a casa, I run a casa, I run a casa, I run a casa, I run a casa, I run a casa, I run a casa, I run a casa, I run a casa, I run a casa, I run a casa, I run a casa, I run a casa, I run a casa, I run a casa, I run a casa, I run a casa, I run a casa, I run a casa, I run a casa, I run a casa, I run a casa, I run a casa, I run a casa, I run a casa, I run a casa, I run a casa, I run a casa, I run a casa, I run a casa, I run a casa, I run a casa, I run a casa, I run a casa, I run a casa, I run a casa, I run a casa, I run a casa, I run a casa, I run a casa, I run a casa, I run a casa, I run a casa
5: Someone with a brother, someone with a brother, someone with a brother, someone with a brother, someone with a brother, someone with a brother, someone with a brother, someone with a brother, someone with a brother, someone with a brother, someone with a brother, someone with a brother, someone with a brother, someone with a brother, someone with a brother, someone with a brother, someone with a brother, someone with a brother, someone with a brother, someone with a brother, someone with a brother, someone with a brother, someone with a brother, someone with a brother, someone with a brother, someone with a brother, someone with a brother, someone with a brother, someone with a brother, someone with a brother, someone with a brother, someone with a brother, someone with a brother, someone with a brother, someone with a brother, someone with a brother, someone with a brother, someone with a brother, someone with a brother, someone with a brother, someone with a brother, someone with a brother, someone with a brother, someone with a brother, someone with a brother, someone with a brother, someone with a brother, someone with a brother, someone with a brother, someone with a brother, someone with a brother, someone with a brother, someone with a brother, someone with a brother

0: and your man call you. I will yes with him. I will yes with him. I will yes with him. In the name of Jesus Christ. I was here, dear grown, I had dance over and I was here over to me at Tessie. I was up here with 0244511533. And I said, remember, Simaka Krebi, I was over to me afraid. 0302216561. 0302216562. Because I was Wakasa.
1: 0302216562. 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
0: attack bi o baby o
1: papa nye izu
0: o baby ana o rade ba onze we say na Isaac attack na nye izu anti ba o rade ba They ready, baby, Marty.
1: Marty.
0: Are you off for one?
1: Amen.
0: All right. Hi, Atom 106.3 FM. Ready, Cassage, but this is not with T. 0302216561. 0302216562. Me was smack a crabby. Wakasa.
2: Ready,
0: Cassa. Wakasa. Wakasa. Many one a Cassa now for
2: free. Mama Rita.
0: Dance my Mama Rita. It's honey from Mama Rita. But you ain't got
2: some.
0: Where are
2: you?
0: All right, Mama Rita, Yati. Koswati. Everybody back, Kasawati. Aye, now what dinner I recite with you? Oh, tell Kai Papa Baku, I'll catch it. Yes, you say, and call and maybe feel her cry. Casa Monoa Casa.
3: Eh, Papa, I no pay your swear answer to me. Baby, I will be a wrap. I had a sign in a dear. Yeah, now what is Sam? Ura Casa, Ura Casa, well, Casama Isaac, and Yama, you know, Papa Casa, Papa Casa, Papa Casa, will be a chain, and I no pay, Ura Sawan Casa, and Yama Edges, Sawan Casa, will be Quefiasi, Sawan Casa, will be Sakonfo, Sawan Casa, and Gasa Ekobi, Papa and Papa, and I said, I'll pay Casabama. And a pe Casamama, and a pe Casamama, and a pe Casamama. That was it. So what Casa Amaye, net and Yamaye, we used to deem
0: Amen. 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

0: sisa fo me se wura de be kasa mani ama sisa ya tete apansam
1: se de de bia obetu bia sisa na wate
0: I was just asking my we say I would tell already you soon. Yet didn't they say ne kasiya pano ebro nyami hadumwa. Busumi ya yugumu ya yefreno e radikasa. 21st, 27th, Tabora Laji Resurrection Power and Living Bread Ministries International Block Factory opposite. Wow, so I don't know. Tibu amu ompatemu huyi nara from my 7, 6 to 6 chan time tantra lomnava. A Okoto Road, a Scorpion, Mamu Hunina, a large Hunina, but you are trans Aframo, a chassis and you married Nunsia, Dabay, 21st of this month to 27th. Now you are trans Afra, so for I can say, Prophet Daniel Yao Avefo, Oba, and Prophet Kabinausu, Oba. Prophet Kobno Suba and your papa shall be also answer with any munyam barber territory. And a mere me mususu, mere me musu, a cow, a soft crammy men cree. Crammy men cree. So, brother, o cow. A team we are hanging, I see your territory. You see, and the Abusia, your twins are from Baby Awubiano, Shannon, so 21st to 27th. You see, Rady Becassa. One part of my dear, Motwedi. With them. And fa you may dear be an show, it too and you may be a and found one sorry alco, but I'm a bomb pine be, but tell Radia said about bomb pine be. All right. Yes, shall see a year 10 August, and Yamia Domoa, 11th of August, nay, dear sea. Hey, sorry, 11th September, nay, dear sea. Jumedia, a gracious promise of God ministry. Gracious promise of God means Ewo Abrikuma Afwaman Osofo Daniel Yao Avevo. Aha, this of Penia. Where you made 40 days prayer and fasting. Yami Yadumwa. If you had a wisi at the enemy, all night chinchinchi, one won't patemo. And if you had a way at the enemy. And oh, sorry. And if you and they have no case, a dear ya. And some 11 times, and if you're there, by any ya, any ya, any ya, name, share a war, a abukuma, a foreman, gracious promise of God ministry. A foreman, I say, last stop, Bones Apostolic Church be a war, Apostolic Church in a war, a honor, Udruhano, a more directions, or she's big drama directions. Our bounces now, quiet, and also before 0244 926093 may ba all night in be may baby say let my people go and okay radicasai 0244 926093 fresh off Daniel Vevo say may ba all night in be na adie bia da shop should be alpha who dia media. Okay, Prophet Daniel Vevo, precious, gracious promise of God ministry. 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
2: Also Prophet
0: Ofuriata. Ofuriata so Eba.
2: Asawa.
0: Asawa osi ajungu. Also baby. All right, that was ya. Ti wonso bra na nyame fire suji nshirama. But for the time being, 21st. 27, Radica Satavura Laji, Resurrection Power Living Bread Ministries International. 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

0: And upon you, me, then check a sea path of efficacy, so I don't want no 6.3. So, Eddie Bro, baby, I will be an Unyamia Sumji and count a jolly ahabo. 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Me say, Unyamia Sumji and count. And you need pass Sumji. And you will cross Sumji. And you will get Sumji. And you are down for a Sumji. And you are time for a Sumji. Namum. Near bow, now on you know, said it's so. Now soon be and come. My chairs of our wall. If you did so, I'm more tea in answer when you're mere soon be and come. Bishop, Dr. Uzanza, Baba, when you're mere soon be and come. Right, Reverend Abraham, Dr. Mavambo. Right, Reverend Dr. Abraham. Nana Oparekwachi, the moderator of the General Assembly of the Presbyterian Church of Ghana, Papa, Unyamia Sumji Enkaum. Reverend David Abuaje Dankwa, the clerk of the General Assembly of the Presbyterian Church of Ghana, Papa, Unyamia Sumji Enkaum. Reverend David Suwatai Obri, Ganwes Presbyterian Chairperson, Unyamia Sumji Enkaum. Mechanics are there, not bass as a phone in a Yamiasum G and come. Roman for us of phone in a Yamiasum G and come. Methodist for Yamiasum G and come. Pentacles for Yamiasum G and come. Resurrection power and living bread on Yamiasum G and come. Solely be a charismatic churches. O be a well within Yamiasa for Nim Biara on Yamiasum G and come. Hey, Muzama Disco Christo Church. Malamito, may your dasu. Yeah, mammy, would the museum of Kakransa, would the museum of Nicholas, who near the answer? Mamma makes of eight, not make a channel, and it's a mini Musano. And then can see a dear Jerry and Wong. Who have been with you? Professor Magnus Bacho, the Miasum Jin Kao. I found just watch California, you must be in count. Reverend Apple Danso, but your Michelle know you dance well. I was always thinking, who are Ghana another one? Because what Nancy when me chat is hands me, who will be out? But which we need some our Facebook and Tibra, I don't want to 6.3 on Facebook. Now, you know, you and some more motion and Musa call for more here as and for more here. Van the forums more fine. Van the forum and wage one has, you know, I talk bra. I don't know if I'm here and you know, and some why Sophia, Sophia, Sophia, Sophia, oh, man, Proby, hey, Sophia, you can see on my training. I remember why
1: you are coming from.
0: Now, so you may be the set time. Yeah, I'm here doing your same actual book for the set time. No, we the set time a brand new one now soon. Morning devotional guide from January to December. And you know, no time bound or year bound. In the between, you see, it's about 5 years. Now, my son, second edition, the other. The Papa Cho, who would say, Papa. Maybe be man wona wo di atuja because ehun hia so ye ton book abetun yama enkwaje abade ba cho enfani agro na brabi na yinyira nyame adom akoseda be lunch book no kama ka se koseda nso na isanse ya transfer me ntino koseda na adofo bi jame kwai wo eh so fa me chene se no nso wa share isa wo Canada. 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
1: na so
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2: Everyone.
0: Now, appointed time, no? A ba, a papa. The Kairos moment. The set time. Proper time. Due time. The exact time. The correct time. Yeah. Ubrebesum. I'm not by here to you, man. What are you about to find my way to know?

0: time. I did back when we book say January, my trading say new beginnings because I finished one all chassis. And just only a mechassis. And I'm a church, you didn't ask a crack. I'm about February. With February, I'm a year, Valentine, and my me and God love. Oh, my church, oh, you're made to chapter Bia, Bosin Biano, Mama Edin Ewoho. Oh, March, was the freedom month, independence, and my media, my independence, I eh, when the sun set you free, shall be free indeed. Just say, my tutu din, baby, my tutu din. Now, wow, can ya, but senior men can't, I won't, eh, you if any agro crab, money, and you may admire consider a bed lunch at our Christ family congregation. Bray Jamaquan is our lunch book account. You call them smiles, and yes, I call lunch you all. Abzia, Yamini, and the year. But simple from away, September, our war was to me. I did be other one you say, Ache. Now, no, I buy no. You can't sell us of Saturday. Verse 7 to 8. When you miss me, Matty, and the Mahu, and my sonny, send me Jimmy Ma, if you hound him. Bundle to be out with them. When you be you with him with me.
1: Amen.
0: I did be a white jeans and hatcher. The one you say, hatcher. It's a month of expectation. Abani senia. Na odwian so be wo. Wo hu ne ba nim. Me show nkom. 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Me show nkom se.
1: Show nkom.
0: Ne wani agina che. Ne wa hwa a che. Wo yesu dire mu.
1: Wo yesu dire mu.
0: Afi we yi.
1: Afi we yi.
0: Ebe pie.
2: Wo yesu dire mu.
0: Ebe pie.
2: Wo yesu dire mu.
0: Ebe pie.
2: Wo yesu dire mu.
0: Ebe I said I would never to hold him. We actually book over in here. Find him in the Zubra. Doesn't matter where you are coming from. I know the Lord. That's a time. A radiation. A daily devotional guy. As I would just have him that way. Colors in doors, meaning I had a change the moon. We are good too much. I say what Mr. Kwasi dey say Oba Solomon one mass am to. Oba so be travel mu say adun for na ba no. Na na bodom kra ko e hwe nsu ni ho iska bi eni ho. E bring us one.
1: Na so.
0: O God me dey me. 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

I say I asked for your transfer, but no response. So far, I'm going to Dansuma Emmanuel. Why? Dansuma Nameko. And he's through. Yeah, my mom, my mommy. My canon from home is Hano. To me, be as you know, which means you're quite. Yeah, me, Tiasi. Yes, guys, go ahead and pay you a quaba. Yes, you got the graph to a quaba. You don't know you're fine. Yes, I can get to a. Hey! 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I'm going to go to the house. 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

0: ya chiu e krasi pre ya me sa boye e ni mo krasi sa tran e ni mo krom sa tran e krasi ya sa ma pa a e ko twa apem duro e di na bisi jaso ko to mre ni ni atete bi e ben china tum e ngun ni okwe be di ni sa di ni sa no fra se to she But your mom, I can't write him in Dawasi.
1: I write him in Dawasi.
0: Send a day in so.
1: I write him in Dawasi.
0: And on the 11th.
1: September.
0: Maybe never be see. I'm a monkai history crown. 11 September. Monkai on. Monkai 11 September. Let me call you. Monkai is your American crown. 11 September. Maybe you can talk to me and I don't want to go. But I'm going to go. Because who's going to go? Here we are. So now that's what you're saying. I'm going to go. Kasa urade me dawasi.
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1: Ewo Yesu.
0: Kame mensane yempo.
1: Amen. Amen.
0: Last one.
1: Amen.
0: 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Onyame omo ohun ban wa.
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1: de. Amen.
0: Who can this say who kweye wu?
2: Jesus.
0: Say ya wale wu onyame no onko.
2: Amen.
0: No no umra.
2: Amen.
0: No ma esi wiye.
2: Amen.
0: Ewo Yesu di mu.
2: Amen.
1: Amen.
0: Amen. A daily devotional guide, the set time, and the dahono, and Uncle Adam, Papa, no mamma, no mina, she won the pa. Effect, another room here.
3: We were like those who were dreaming.
0: Baba,
2: Papa,
0: you're an angry kind. 89, the Jimu and 9, first joint of the 4 verse 4. You got a one's hand.
2: Yo, you had a sample. Chapter 4, verse 4.
0: Okay.
2: Mankuma. 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
0: Ti. The Roman word number. 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
2: Debi.
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0: Onyankopomu.
2: Jesus.
0: Me mankuma. Second, I would be. She would not kind you.
2: You had a woman, a dick, 1990 to 1990. Me mankuma.
0: Mufi on Yakupom.
2: Now, when do you want soon?
0: Jesus. Obi, I feed Yakupom, no. Obi, I mean, I want to know. Where do you want to soon could name? Alabai, a good day or chef.
2: Jesus.
0: What do you hear soon could name?
2: Amen.
0: What do you cast soon could name?
2: Amen.
0: What do you have for soon could name?
2: Amen.
0: Atafuni,
2: Yame.
0: What do you want soon could name?
2: Amen.
0: abun to yem na ma war ufi yankopon mu ina to ufi yankopon mu ntino wadi atamfo sun kunim ye nwe ye we bisan ho ye di atamfo sun kunim ye ko ye di ye sun kunim
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0: mama ma microphone nko wanu ye
2: every say de owo mumu no so che ne de owo wiase
0: mu awurade yesu che me man kumai mo fi o yakopon mu
2: jesus
0: mo fi bo nsam mu
2: dabi
0: anti mo di won sun kunim
2: esanse
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2: wati mu no
0: aso sin ne owo wiase
2: o wiase
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2: so
0: for Isaac aso sin yakopon
2: aso sin
0: anti ne di won sun kunim no yare eben
2: eka ben
0: anim gwase ben
2: den
0: na won hwe ne wati mu no
2: Oso sin.
0: Oh my God. Eye mi se bin preachy. Eye mi se bin preachy.
2: I don't know.
0: Me si. Wo fi yakopon mu. Eme yakopon so ti mu.
2: Jesus.
0: No si, ne wo ti mu no.
2: Ye wo ti mi mu no.
0: The one who lives in you is greater
2: than he.
0: Than the one who is in the world. Near what two mono? Yes, again. Near what two mono? To be the car, and I made never means
4: through. Oh, deputy,
0: Mr. Daniel, come home.
2: Come
0: home. Near what Timmy mono?
4: Susino, yes. You are
0: not a colonel.
4: Susino,
0: yes. Oh, Susino, yes. Means what's a great name,
4: deputy.
0: You must chant the great,
4: oh, yes.
0: You must change the piano,
4: oh, yes.
0: Also, chant all the crime,
4: yes.
0: Near what Timmy mono?
4: Timmy mono.
0: Also, sing your own, yes. And a very minute tomb.
2: At the end of tomb.
0: Dinner tomb. Wana ye je wo
2: Jesus
0: wana se wunye ye ne o timi mu no o so si ne wo wiase
4: ah
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4: ah
0: crow we de wo mo ye wunye ye
2: ah
0: ba ba fi we se de and we say we say there who come when you hear oh you maro ha hey ne wo timi mu no aso si ne wo wiase
2: aso si
0: ma di wo tan fo
2: so kuni
0: ye di wo tan fo do so
4: oh
0: wo mo cha ani
2: mo
0: ye
4: di wo tan fo do so
0: hey
4: wo mo cha
0: they can fight with us, but they cannot prevail. Oh my boy, there's a boss in a ring. Now you're the
2: tour.
0: If you become, it's the end of the day. Tell me, you're not cheating.
4: Yes, yes.
0: This customer, I'm wearing a thing. Tell me, you're not a baby. Tell me, you're not going to be a bar.
2: Jesus.
0: If you're crying, now the tennis is on to me. Says, and you're a tea, mono.
4: Tea, mono.
0: I want him. Now me share my tax in Debbie at Chumu. Eh? Then even on the coach, I say, what do you say? Well, boom, my tax and you create any. I tax in boom, what they are sorry. Back up, boom! Not the how? Aquina, or put up a name. What we undress of you? Missy, yeah, Brody be a Kaye,
4: a Bekaye, and the Bekaye, and their mask.
0: Otherwise, Isaac, Brody be a Kaye.
4: Oh, yes.
0: Terebia, and so we ye nyame banti, and also ye Christianity, and my baby and two. I am talking to somebody.
2: Yeah.
0: ebie wani kwa hu ade ebie wuntumi nante ebie ya rede wa tfie wo fie ru a etu ene ma nkoyie ukuru ewu agaw wo yire ewu agaw baba chao na mi ongu nyawo da otiwu mu ne wotiwu mu no oso sinye wo wiase Hey, and then my wife asked the dozen. But you say, "Ne wa tiye muno."
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0: Uko uko mpano wa na ati gigi gigi. 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But my wife say, "Ne mene Chepo is as I don't know about a he's the creator the universe. He created the heavens and the earth. He said, "You know, so chance, bro. And also chance, I see. Bibi, I was as this, be honest. Oh, you miss a channel.
5: Oh, yes.
0: You miss a channel, Nekufuadu. Now, you miss a chair, Mahama. You miss a chair, NDC. You miss a chair, MPP. You miss a chair, CPP. You miss a chair, also.
2: Also.
5: Yes.
0: I told you about Zindria. Say Ketua. Baye Ketua. Oh my God.
5: I have a front door.
0: Baye Ketua. Oh my God.
5: Papa, I'm dancing. I'm in shower. I'm in chair. Papa, you're otie ye mono.
0: You're otie mono.
5: Oso se ni owi as.
0: Kadu ye mazana.
5: Se nyame etu mu a.
0: Se nyame etu mu a.
5: Ese se ohu se. O how bi etu betwa.
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5: Amani bi etu betwa.
0: Se se se. De o kana men kana go to church. Bible say, "Otie ni amani e dos."
5: Nanso.
0: Nanso. 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Into now Roman 4:8:31 say, "If God be for us, who can be against us?"
5: So nyame wa yafa.
0: Why
5: no between near dear see?
0: Otherwise by microphone the cabina because be the man cabinet and the man could
7: Papa meda se power kunye. Papa o share the odi cra kinda was a
0: memankuma.
7: Papa yen cry any pan ye mano your protection ya pedema ye mano. 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
7: me papa
5: oh yes
7: akola bia papa ho aden
0: wo katem papa
7: akola bia papa wo sika
0: oh yes me wo katem papa eh as me wo katem papa
7: yes
0: as no katem papa wo papa be yo
7: sense
0: onu say re papa
7: ewa
0: ho aden yes enti nyam say me man kuma
5: me
0: man kuma my little children
5: yes
0: my little children.
5: My little children.
0: Miss, that's the meaning. Me come on. Then we do our time for nothing. We do our time for nothing. Yeah, we are back coming in.
2: Me man kuma.
0: Oh my God.
2: Yes, he say. Someone who is in the pampu. When you say you are in the pampa, mama.
0: Empire. And the moja wasro. Oh, who be piano? On Fanipa, and Manima, Kadia Mazandaya. One minute, no mampa, winning Bible. Me mankuma,
2: mankuma,
0: and the best of Okuma Buffoma. Considers the young Bishan when we am,
5: yes,
0: Sans Yamima,
5: oh yes,
0: Yamiakas about Trito Mamba,
5: oh yes,
0: of a shen and one on them,
5: yes,
0: me mankuma,
5: mankuma,
0: me buck. Kuma chasa dum da kwa.
2: Me bakuma baba paint.
0: Ensure.
2: Baba bensure.
0: Me bakuma chasa dum da kwa.
2: Baba paint. Ensure.
0: Ensure. Na ni oka wo ho no.
2: Osusu.
0: Kwa kwa dum da kwa yi. Ni oka wo ho no.
5: Osusu.
0: Osusu.
5: Ni wo ya
0: se. En found ni baba ka. Ni minya me meka no. Na maka. Me si onya meka.
2: Na waka.
0: Ya me si o shira wa.
2: No wa shira wa.
5: Mi kana wa ke
0: Oh, time for beer, you bet me. I am telling you, say, then you make us a do by no.
5: And one or do by
0: no. To what I say, make us a do by you know. Even sometimes your mistakes, your errors cannot change it.
5: Oh, yes.
2: He has purpose in his heart.
0: Oh, yeah, me.
2: That he will bless me.
0: I tell you. I tell you. Hello, me see. Yeah, me no yeye symptom po. Eh, see na me kwai.
5: That
0: say nya me so. E say yeye me no yeye no.
5: Oh, yes.
0: Oh, yeye me so. E say yeye symptom.
5: Oh, yes.
0: Oh, yeye me so. E say yeye
5: no yeye no. Oh, yes. Oh, yes.
0: E say yeye me no yeye no. E dimi see ye kwai.
5: E dimi see kwai.
0: Say nya me ko be ya.
2: Obeye.
0: Obeye.
8: Yes.
0: Obeye. One is it? You have been here, maybe we have been here. W.
2: I'm
5: not sure we are.
0: Namina should be one at Timmy.
5: Oh, yes.
0: On Yametrimo,
2: I say, Raddy, Nipper Nim said you see fashion. We are not a monfa. And you were Raddy now to
0: Cassel Raddy, yes.

0: And my God shall supply all your needs according to his glory, riches in Christ. Riches in Christ. Onyame.
1: Yes, Lord.
0: Amen.
1: Amen.
0: Yes. I said, "Your tea, mono,
2: tea, mono."
0: I said, "No, yes." And I say, "I see you
1: here."
0: Amen. I was yesterday. Would you dare come in 7 years?
1: Amen.
0: Number two.
1: Amen.
0: Number three.
1: Amen.
0: Number four.
1: Amen.
0: Number five.
1: Amen.
0: Number six.
1: Amen.
0: Number seven.
1: Amen.
0: I see you here.
3: Amen.
0: Love, never call me a new binyanko. I could be a good binyanko.

0: Adaya. Kaduye Mazanda ya Babo Sunduya. Yes. Missumu about a break in Kudim de Franka him. 0302216561 and 6562 Adum 106.3 Sunday we. A bonus one as you might soon away. And then the depth and what I say and a baba penis. And you mess with you
1: and count papa.
0: A bonus one.
1: Now, so,
0: but you want to make a say,
1: Papa Patroni,
0: Jewa, me tell Kanaman, Nana, Jewa. Now, what to say?
1: Papa Namiadum Patromon, swear.
0: Minamiadum, you meet you, meet me,
1: Papa Patro, and Ra, me corporate me a president, and Ran and Yahoo, one day after who come so for
0: him.
1: Papa say Kofi, a sacred resurrection.
0: Or say Kofi, and I or say Kofi, a sacred resurrection. When your men can home,
1: amen.
0: I say, when you was to be at that.
1: Amen.
0: When you found your dream was Siaqua.
1: Amen.
0: Over on Chin, we are Sam and Senna.
1: Amen.
0: I will yes to dream.
1: Amen.
0: Amen.
1: Amen. Papa, I'm done
0: with it.
1: Amen.
0: But you are one of the son, I bring a swan.
2: About Bachelor, so.
0: Mo across the phone, Casano. Across the national. Across the Navano. Mafia across the four. Oh, across the.
2: Papa.
0: Across the Yango, Yango, Yango, Yango.
2: Papa, join your winch now.
0: Amen. Amen. Winch now.
2: Papa, and being a better say, a bear of my name, Yaman Papa, and the meaning they were communicating. No book, no matter what I mean, Sabbath.
0: Ezra,
2: the book, no matter what I do, what does your papa say? We said he was then.
0: And anybody, no.
2: I never will book. Yeah,
0: you are a good preacher. Bye bye. Yes. Well, what's the bonus swan?
3: Nasum.
0: But you want to make a thing?
3: About from Christian.
0: Quasi Bajoka the Vinny.
3: It's a fee, Crudia.
0: Crudia, but you meet you.
3: But I mean, show.
0: Which downs of the man?
3: Very inside the way we see who preaching on the
0: tobacco of Papa. It is, I see.
3: I mean, show. Yamisha Menkoramino,
0: Mo
3: Acuna, 11 years, on the 11th September. On the 7th September, the Penidians, I am going to ask about what kind of Sunday.
0: That's it.
3: The first gift I'm welcome.
0: Mo,
3: my Emmanuel, I'm welcome. They say I'm going to put
0: in Shiram. When you mean, last one, I'm in court. My home said, Mama Tinaba, Councillor Tinaba, Dada. A brinner swan.
4: Nasum.
0: But you want to make a saying?
4: But your family is somewhere, Kwame Debra.
0: Kwame, but you meet you.
4: But you
0: meet you.
4: Yo, Papa, we are missing no new share, don't go.
0: Amen.
4: I have Penyam coupons and see a nearly a toy on
0: food.
4: Upon that, and my mammy, a friend I do it. A woman when you're a banger crab when you're 91 years.
0: 91 years.
4: Yeah.
0: I tap it in the name of Jesus Christ. Yanko. Yamin Shlano. No man I want in Nos. No one that's the day. Emma Busiani or mining in our years to be winty. Amen.
4: Amen.
0: Yes, then I was okay. Metamasu. That be times you have a don't bring in as on that. Yeah, yeah. Casabenko Yano. When you are coming, when you are coming,
5: and then a revolver and a phone, you know, and say, and then a day, mammy, or by a penny, comfort, I do be a J. Everton Passo, a war, Sugum, a table, and to your turn suffering, I do four, say, oh, my car, a bush, you know, nine jam, as soon as you
0: know. That's it. Yes, you're saying,
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1: 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Na first nishuna mishulonu. It was then I'm gather carriage, could be sad. I don't want to live with your radio station back up on us. I also put who's on our homes here. It's here, I mean, here, say, meet ye, what's some, it's you preaching, more bombire, because you're so much in the new moon by the same thing. Did you want a medibany, a mucus screen, or mammy radio, or say, Fatu, I don't say. It's here, don't buy, I don't know, new frequency, now say. I'm walking. What is our radio for? So I'm catching one. And see, me, future station, me, so a number, but see, me, name, me, search it. But me, I'm sure I'm watching that. No, my searches are me. While I was at the chamber, who was the sun, she said the next day. It's in less than a pressure, I never am too. I'm not sure that I'm searching. And I'm starting 17. See, me, who say I do my 106.3 for so many years. The story I'm watching, I'm station, me, changing. One, I ever saw here, the better one, I meet one, the better way to see preaching, be a note of you will be a son or pa. No, be Sam said, no, with you, so was awful. Who's answering? Who's to say, I know, can I hear, but what probably any say? Maria, who says, saying, Obercatch me so, to who's answer? To who's answer? On the sign of us, to who's answer? And I was mommy, it's ye. Never who ye, never break it, I got bana. If who not a minute woman or no, I feel it over here, my downfall. Miss many are my woman. Me who said, men and may, they be out of my family, and with a map, me no relationship. And then church, I obey you, and now I saw you. Almost on Colonel says, and I'm said that I remember that the Wilson as I stuck in you. Me not surely, I was now found to open one because I'm back with me. I park was a sister's ever got to station because they are two way in changing. Me, mammy, introduce you, woo, about my bra boom, and bet you preaching. A bay, yeah, on my mamma Ben Christo.
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1: it is my time
0: my appointed time has come
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0: 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say what the idea be as so on some a son say wo bre eye ne wo bre eye no pay for the Lord to bless you for the Lord to favor you onyame be sorry ehun mobo onyame onye din etoda ye fa niamam ye tete ye 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Lord to favor you. 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O nyame a oma Hannah e nyane Samuel. 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My woman who are thankful for. 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My woman who are thankful for. 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My woman any that's so for fro. Thank you, Jesus. 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A brain in it. A brand of asso, so when you mon yam, wall pair juma, wall pa warrior, wall pa quaint so, a brennini, a radi, a mebuni found sakawo, a mebuni wahine whom go on so, a mebuni wahine casatrewo, a mebuni eradica satro, a fair ya bomb pae ma abusia quo, I and you almost some all the 60 regions, a radicasa, fawatum a go on so, fawatum go on so, all the 60 regions. Bridging Biani Adia over here, or Hene Fat Domo, every region, Greater Accra, Oti Region, Central Region, Nafi Region, Bono Region, Ashanti Region, Erade Yeslo, and Patamu Biani Adia over here, or Rafa Fat Domo, Fat Domo. We call for peace, we call for peace, Erade Mawasumuji, and Sina all the 60 regions, Mawa Buffo. 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Oh, be be our near Sum and Anopay Ewa or my Ghana and Wawi here for tomorrow. One hour a manone and Wawi here for tomorrow. Ya bon paye. 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It says this is their time. This is their time for you to favor them. Lord favor them, bless them. Favor your people, bless them. Thank you, Holy Spirit. Thank you, Spirit of God. 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Ye brene. It is say we ni ahwa day onyame ahwa day toso.
1: Amen.
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0: 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A radi on shrow, na on money pamusumau. A radi on shrow, na on my ye ni adoya emo chidom. A radi on shrow, na on wow. At Busia se on yamishrawa, or de adansia shawosa. And no pay receive your testimony. Jewa dancia na fako. A dear bia washo shano, on yami onfa and shawosem. And ne pe biara, ah, a wo ebusiamo, a radi onfa with the amount. It's a set and ne is a set time for the Lord to favor you. Baby be our wo, Messiah Saubeka, amen.
1: Amen.
0: Yeah, for back on kaho, amen.
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1: Amen.
0: Yame, Oshra, Obibia, one year, some year, more money, but some on TikTok, no so. Yame, Oshra, more amazing grace, Equiapin brother, me who Ebusia for Julie, a money, a summer year, Yame, Sika, Yame, Shramunina, Sanso, and Ebusia for money, a sum. I will a fear, a mamma so bronwa who do so. Yaminstra, Obibia, mamma by Facebook, me who mamma Mercy, a kuba, me who daddy, daddy, God bless you for being here for us. 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May the Lord help us. And unti ano pay may come for YOA Disability Foundation. I'ma say, almost omu hia pad, omu hia diapers, misro. 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
1: 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Sir. 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Empires away, they are here.
2: Jim FM.
1: Yes, sir. My Monty and your prayer, the year. Yes, sir. Yes, sir. You be say, not a promise one. Would your mama something?
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9: 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For comfort, friends, yeah, we need some from your menu. And son of Wahata. 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What provision shop? And now I'm a cat. 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And that be brie. Comfort at Jibbia. FDA Jay, the anchor to Yatum.
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4: 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Yeah, take you back to the days. What can you fear for 2000? Now you play for Cinema Barry, Sabila Ban, and your Pony. 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
1: 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All natural juice. Sinter Sank. Aya strong. Aya tough. Lost in Dere Ginger Bitters. 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
0: Yes, celebrating those sounds and memories to quest for Gosokra.
1: I am Doma from Y2K Jam.
0: My Ensure the Dome,
1: La Palm Royal Beach Hotel,
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0: Get fee,
1: single year 150,
0: and a double year 256.
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0: baggy jeans.
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0: The best art.
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0: Say, I do my friend Y2K Jam.
1: 2nd October.
0: 8 p.m.
1: I do my friend Y2K Jam.
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9: Well, right, as you can hear, the disparent is saying that

0: his or her future?
1: I'm going to change my course because it has to be a fashion, but the teacher did it kitchen and hospitality, so I'm coming to change it. But my employer is, there is plenty schools. They gave me only this one, the seventh one. Plenty schools I choose, but they gave me this one. I grade 27.
2: I grade
1: 27.
2: What school did you want to go to?
1: Like, I wanted to go to maybe Presby Senior Ibri or maybe Latte, but they gave me this one, so now I like that.
2: On your day, what he found?
3: On your day, was Ghana College Senior High School. Technical, yeah.
2: But any school, I'll select you and I'll be
3: But I think, say, the way you're wounding, baby, I had seen it, baby, I call anical. We need boarding.
2: You need boarding for that. Okay. But then, how long have you been here?
3: I came here yesterday.
2: Okay, so you.
3: And I made your slot, so I went back and came today.
2: So, what time did you report here today?
3: I reported here around, I think, around 4. 4.
2: 4 a.m.?
3: Yeah.
2: And have your and issues been?
3: I was 187. Yeah.
2: So you are yet to get your issues resolved.
3: Yeah, but because they've come to announce to us that they are not working on B schools, and that all B schools must go to their school and work it out from there. So I have to go to my son's school and check if there is something they can do about it for me.
2: So if it's not being resolved, what will you do then?
3: I don't know. I have no idea.
4: I'm with you. Nakalamotse.
5: Oh, nyamia do bibia ebokwa.
4: 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You can just fit Aisha.
5: Oh, Ernest, who are there?
4: Oh, you are to me.
5: Badar my you.
4: No credit room. Me bomba basho pa. Me pekwen. 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Me pa. Me ya bomba basho. Na me intenti. Musa nse. I do my FM morning show. Gaso nse. Na me intenti papa.
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4: But for some time now, we saw you are moving your bay. Eh, no credit me. Me chwe ine for kwa nemi. I'm not saying radio de be farm kwa farm farm farm farm, but. The time why I'm saying it's very, I mean, it's been very good in the school. It doesn't answer no. Hey, last time we were here, we were at high school, primary school, and she see a multi see for a poor boy. We are trying to say, and I'm a small show, my name was Scott and Pentamon. I'm not talking about me about it.
5: Wow.
4: Oh, no credit, man. Now, I said, name my boy, no. Ah, the city was more, I'm one day pound to be a similar to my mom. Come back to National Theatre.
7: I'm not sure if you're a man. Awada. Yeah, there we are. The Obama have a tumpe mo. So I want to say announcement, you know. If you're there, you're the number tumpe. You be cool. So one, cause I want find one tumpe. Now we are. Yeah, the Obama. Say I was saying, cause we are doing one tumpe. And I want find one tumpe. And we will see. Yeah, be mouse see. Yeah, do a tumpe. Asem dina asem ko. You move a bit. You enter nyom. 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What's the treble? What's the bar? And I put you on the moon, too. Now, Brenna, over and who are? Obi, what are the false? You can't know. 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

0: 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E ye Y2K. Ye adum 106.3. Ye power ye this is so. 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Ye DJ 05 Jinamubie. And ye de brewo. And next show, you know, dedication with your special one. Your Dima Kejua Nankasa. Eric, I see you do. Buadi! And to your, when your special dedication, your Dima Kejua, and your Kejua Wada. And to someone to contact and ask someone to social media handles, you know, Utumi Faho. 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
1: 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increase chances of pressure, health or bread born. So these are some of the major causes are it may at the brain. No matter how your bread born what thing. Yanko poor man and what is wrong.
0: Doc Kobe to us. Doc Wadan Mabet to us. Nature say energy drink no yen kasa and ye nemumuno yen shenum ni ye sanity.
1: Yes, with energy drinks, you know. Yeah, you bit me, I kind of say, you war, Amra, your family, I say, Amra, you go school, no, say, oh, Quaco, Bobo, and I'm okay, my car. You were glucose, Kakrani, at the France, your mouth. Now, no, so that you get the energy. But in them, Remono, do a while, or no, I feel it's a wire down. No, I thought, now, no. But when you are going to do something, exercise, be a involve energy breakdown, there was special one, I very much regulated, Utimifa. Occasionally, just to help the body need to rejuvenate. And see, yeah, in case it's a crack, but you want more. Yeah, you want any day you approve that with me for. But the other one, you want to say this time around, no young adults, no, you need more for us afra. Oh, you didn't do for us agum. Now you want to say, no, you fit a no, no, now a double combination. Near the near my bibrit, nay nipediano, and no near bomb would you say M1 nipediano. Mr. Say nipediano, eh, who's an animal wing in a titru brebona, a man age man of Kosoro. 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Then so ABR now we need. Then so because we are here, there was only quite a way. Then you know, say liver no. Ebasa ne lead to liver cirrhosis. Cirrhosis is so start here. Emong kaya. And when I say do the largest stage, na fe emao bre. Epacho cirrhosis any alcohol. Amakwa kwa center for. And see one of the major causes of cirrhosis. Ayen sa numbe breya. And also so itimi kofa how you know ediba. Liver na huwa den ba forma. Itimi ma mental issues. And they say, you liver no boa with filtration. Ah, a boa sunny mojano so titru when it comes to bacteria, virus, any if you be at nani pedi animal. Then say, ko basa liver ni timi nye sape. 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If you biya timi nye kwa yin. Ekwa adrenu mu. Nya wu nye hepatic encephalopathy. Which is also a serious conditioner. It may affect your mental health. No, if you saw why not your cholestasis, not just say, oh, bow now, liver and produce now, build it up, baby, when you pay the animal. And to me, said so, and also for how a brain you pay the animal. Many about your how can see a air cosso at this time around cancer cry at all a year you live animal. If you should mama, you say, a the major cause of death, our young adult, Munacha said 30 years to 40 years. No, some ran out on San Odor, so now we are productive in terms of a Jimano. The Awea Kahuni, the Awean Kahuninano, it's me Emma Okra, influence because of liver problem. Yes, three or the four say, Pacho, we are here, can a young moon. Ya chira wo se ade bi wo a wa ntwe weni anhwa e de o how brew then so wo se wo ma weni e ya den na wo twa na mo ba see for see liver specialist hospital and I say but mo dey na show at least check up 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abaka and train Emma Winyare, and Chema Brabuano and what then Muff from Mansana when you live to be at minimum from 12 years and above. FDA approved. A patch or number made by the two John Ofra 24/7. Your bed you soon with the Como, Como be here or Brabuan and now organ be a woman, the animal, the Beshining in our Eddie Amau. A dominance here all over Ghana and to some extent some parts of Europe. What Ghana had the Ocean Chira Quay and Pache or Cape Coast, Green Hill opposite Addison Square Garden, the central region, Aguna or the Benzo branch, Kessia Pound. Kumase, a Joso Kwamu Jachi Junction, the Pacho Accra, so the Adenta SDA Junction. Your number 24/7 of Friday, Joso, a 050-0040331. And now says 050-0040328. Meaning about Wadaroma, 050-0040331. And now says 050-0040328. Your international number also a plus 316-879-85584. 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
2: ah minia
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0: Okay.
2: O yinya papa. Brofun was in there, your essential needs. Iziban and Tarisha, a cringy baby's utri boto.
0: Yeah.
2: And Ghana, so Libya, there is a big gap between you go for a dinner we here wasn't with boto in that more CCR. Oh no, I'm on go for baby, Kokasua, and now a shat it on go for from. See, as the midumizin, a boto hormone there. Ya boom on call for to win your baby was utri boto. See, Ibia was in the being here, sasa. 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
0: homo beba
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0: okay. Well,
2: that's our title sponsor. That's your friend Republic Bank, Joy News, Habitat Fair. Republic Bank is urban mortgages, and can you know from on home finance?
0: Okay,
2: today or your Bibia,
0: Bibia do Tibeto, fear dear, what us one. Republic
2: na,
0: Bank.
2: Na more decades in point there in the weekend is a year yen. Yes, yes, in Chechebia boss is starting small to own your dream house. But today, in your wood dream house, yeah, sorry, yeah,
0: no, we could be chassis over
2: to mash us and crank assassin. Ebina, your beny be a more
0: okay,
2: veggies loan, cacrebi, Naza starts. If you are between me, see two bedroom, Nerco.
0: Oh, nice one. And you know, a Marina more, a baby time being.
2: Oh, eh, and the pay
0: Yashasa. Okay.
2: Marina Mon, one of you, Marina Mon, or airport, Echo Cry, Horsey Effect.
0: Mm.
2: Or just from the opposite airport, a hormone.
0: Okay. Matias, and yeah, you better see to know, and upon what you are in, and I'm on swing your matinase.
2: Oh, since you had the Michel them call fast start.
0: Call fast start, okay, to know, any moment from now, no be drew honor, no. Not yet we set up, my say Virtual Security Africa, almost the MC bar, CCTV cameras, more anything safety, dear, Virtual Security Africa genome, aqua bar building material, second home, Lesh Fortune Limited, MTN, Doormasters, Ayuda. Hey, you da phone so up back services bibri. 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Sitechi Ghana Limited. 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
2: Oh, epede, ebi a pede ba. Selassie, the number of hormone.
0: Yeah,
2: 0233. 233-444.
0: Okay. Me persist TV cameras into me weep me di much me baho.
2: And
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3: am of course I've seen your wish nyame sha.
0: Thank you so much.
3: Oh. What you can frame me, Dada?
0: Aye.
3: And apart from my wife, no.
0: Uh-huh.
3: Only a few man can frame me first.
0: Oh.
3: And madam was it.
0: Yeah, that's it. Yes,
3: I don't take birthdays for granted because you'll be an affair process.
0: Yeah, but soon, yeah.
3: And in the year, so many things happen.
0: Mm-hmm.
3: It is Yanko Poncho, so not one chatting can only be a, you know, no bad news. Yeah. Well, you can't get everything perfect, but you also think coming and more important than BBRT.
0: Okay.
3: Madam was it for the wish. Yeah, Yanko Ponce so for life.
0: Dear Becken, and I say, Namisha.
3: Amen.
0: Na Yamino Kese, Kedua, Unim Samedopa.
3: I know, right?
0: I saw a dame, but me manage you. So, what do you see?
3: Ah, ready.
0: Yame,
3: I saw a dame.
0: Go on and I'll be.
3: Oh, maybe I saw a dame.
0: And my name,
3: Mago Gomeho.
0: Aha. Oh,
3: can I say, Mabe in a maca? And I'll be at me.
0: Yami won sesha.
3: Amen.
0: Yami nyaw kese.
3: Hallelujah.
0: Baby odu be droba di onyam fa wunru hon mo kejo a. Obade nyam fa wunru ho kra.
3: Amen.
0: 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Obade e ma no. Hey. 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
3: Wow.
0: 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Wa break kejo de mama ntia no.
3: But I say o kire baby e fi so ka beboa. Ana letter shim.
0: Me ni kwani bi ne sie. Ene Mr. Anson. Oh Mr. Anson de ene Matias e.
3: Okay, Aquataps.
0: Yes, yeah, Aquataps.
3: Wow.
0: Dupa e digusu.
3: Yes.
0: It's in a na ye kejua birthday.
3: Wow.
0: And na ye kejua.
3: Madam Mr. Anson.
0: A birthday. Mr. Anson ye da say.
3: Mr. Anson na di kan to me.
0: Madam do be sechi. Na me do ato me koko so. Na ma to birthday nyuma ma.
3: Afi na okasa. First na wo dia bro.
0: Ma yo kwa homa so. Me mo ati o odofo.
4: But you want to go to the house? We are
0: not having a bag with you. Am I in a covenant? Am I in a covenant?
5: Am I in a covenant? What's in a say? Oh, carry out. Oh, my bag with me.
0: Says,
5: yeah,
0: yes, you know, but say, oh, man, and then I'm a platform. Did the make a be an abbey? That's a pa.
5: Minoyo.
0: Says, see, I did.

0: but we see no yes or mine at seven a matter say see the man that home manda home
1: the ho okay I want
0: to see our da ho a man net
1: me no yo me no yo
0: hey
2: think
0: in fact,
1: oh my back baby. Oh,
0: I'm about to hear about from a picture to why not a
1: year. Oh, many only the baby.
0: Forget it. Aye, a man, eat you.
2: It's a beautiful day, honestly. I'm happy because of the man Kijua. A teamwork. Na me buy you know. Or can any part more or more so more Jimmy fell so. And I'm even proud to that. Now I'm not a TV.
0: In
2: the name of your hope, but you depend your relationship with the brand me by reduce. In fact, it can be a, or easy to work with.
0: Yeah.
2: Very understanding. That is the work attitude and very forceful also. But how about only no private conversations, the personal attitude, that means only focus. Your power, brabum, and are extremely responsible.
0: Oh yeah.
2: On such a day, no, I feel proud to associate. When you mean a man with the needed strength.
0: Amen.
2: Like I said, nothing. A man is a year. I'm Brazilian or did the human. No man in India strong.
0: Amen.
2: If you are doom, what you are doom.
0: Amen.
2: Me then I say. So also, what contributed to where the show has been, and to where I mean, so they mean me echo.
0: Oh,
2: now they make a change and say on such occasions.
0: I'm running horse.
2: On such occasions. I am empowered. That's all. Honor from Nani Renasu. my ankasa
1: have a
2: great day, but
0: the birthday darling.
1: Gentleman.
0: Caro, be an
1: idea. I mean, was
0: champagne.
1: Who green bottle me cause I read in India.
0: But from your mamma, pop champagne. Get your mammy fancy her.
1: A man, yes, post.
0: Fabra, cobra, and me fancy. Oh, a chilling so,
1: and your chili, and there's a entrance,
0: and we are cooler.
1: If I see her, no best idea, no.
0: I bet you better say. We'll read you soon. Oh, that's nice.
1: Oh, wow.
0: And then they say, no,
1: but I'm watching it.
0: Now, you're going to be a friend.
1: Important. I mean,
0: it didn't be any.
1: Yeah, mom, they buy next on Chirimu.
0: Oh, wow. Jiwe Bram, eh, so Bulan.
3: Hey, Dima, oh,
0: hey, Fabra, hey,
3: Papa Kambo, Jiwe. Papa Kambo, Papa Kambo,
0: Papa Kambo.
1: Papa Kambo. 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
1: 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Papa Kambo. Papa Kambo.
0: Oh, wow.
1: Me na me tare ho no.
0: Hey.
1: Yes. Yes.
0: Said that ye. Keju an funi.
1: Me tano pa me hu funi we o dia send me na me say wow.
0: Oh, GH Cambodia. Auto customs.
1: Oh, wow.
0: Oh, wow. But your mommy disposal
1: Papa
0: when I'm testing here.
1: Kambo GH.
0: O picture na bo ho ba nyo na abenu.
1: Mr. Kwachi, fantastic morning.
0: Papa Cambodia.
1: Nyamensha.
0: Eh, nene esi mu ntemu.
1: Nyamensha because I be do by this time dear.
0: Ah, say me ti dokunu dokunu.
1: O dia duane dia pastries.
0: Kejua, on behalf of Atiefu Nyinano,
1: wow.
0: Yes, say ye die, yes, say kwatente ma wate. But the most ka be brave because ye bankan say be peska wo, e dia kokko so ehun, eh be ponfo mo twen ho. E say bra kwan say no dia das asie ho no. Say ahimfie down ho no. Mm, amuhia also mo kokoye.
1: Was I'm alive. Mo be mistake we see a run about ho.
0: Run about.
1: The pon run about.
0: And also ye adwuma ho.
1: No, na me superstar no me.
0: Wo be ye adwuma as superstar.
1: Che. Ti a me te be pon ni me bi ni. A be pon Russia.
0: GH Cambodia, GH Cambodia.
4: Hello, me ya ba.
0: Ah, we are too much. We are too much. Ugusu na bedru. What you say? Ah, drinks in us. Oh, what surprise ya pa. Ada, I want to do birthday.
1: Oh, papa surprise me.
4: Ah, me ya no no.
1: No.
4: Ye ne ma okoko mu.
0: Ah.
4: Me ntem ya ya me ka. Eh, ya se.
0: Papa Wadaroma, nka obetumi lower radio na so ahum, e ma feedback pa na ya te won kan ye. Sa se kejua wa na won ti de obeka kire ye nyina.
4: Me dum no.
0: Me da se. Me ba cho ye ti o.
4: Ntem ya me ka se. Yes, Bonnie, a war with three more, and only the queen. But what does it?
0: Matias, Matias, if
4: I be a bonnie winning trim be a queen. It's you know, Mimi, I don't know. May I am in the Casa?
0: Yeah,
4: and a bibia me pebia or your mommy.
0: Oh, wow, a bibia
4: on the crowd.
0: Papa, don't you also, Jim, you bibia who pebia?
1: So, no, see, bibia, baby,
0: and you are some zio de la
4: Cano Baco. Then I just would team, a just own some team. When you know, Muya, me pebia.
0: Oh,
4: when you are me,
0: oh, yeah, that's
4: Yamishano.
0: Amen.
4: Now, on canoe.
0: Amen.
4: May I maybe me to in a fubi? One day, Rebecca.
0: Of idea.
4: Hi.
0: On 10 year for 20 no.
4: Ma on prin who say obey.
1: I remember.
0: Ampa. Me I say me too no.
4: Because the free tea I don't frame. And yet net
1: my examples be brave.
0: Yeah.
4: Tama I don't frame start here. I won't tell my
0: Fapai mammy.
4: Oh my no more win na me nip say. Omo be start here, maybe that's all.
1: Yeah.
4: I'm not starting to come and be that's all.
1: Nice. Because you are.
4: Because you are.
1: That's right.
4: I'm a cousin law. I mean, you say, you have to choose. One day. Or better than any panel in William. Kedua.
1: Naja.
4: We are recruiting me.
1: I know, right.
4: Yamin Shrao.
0: Amen.
4: Yamin Kao.
0: Amen.
4: Never Muno. Ma. So be your bonnier.
0: Fache.
4: Men for bonino is she would trim.
1: Hm.
4: And she will. Memo Fachano. Chamona Fachano. Because Bonino and Wuma a cool.
1: Yes.
4: It do ya a sewa brabo.
0: Yeah.
4: Then the answer Ubi our dear, no way if a man found Koda.
1: Yeah.
4: And found Koda and found Trail Moon Koda. You feel me with that moment in the Kama, you Juma Ubia Oya Kama. A year Juma, Ubi do Bonia, Kama and Bekwama. It to me, and now your baby in the Mikasa as a Fabobra.
0: Okay.
4: My life.
1: Yeah.
0: GH Cambodia.
1: Papa Cambodia.
4: It's a enjoy.
0: Papa Cambodia, so that's what in your moon shop. Baby, I will use free
1: year.
0: And the bear the fair market. You are. Namisha Namwate.
1: Wow.
0: Almost a cabby. My one and what ding. And then, Quatentin, so my wati, we appreciate it so much. edenya ye besia kwa ne de aka na toto aso ho
4: why amen
1: wow
0: meda se papa Cambodia was surprising
1: customized sobolo
0: customized ne kejuan fo ni da ho intense
1: natural happy birthday
0: intense that day we do send that
1: papa I'm very grateful
0: o se
1: ko follow me on social media
0: dabi
1: na me na me Rekovic
0: ah na slim dion ka ho and I know my
1: yeah, Kobich.
0: Oh, eh, I had a new fresh boy.
1: Pa. Yeah, I'm telling you, when you're fresh.
0: And yeah, what's
1: up? I'm going to say, I'm going to say, if you started driving here, send me spray my car, send me spec inside near Hunina, Papa Cambodia.
0: Oh, okay.
1: From me Toyota to me Lantra, every color, never chest, any color, say, any say, no, he's been good. He's been good.
0: That's nice. Papa,
1: mommy, Fimu, so bar money effect.
0: Ah, me kaipa.
1: Swafi, can I buy any something? I appreciate him so much.
0: Ah, me kaipa.
1: But he's so round to be by.
0: Yeah, I'm so bad.
1: I'm so bad. I'm so bad. I'm so bad. I'm so
0: bad. I'm so bad. I'm see did manti kejua ye nyina ye do wate ye nyina ye do pa e na se ope obi a so ne ye adwuma na munya da flow minim se ye kode but e kona ye odoko ai ti se odobo so ni odobo
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0: udi mo odobo
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0: we appreciate you so but I'm a beka me bi che kejua I can beka me bi che
1: my name is Santi so much
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0: yeah.
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1: masa medase Pablo Aima one humble producer very hard working he would sacrifice his sleep to make sure the work is done I appreciate him so much
0: that's nice
1: masa Dramina say as part of my birthday package no wo me ayua Masan,
0: Yemra,
1: the team ni na no, yen next servicing. So no, or ye number one mechanic, the whole kokomlimli and it's the next servicing of Bama in free.
0: Sa.
1: Yes.
0: Into the car only can so.
1: Only oh car, one in the car.
0: The only baby sa sem, the only car.
1: Team
0: so
1: one in the car. The team with Jason sem team will be our car.
0: Okay, and T. Yabeba, medase.
1: Na, so Master Jamina medase.
0: Master Jamina. Master Jamina. Di Jamina de. 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
1: very smart.
0: Oni.
1: Masa
0: jamu. 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
6: Ya enya.
0: Let's say.
6: Ya mi adom bi ya boko na pacho so.
0: Mbacho mesme hu yo. Na pacho no pa wo ye adwuma wo fie die.
6: Oh, I.
0: Wo ye sure.
6: Me ye sure pa.
0: Oh, that's nice. Oh, that's lovely. Patro Celine Dion, what is saying?
6: Nya mi ado bodu so de way pa.
0: Na no pay wo bo obo kusu ma dada de.
6: Me patro, I happy birthday to the also to na.
0: Oh. And yeah, just say Mrs. Kejua Nankasa. Eric Kasie do bwedi and wa homa so no. Mrs. Ene ye wura awoda. 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
6: Oh, dear person kache ni se, ya we say na happy birthday. 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
0: But you want to repeat it, BM? 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
6: I love him so much.
0: I don't know French, but I said, je t'aime. 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
6: Aussi,
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0: bye, baby. 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
6: oh, and cry, no.
0: Hey, today, yeah, go be.
6: Oh, fine, Debbie.
0: Smoke. 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
0: 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Into the other, now we want this in your home by my wate. Now on your case, pa, to the motion won't see you. Why? Now, maybe be because you fear and me poor, my faho.
1: Eh, no, dear, bay, you make a cow, bay, you mean, and only do so, yeah.
0: Ah, okay. You are mammy time, no, because you are not dressed in the middle of the coffee. Why, Carao, Mate. Do they better?
2: Yeah, I'm going to go.
0: Eric, Miss Mobo, Miss Mobo, Miss Mobo, Ate.
2: Mammy said, I'm just so I'm going to surprise me.
0: Oh, yes, yes, yes, yes, yes. And she didn't have a catch away.
2: My wife, she knows,
0: oh, yes.
2: She knows I love her so much.
0: Oh,
2: she knows it.
0: Oh,
2: she knows I don't joke with her.
0: Uh-huh.
2: Yeah, for the peace and love she shows me, I appreciate it.
0: Mm-hmm. Yeah, that's nice, Auntie V.
2: She said, "Mommy, feel me."
0: Oh
2: no, it's been honor and a muscle. Yes, Mama Mary. Mama holding me down.
0: I saw corner for.
2: Come on, yeah,
0: that muscle do do.
2: Then Shana.
0: So how do?
2: Oh,
0: and now we are responsible.
2: Of course,
0: Auntie, I see.
2: Of course.
0: Auntie, my Auntie Vicky said, "Ye de accidenting in our mouth, but dear no, as what they affair account for you. Now, Miss Zhao, now Abena, I saw a Bunu lady or no, or whatever.
2: Oh, wow.
0: Or so say, Mary, so a happy, happy, happy birthday.
2: Thank you,
0: Emmanuel. Ye the moon, you say. Now, Mammy, call YouTube when your birthday messages need your happy.
2: Wow.
0: In time, my baby, you might to and I'm back. Now, far about Veram, or say, happy birthday. Birthday to Kejua.
2: Wow.
0: Age gracefully.
2: Amen.
0: And we say shall get rid in your name or say glorious happy birthday, Mr. Bwedi. May you never lack and may this day bring you joy, happiness, and good health. And now Joseph Bwati or say happy birthday, Kejua. Now Mercy Wemega or say happy birthday, dear. Or say secret lovely listener. Your was C25 community 25. Peace be.
2: Oh.
0: And I wish you a happy birthday, no dear. Secret Juan Ebeka. Now, Joseph Bwati, or say happy birthday to my son, KK. And you've been a celebrity.
2: Wow.
0: Was so one person, but then you can see a
2: power.
0: Or don't until one in the banner. And I celebrate Mudino and Mary Amwakon. Or say happy birthday to you, my brother, Yamisha Shapa. Now, Akota Rosina, or say happy glorious birthday. Yame own summer winning in Chelsea, Yakopon, Emma Wininina, and Phoebe Brinuana, and man, the next level no on Fau Enru, and Imano Tete, or say happy birthday to you, big man. Heaven Father continue to bless you.
2: Amen.
0: And protect you for us. And Abi Baharuna, or say happy birthday, Adam Star. We are some pastor.
2: Yeah, Adam, I'm Adam.
0: Ah, nah, Adam.
2: I'm the international Adam star.
0: Ah, and then Adam, Adam star.
2: Me catch you, me di any.
0: Okay, na se say no.
2: Ateko ne say.
0: Ateko asem pastor. Mm. The next asem pastor no so eba. And ye na we so ye.
2: This weekend actually.
0: Ah, and na so no sooner. Gentleman back obo so ofe no mo ba asem pastor no. No ba no so background na ejawa betia. To ba news betia ya na msi ne.
2: Sunday 8:30 Adam TV ni asem perfect.
0: Oh, nice one.
2: The next as a pastor.
0: That's nice. And you know, Eriko, also have a fantastic birthday celebration.
2: Amen.
0: Frank Adomako. Emmanuel Tete, also we love you, big man.
2: Amen.
0: And now you're big idiot. Mami, who big things, you know?
2: Of course. You're already big. What do you need big things for?
0: Me bacho, you're now a big chairman. You're not my mama, why? Chairman. Kejua, you're my show. And you're now a mama, you're big, hey. Yera kuwa ewo UK.
2: Okay.
0: Mahusa yera kuwa e friends. 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
2: Abaso kan bibi.
0: Dabi.
2: Enche ebe ba.
0: Ode non kasa UK. 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
2: US na. Ya ko.
0: Ah.
2: So many of my aunti ebe kwa ba niya. Yeni.
0: Ede huye jashu yiso.
2: Na uko ba uko ni huye kwa. Wako ba. Afi na duye so. Ei asembe ni.
0: Okay. Kejua.
2: Yes darling.
0: Enche na ode birthday. Slash,
2: of course,
0: sports to crack.
2: The birthday, the end of the year, the end of the year, the end of the year, the end of the year, the end of the year, the end of the year, the end of the year, the end of the year, the end of the year, the end of the year, the end of the year, the end of the year, the end of the year, the end of the year, the end of the year, the end of the year, the end of the year, the end of the year, the end of the year, the end of the year, the end of the year, the end of the year, the end of the year, the end of the year, the end of the year, the end of the year, the end of the year, the end of the year, the end of the year, the end of the year, the end of the year, the end of the year, the end of the year, the end of the year, the end of the year, the end of the year, the end of the year, the end of the year, the end of the year, the end of the year, the end of the year, the end of the year, the end of the year, the end of the year, the end of the year, the end of the year, the end of the year, the end of the year, the end of the year, the end of the year, the end of the year, the end of the year, the end of the year, the end of the year, the end of the year, the end of the year, the end of the year, the end of the year, the end of the year, the end of the year, the
0: Kedua, ene Fabra.

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2: Me pa mcho mchi amu nyina.
0: Ye jo so.
2: Me pa mcho edi ne mama me correction ka.
0: Ye maye.
2: Me won se me pa cho edi ne obodai.
0: Obodai.
2: Me pa cho ai. Mistake.
1: Okay.
2: 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Kejua.
1: Aja.
2: Oye ni pedia. Me tie wa me feel good.
1: Wow.
0: That's nice.
2: And last be na CJ net ho. Na so wetin enim. Na na me say Carolina was a wine, Caroline, also Caro, also Ruby. The Uber CJ one now, okay, CJ. I see you not tidy the air food, what to me straight. I didn't say straight. A pomp is a caro. A caro de opa de air straight.
1: Oh,
2: can you help me that CJ? You got it? CJ, show us something. Yeah.
1: Wow.
2: They know. Now my head down. But
0: oh.
3: So can you like?
2: It's really sama. Me be here okay the whole day.
0: Oh.
1: Wow.
2: Me be here okay the whole day. And the it's more it's a radio no so now more concern me it's more concern me. And yes, Abia, and yes, Abia, Sabi, Muya Joke, and so, but a healing in crop. A healing crop. And the mechanic say, and there I would do birthday. Yamio boss room, Bassa say, you nipa cumem, do a nipa adjunim, or nimbi piano, saying Yameno.
1: Amen. Frank and an amen, yes, I'm a boomy dear no about Pepana sauces, so no near Pepano. They say, oh, Germany.
2: Okay.
0: Amen. Yeah, that's your good time.
1: Yeah, we'll be in UK soon.
0: Na okay,
1: that's my uncle.
0: Yes, Temasku.
1: Yeah.
0: Temasku na mekosia no. Eja kwa wi a.
1: Yes, yes, small.
0: Chese na niche ze keju awofa.
1: That's my uncle.
0: Auntie Yura Safo Kantanka or say a happy birthday and I wish you say may he enjoy God's blessings.
1: Amen.
0: And financial breakthrough.
1: Amen.
0: And long life.
1: Amen.
0: Yura Safo Kantanka edio dia ba.
1: Amen.
0: E don't know and I would die. You better celebration so.
1: By this time, may offer Kwame a J or a Bosso kind.
0: Okay.
1: Or to super glue, or they saw the radio. No.
0: Oh,
1: by this time, I'm sure.
0: Didn't
1: it sound same way? Penway theory.
0: Oh,
1: so what? Oh, me offer.
0: What?
1: May boy quickie, okay?
0: Boy quickie.
1: me yɛ ne ntɛm na me pɛ
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1: 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I don't know how many tools.
0: It's
1: an enjoy level, I'm calling
0: it.
1: I'm enjoy. I'm a bro for Tiago. Sports Page One, MTN, it's your Conquano Pair. It is 7 hours, bro. Yes, MTN's a main can show. Says, Obi, you should network, you should hear Papa. No more packages, a whole drama, be filia, MTN. And I'm saying, some okay, one of Paina, yet in 7 hours. Samsung Consolidated Bank Ghana Limited, the son of Pay, main can show said the third international trade trip to China, no air basso. Inti ubia pesodo hujibu no yen in tem crane from to see 0243-803-596 0243-803-596 Manya Jerry Justice message.
0: This Faba Menkai Fabra.
1: Jerry David David Yoktro
0: Fama. Nada may edit it.
1: May edit it.
0: Bradjeri patch of forward the mammy.
1: Yeah, I'm forward the mouth.
0: Bradjeri, forward the mammy.
1: Yeah, Bradjeri and Anna. I thank him so much. Yeah, yeah.
0: Okay.
1: No, besides a part anyway.
0: And you may
1: Jerry, no matter. The occasion, no.
0: Yeah.
1: Only supply you drinks. You be say, oh, he don't put drinks in the bar. Yeah, one of my inspirations, pal.
0: Yeah.
1: Jerry say, your uncle Koko, no. Jerry started this job very young.
0: Life FM.
1: I'm a fair. So I met him for the first time. Nafi, bro, for una, consec for bro, for na ne fright and I come like master, you know. Me to me, because I'm a pain. Say Sammy, was a Sammy, me, tell Sammy, said me, feel Jerry. Me, woman, an idea, me woman, a lyrical baby, me woman, and was saying, no, Baba Famine, to be Famia, what can I can be? And he can use him, got an acre, my famous. I got so many papers, but to phone, because I'm not
0: life, I know, but
1: life FM. Yeah,
0: yeah,
1: I told you, sir.
0: There will be the joke.
1: Jimmy, but just said, on one number, the name of Conway. So, bad room, you need Johnny Coutinho. Sunday, no boss, or bad room for no boss Sunday. You Johnny Coe, Pief, Yedi, and Gerity, Yedi. You could see now, Pon and Sunday, Samba back to school. That was our
0: boss. We know.
1: No, we just wanted to listen to him.
0: Okay.
1: Whom saw a background, we were so happy to tell him. Yeah, they are Nenka crack, a fee, Nedu Adam Stan. No, host Adam Stan. Now, I've not told him before. He's the reason I did everything because no hosting me better na kunyeni ma ye Adam Stan. I didn't want to disappoint him. It's me tena hobi ya Mr. Jerry Yasses. See be me free competition me mu. Me nyenye me free mu. And I knew deep down his heart no person come him. Even though near Dawson over 300 people. But because when me pain days back na me chen say oh yeah me mentor. To sports in the other two me kwemu. I mean king na many jo. Right. Ayi, my more quick na. The princesses of Ghana. I bought my last game. When said, "Now I bought South Korea for them by 3 goals." It's the training. Must say, next game, you beat me a boy, man. BBR, me a koye. Now, before we qualify, we need to get a good result against France. And then, enjoy your bassi. Oh,
0: my dear,
1: enjoy.
0: You want Janus on Cabo Fianco, dear, say.
1: I'm a cast look across.
0: Can't you? Let's see, of course, I can't bend SMK.
1: I'm a man who would do it. It's the princesses, yeah, trust the Quambias. Princess, you come on air, Ghana under 20. A man, I'm on air, World Cup, near the idea. Coach Simpson and Kasaki to Webina, into us.
0: Okay.
4: What thing, I wouldn't say that much thing. We came here with a mission. Our mission was be able to perform well and to go over the group stages to the next stage. The first game, unfortunately, like I said, even today, difficult to find out what were the factors that contributed. That's I heard some of
1: you. Right, okay. Internally, some of the princesses of Ghana. And so, coach at the two, Gracha Simpson. My man, if you know who have you, me, I cry. It's any France, the air pim so touching. You be the HD, be pim piano, your home, Sam, have a bro. Tessie, Winnie, and I say, in your draw now, your qualification, now you're brighter. Win cradle, near Cochrane, and the antician, so sa, and so far, and my young. Now, you can say, you now occupy match day 2 of the Ghanaian Premier League is on. Esther Frey, Sanfred Bibna Pokerio. Corocone has a vocal. I bought this weekend and no bad day. Papa Eric Tinkler, 1 year coach, the mama Tema Kumasa Sante Kotoko. Omni Heart of Lions, neighbor Tinkler, ni.
5: I'm obviously hoping that the fans come out in their numbers. I think obviously after having won the Democracy Cup, you know, and the club has started to win things, we hope that's going to bring the and attract the fans back to the stadium. So I hope we can have a full capacity crowd against a very, very difficult team. Well, first and foremost, we obviously had an opportunity to play them in pre-season. So we played them in Accra and they're a very, very good team, you know, very well structured, well organized, very hard work.
6: All right, it's a new someone. Eric Tinkler, on a coach, Jenkman Corcord, two jar. Nibosa Capo, one on a coach, Maso Fogazo Focus, so generally this weekend against Jenny Ghosts or Dunks Park. Immediate challenge to the VP, the Beba Nibosa Caponi.
7: And I'm sure we are now with more awareness where we are going, and I'm sure that will be also better and more serious performance because every away match in Ghana is very difficult match. Yeah, like you told, we started very good with very serious and composure victory. I'm talking serious because from the beginning we really approach every action very well. This early goal helped us a lot, but as we told, this is happening and that helped us a lot.
6: We are Nibosa Capo, one on now, where Coach Dima across the four on this summer to grant only the Ghost Stars that he pimps of this weekend. Tashano Safame Saturday games in Oshasia, Hadachan and Yasam Ketua Cross and I asked Gold Amone Vision FC and the pimps of Boston and Clay Sports Stadium. Swedo Blacks in the BB United and Ebos Swedo Sports Stadium after Sanako going out of Florence, but he can't catch our Kumasa Babanya Sports Stadium, Brickum Chelsea and the Dreams FC Ball, a Golden City Park, Nafi Carella and the Bechem United, a Boa Luma Hamas Sports Stadium, Adriana Stars, Etna Fury Summer Test, a Board and Ajman Badu the second. Park now for Ghost Stars. The folks with their pimps will be any dance park. I shall also for my young apostles and the basket will start the ball when Chief Sports Stadium and once a man. Yeah, cause me and we see a name or African. One with your more board this weekend. Don't bring your two outstanding games. Medema Sporting Club, one more neighbor Champions League in Patron Paye. Hey, you're China Medema. Tanko Ibrahim, na coach Adema Medema Sporting Club. Hey, I'm a Lucy 1-0 with you. Tanko Ebefani.
8: Come in then. We have two games to qualify to the next round, so definitely we want to win our way. So definitely, and if you want to go to the next round, you have to overcome this head. This what we are working for.
6: All right, Tanko Ibrahim. Now, what is someone to join on one landing or DL Congo Dada? Yes, any more say, I'm going to say, I'm going to be a Pim Sodachna, a teacher, and so South from Nations FC, Boko Sieda, our cross posted on my free gate to be a me and 3 p.m. Free gate, Zdravko Lugarovic, a coach, the Nations FC.
9: Nation is a young club with the name, and look at it, maybe 70-80% of our players first time travel outside of the country, first time they had passport, first time they travel in the airplane, and all of those things plus pressure up there affected us a bit. But now I think when we came home, they realized it's nothing special and we can handle it, and I'm very positive about Sunday game. Even I think boys, they couldn't wait Sunday to come, they are asking Sunday to come tomorrow. First, what is very important, I didn't come here to play first division, second division or something. I came here for challenge to play Africa, and I know what is Ghana. Ghana is full of talents. That means doesn't matter Premier League, first division team, second division team. You couldn't see big difference. Even you saw when Har Kotoko and even when we played, it's no big difference between Premier League and first division teams. What I want to represent first Ghanaian football properly.
6: Papa de two draws Rafko Rugaros, it's coach the man nation self. I'm not calling my Champions League bar, so Fabregas didn't come off four, but mobile Leipzig by 4-1. Fenerbahce, NAS Roma for 1-1, PSV Eindhoven, and Shakhtar Donetsk for 1-1. Bayern Munich, Bo Num de Gumu of Abodo Glimps, and Slavia Prague, so long, Cobo and Kami, and Samani Tibum, you know, Manchester United, see from Omoche Saba FC, and Saba FK, Ebon, Kanaya Saba for, and to me, Ante. It's when it's in the matches, Nisi Koye, over the weekend, I don't want some, and so I brew, and I mean, and right in the Champions League. Weekend the biggest game in the EPL, the Manchester Derby, Manchester United versus Manchester City. I know ding. The European, you fan coming. Yeah, bro. The likes of Real Madrid, Barca, no money now will be in action. You know, the European piano. Yeah, bro. Live on at 106.3 FM. I mean, Kyle say Y2K jam is on the 2nd of October, and Bia will be as on tour ticket.
0: Y2K.
6: Y2K.
0: And the Papa Kuya 150. Nipa me no. 250.
6: Yes.
0: That's yeah, so. To wait for double.
6: *725* *3404#.
0: We
6: *725#. Yeah, be hash thing. *725* 3404#
1: Neto ticket
0: na utoko on mabe hunu se Y2K na watu ticket no na kejo unim se jam se beji na
1: mo ah asem wasa bro
0: jam se beji na mo
1: na no se slim master ba o tv bia o jine mu
0: slim master yeah me baby
1: tin tin tan tin do do yeah when you be with Joy FM haya bra adum FM anim haya airport shell la palm royal beach hotel honey yeah na batu na toto when you now bet me at to be honor monte patro 150 double near 250 me patro mo kan chene so sa anobe den em me enko me kan chere o
0: unim se
1: adum FM ye kekan ye ho ana ba bia ye he e Y2K jam on the 2nd of October abana me do mesi na madawase madu bia so bia wa wish me well na no pa bia madawase messages ready
0: but
1: me phone cry
0: eh bedin so
1: much yes, yes, I can't reply all of them and me dawase mo amo frey mo amo send me mo amo ye da mase
0: mo amo send momo mo mane mramo
1: mo ne mramo 0249136744 me momo number no 0249136744 foot to be anywhere je je gagrasho and once a man on a team de obiase me won say me sister sakode of Ghana Health Service
0: okay
1: air flash from there so person can say me all Ghana Health Service back say me je para o
0: eh yeah but
1: wapo mudin
0: so kono mo bo to humpani
1: me sister sakode so one ardent listener of
0: Adom FM oh
1: no Adom dear
0: yeah that's say
1: but me would yesi was no ofie na oni
0: would dey coso kejua enjoy every bit of this day
1: nka saka kejua na Erica see do buadi from champagne mam
0: me fama de kwen
1: I don't know you baby
0: sure ko na mbacho mayen kwa homa so Josephine wo ho ye see a flow kwano so ka bia mini besi sabre yi ye nye ho shinti traffic a che no anya sam ke 20 Josephine mo ayen e bia nanam kwen no so a na wo hu de wo so ye jo mate eh
10: ma ye mini ya o mini
0: me bacho he na wo wo he ne see ye
10: me ye jma o free zone na ka bi emuni ekitania mami ye sure say Burkina cat ni bi a money to marry a Chiefy brother's traffic light, and I said, cut beyond to me and go. Because you saw sound, and I just said, so we see a shaman hour back, just a walk of Fargo City. And yes, the authorities from Patonia BB Mayana, cut beyond to me and Faho. And what Chiefy brother's traffic light, and I said, oh, a fire, a flower red in a so.
0: And see, a brevet and a drew.
10: Mimi do one more 5:40.
0: Hey,
10: I'm marching.
0: And now we go to jam with 8:30. We go to the traffic.
10: Never try.
0: Hey, you need an order.
10: I think I'm do it. Remember, it says 6:00. So up to now, you were trafficking him.
0: Oh. And see, mom was supposed to forward around and I say, I'm more direct traffic.
10: Mimi ba kope. And I'm even so. You know, so to me control because. I said their cars, you know, DVL one mono. This is what type of fat diesel on the, I said, one my jammy.
0: Oh, when you're ready, I know, pay monko say, it's the mommy location, he beam, na I say,
10: Chiefy Brothers. After one road, would the Chiefy Brothers junction this one? And what pepper and a car named Mooney? And say, Kita load and can actually, I've done in your money in a blocking road in Okra.
0: Tracker,
10: but in a track, I can see anybody.
0: Mate, my men say. 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
10: me ye gma o free zone ha na 19 Malcolm the whole Ghana Malcolm omo we she omo warehouse ke she ye ni Ghana ye besi police station where see fire service stations who just recently answer me who somebody or what she answer no more fire tenants a bit sure and look police station do be anymore into your strength almost because I confirm so high and what we do because of your. Yeah, bank from Bola Nintino. Almost to me, free, no more by yardinum, and I do the old mamma nipa and Tom Tier Slow, Lucifer, at least. Almost back when a dino, no more.
0: Okay. Nature say a policy dine, dear, you see, but
10: Obiani, police in Obiani.
0: Mate.
10: Just listen to ya, Malcolm, see, and send a minute. Fire service for so a day way fire attendance about Bessio.
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1: me da wa se nini amba na me chia o ni wa tier 4 na en komo ye chase e fitinra na we are only asking for further and better details on the minister no Edia Baba Tugan. In fact, Mithio Kasaneka Cry will reference a ministry new website. And I mean, Bema Sudin Senka, ministry new website in Kananka, oh, Baba Bubo, how the 1,964 were built up with the numbers and the figures. But MCM and Shedin Yasa, they count no. It is part of the concerns we have as minority. Because you see, your first phase, which was the chartered flight section, which was the first phase now, South Africa Border Management Authority, Honumwa, almost figures, no, 979. Yen ministry no a 926 on 27th. So clearly these two faces, no, or more records, no, and reconcile it. Ufri honomon so na se oba the batches, no, which was a commercial flight na. The numbers which started from 28th of July, nipa 180, then later 36, Ebeka and Hope, their records. Then at the point 12 August, Minister Nubeka said, all the batches na abani ninaano amount to 600. Who put all these figures together, you notice that the figures are not reconciling. At this point, the minority is not alleging anything. The minority is only asking the minister to tell us, show us, prove to us with documentation how the ministry built up the numbers. Omu ye dena, omu nya, omu 1964, no? And it is a fair question. If Abai Kacho so yakofa nipa 50,000 every to go abagana, I don't think it is wrong for people or for somebody to want to know nya ye dena kweye 50,000 minister chair, put the figures, put the numbers, put the names together, let's see. Don't forget that. The minister has told us that Oma Manipa 1964, Oma Mobia 5,500. So there is a book or there is a ledger, and a Bansi can say, Ojia, you account or you acknowledge, say, Wajia Bansi can. So it means that your records be Nipa 1964, Ajiska, Oma approve, say, Oma Jiska. That ledger, no, together with the number of people that came, then we can know. And Kolani pan numbers now more payache, no, or what the Kolano in Tahu, and then Kolani in Tahu, and the minister prove and show us how those numbers were built up to get the 1,900. That is the minority's position, CCS. From that, my for document, you have done something good. We will acknowledge you and we will all commend the works that you have done. That is what we are saying. At this point, nobody is alleging anything. We are only asking that. It is not wrong for a Ghanaian citizen to want to know how our numbers built up to get 1,964. It is not wrong. So, yeah, you're popping back on NNO. Your second point, you know, I think it's another issue we have talked about. The lumping of the amount or the figures, you know, and what accountability, you know. You cannot tell us that you use 38,84,000 to take care of five different components. 38 million kronoano, enumuna flight ticket war. 38 million kronoano, enumuna ground transportation war. 38 million kronoano, enumuna accommodation war. 38 million kronoano, enumuna feeding war. 38 million enumuna medicals war. It doesn't make accounting sense, sorry to say. So break down the numbers, break down the figures. Niyo who said, transportation of the Ghanaian citizens. No, Nipa Dodo was saying now transporting. Well, don't forget that. Apart from your friend is saying the charter flight, which was the first phase, we now call Pretoria a movie we call airport. The rest came on a commercial flight. So from 900 and something, no one said more yet. Transporting won't call airport. You didn't do that mass transport again. So come and show us the transportation build-up in the 38.84 million. Come and show us. Come and show us. Because apart from the first phase lump sum, numbers, you didn't get that pile of numbers to bring again. So let's show us the feeding component, show us the transportation component, mm-hmm. show us the medical component, show us the hospitality component. Now, for you, because now, no, you would agree with me that people are doing a lot of extrapolation. We'll be at 38 million, and we're divided by Nipanua, also with the Mabano, and our Hakua arrived. They say, okay, sir, if that is the case there, it means that you are spending 25,000 on one person. And calculation, okay, ufa Ethiopian Airline, ufa Tanzania Air, ufa we are sitano and do nya ububono. So to help the minister's case, let the minister categorize the items and put figures to the items. Then we can know and we all appreciate, say, at the end of the year, a muda ho fine.
0: And the must say figures nearby, you know. Enru 1,900 ni echi no. Moke kamu di ene bomo no. Nanaye, munya sing.
1: We are going back to that point again.
0: Yes, I was here because yebesi yehu. Enti no se, enye 1,000.
1: I'm telling you that. Me in faster figure ni mao, I have demonstrated to you, even the first phase figure said, near a West South African Border Management Authority, no? Go and check it. Go and check the South African Management Authority figure. No? Number Beshe Ghana, Ministry of Foreign Affairs, figure now, Minister Nankasadi Tugano. That's actually what TFO said. I said, Master Fuegeka, no, and Yenu Pre. Because when you look at the South African Management figure, one minister's figure, the two figures, they don't reconcile. Ensia. This, and no one the first time I bet in your case, and no, they came in box. So, yeah, I bet in your kind, you bet me who won't assemble me, and no crown, no ANCC. So, then you come to me, I'm a problem, and I am in here, those ones are another issue. But you see, the much more revealing one is the first phase. Look at the first phase number, let's check with the South African border numbers. Mm-hmm. But I think I make sure, say, me in Fafiga ni Mtuja.
0: Okay.
1: Me bisa minister ne se. Minister ye pa oto. U figures no. U ye den na u nya 1,000 fan. Fa documentation ne beto ho. Na ye ni na ye ni shibi. Jim F.A. Ye koshe na ye 1,964. Na ye bebo wa baso. Ni ake o calculation no. No breaki ni da wa maye. Na ye. Ye bisa o se. You told everybody at the press conference se. Engineers and planners about 16 million. One person now catches the engineers and planners took care of the tickets for the second phase. So you be say 16 million, no, and the year ticketing for the second phase, no, and nada. So that's no. Engineers and planners now, one more person, and the year ticketing, no. Now, what the Mao ministry do, and our own ministry need 16 million for ticketing. How was that support? No, how did they come? And that's a climate and a fire. My good sister, I don't think that these questions are far fetched. Yeah, let the accounting process be transparent, let the accounting process be clear. But the fact that Minister the number to that now. Yes, fan the minister they are two, so it is fairly sacrosanct, you know. We the minority, we have concerns. Yeah, person at this point, you better allege anything wrong. But we want the minister to respond to the question and show us Ominian and Mubuk ye tata ni simesi obentin amantin akushia menu ye feni se ama kuya omunyani ya kain ye hu owe anu anu sika nunzu enu anu ubia aji ubia asani enkolano kahuni ya kain 1,964 na enkolani nkahu ok ini ye hu sa bai ya se mbia ya se mbu mbia
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1: you see nya ye hwese nyina ne se the accounting process to Ghanaians will be transparent. Enti na me catch us at this point we are not alleging anything. we have some questions. You visa question we with the RTI, no? Yeah, say I mean, you minister na babonting information via babe tuga. Information no dia tuga no. And also no sisisu ye my anti minister my enya clarity. Chid my entia wanse. Yet ye wanse ne no one no. We will all be happy that we have a proper records for our processes. We all discuss this like we are discussing. So let us not be thinking now of an end game because somebody feels that we be uncle. No, we are not saying that. Don't afford the minister.
0: Okay.
1: Why are they? No, from Brady and Fenny, I am one of us who say, why are they? I say, Mizu, why are they?
0: Now, motion and the Makosi Dabay, and you say, RTI request, I'm on the call ye. And also 14 days, a grace period, no,
1: so RTI, no, 14 working days.
0: Okay.
1: You say, now what you wait, the 14 working days will elapse. Elapse 14 working days, now, the minority, like I said, will take a decision. Even though me na me kasano, and yet me na me taking decision entirely.
0: Mm-hmm.
1: Penny for her, I have my ranking, I have the committee, pose my parliament, you know, committee, you know, and a party means what take committee for foreign affairs. That committee means what the chairpersons and members. In na ye go to di hunkomo. Ye change 14 days now, what you know, then we will activate the next line of action. Send me a share or bono. When we activate the next line of action, yabema unega na funi na ate ebu se anamunua yetu ni because emrano eshe se follow this step after this step go here after this step go there and ensure that the response and answer information are open counter. So I'm assuring you, sir, yenu diye yebedi emrano super pepe, and I don't think this should be anything difficult for the minister, who we all know that. I mean, he's somebody who would even wish that if he's at the other side, he would want to know the details of the information now. So I don't think it should be difficult for him.
0: Mate, mamena se eni ebra wanya edi amaye na. Yes, eni mse ministry no ebe responde na yehuno na kwenana asafoje aye eye bosume frehu emra sibijeni na oye deputy ranking Foreign Affairs and Regional Integration Committee our Parliament. 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It's the first batch. And just a hint again. Batch why? Okay. It's in my memo 297 plus 340 plus 342. 42. 979. I don't know your first batch. In fact, it's the first phase. No. A fed you can do more bad to do. No. A hon nijina. It's yemra. A second phase. 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Eti second phase effect to sum you no. July 27th, enipa 150 ne bay. 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

0: and affordable fuels for all.
1: Just so same jumadie and I'll go so I would see no na a brasso. My beja for so I a crado and see ye de yonkobono a best so na fe ye de ye and chibia na ne no a guess ni women and na asia ye Janet Nabla a ye PNP People's National Party a leader Jane Aba Janet Martin. Martin,
2: yeah,
1: that is saying
2: Boko nouns way.
1: Adrum Ninti, me hon ye. Party Moboko.
2: Boko, me who watch it.
1: Oh, Misha who? So, own time, Miss Rami.
2: And so, me do half hour, me do station.
1: Oh, yeah, that's it. Eh, Tabra, Chomsom found two hadibia. Na young Queen, him. Any, Aliyah Tabita.
2: Ayila
1: Tabita.
2: From Upper East, right? Oh, okay. I'm from Upper East also. I'm from Pusiga.
3: Oh, okay.
1: Yeah. And I will free.
2: So the name just.
3: Okay.
1: Ayila.
3: I can relate.
2: Yeah.
1: Maybe I'm in the. Maybe I'm in Shia Wano. Yes, I will come. I will come and eat it. Just say.
3: Sorry.
1: Oh, no, so of the Pusiga, I will free.
3: Maybe free ball, Gatanga.
1: Oh, okay. Okay.
2: They are the king cons of the region.
3: Of course.
1: Yeah, now I bear microphone. Now, who are you, dear?
3: Yamia do me, who are you, pan? I want so much to say.
1: I don't need to be who you.
3: Yeah, then Yamia
1: say. Now, yes, say, you're coming as it out. It's an say. Brenoco. Dear Diddy kind a ye. And come by dap no so. And no, you're home, Ali, a yella may shasty all. And now, a drum command yes, I'm true for him. Concerning 1,164 figures, a minister of foreign affairs, a day a betuja. Na, o share a woman a bona, or much say number no en so, sir. What I say, a 1,164 no. It's minister if I break down ramichim na you know ni padu draw moseda and aso mo de ba yankasa because figure no enru and a sikano so mo boss on so no wa mo hia enchichimu menim so wa de achira
3: me pa cho na me ban na metiem mo komodie no enti manya ho your friend is saying kakra yen nyina ye nim de course wo South Africa because of xenophobic attacks no. But
1: yeah, you been briefly na yaba school in sense we enye gidigidi
3: sir. Yeah, be the fact that you say ade a e mobo no nkyere say yen fa ho ne yen fa nisika ana me bo.
1: Adobe e diska.
3: They be say maybe say asem keke because wo hwe kasa no say dey see corner. Your minority in parliament say omo dey we let akwomo omo say omo nkyere kyere omo mu no mo ntinu amase because numbers na omo de ababo ntin so no entirely what you say and a minority so omo djuma ye ba akope they are supposed to make sure say aban no odi no kra e kire nkrofo no enti say ye de asem say e de ababa tuja e ye important pa say wonuma omo keeping information concerning amount a ya invest in bringing back our people now and yeah now was saying you know you're interested in this matter because you into me in case because assembly na ye mobontino ye mfamfa ho ye mfa nisika ye nya ne sa ye be make sure say ye be bisa aban no ama aban no so aye de aba be yi ano a kire ye de ko supporting ne enti nyama se because kromo aye she sika ni ho wo share parliamentarians ni your friends say ministry of education assembly ya be kan nyina ye sika and I'm sick as a muntina. All these things are happening. Sika ni wonti. And ye was a crane wo hono mono. Yen yadi yen ba yen bon said ye beya obia benya ne chafa. Ewo national cake ni.
1: Meda se into what ye said the way no briefly no. Nye brief sa na yinti enko yenim. Janet.
4: Mamin chia sisters, and a yetifu nina. For me
1: first time I hear me one way say MTN for my 20 million. Minister for Foreign Affairs is see onji. Even Nigeria.
4: Mm-hmm.
1: Nigeria for on far omo taxpayers money ko far omo crown from bawo. Omo ma South Africa di omo buye.
4: Mm-hmm.
1: And na South Africa mo omo bill say omo ntue na omo see there bi. You've also caused a lot of damage to our people. Until ye di omo be call a lot of rehabilitation processes so. Until sika yesu ye hwehwe chem free min chen ni. Omo hu say sika no don so chen transportation na omo di ma omo no. Ye ye nye sa die no. Ye die ye ye ne say na MTN crown omo free South Africa. Na they are causing harm to us. Na omo ma ye sika say we are. Se won ji amfa so ban na obedi onye faso 20 million mo dia ma we see there bi we be call for taxpayers money for anka we see won ji 20 million ye now maybe NDC for mo ye mo like mo tax mo juice na mo tua no na ma yi sa juice no di ba say oh ye amfa taxpayers money ye ye pay South Africa because to us won be say ye say sa sika no 20 million ye pay na ye pay anka we ji sa 20 million no. Look at the what is happening in our various secondary schools. Nkola amuko school eduani, some of them are eating once a day.
4: Yebeba so.
1: Who ko hwe this in tea crampo odnum tea without bread. Wey eye breakfast. It is not breakfast. Now obi ma 20 million na wusi wunji. They could have even used this to be able to do some fundraising to see whether other people are omuye juma wa Ghana, whether they can be able to help us to do this. But what kwa kwa 49 million, right? From the country, our coffers. Adi ababe buwase wudi omu udiba. Wudi banswa, sisi aye shushwe breakdown of how much it collected, what and what went on. And Sikana Wudi Bayan is not adding up. Then Nina Nim say, of course, it will not add up because Asemba, most institutions use it as a yardstick to use it to like make a money. Inti Minka say Ministry of Foreign Affairs, and no normal can because Senya Nipa Kano, Okuja Blackwa, Onudia, or ye very, very transparent, or the Adiana ba eh, what the Abansu so Adiana and Adi up. So, Sisia. The person on fa more explanation, Simbra, because the money is not your tax and your NDC dues. It is not coming from your party office. It is coming from Ghana. Eye misika, eye wusika, ubiasika. Inti enye NDC fuon kwa nombe ti ma kan free su. Senye, esese, nye man kosu.
4: Okay.
1: Esese, Ghana nina, nka di enfata. Inti NDC fuon dia, you always have your say.
4: Medase,
1: but Ghanaians will also have their say when things are not going on well.
4: Medase, Tabitha, na, oshe, said the Awane Bono etie ene eho enkomo na ya ajia ajia
5: mecha oni wetie fo anopanyi na na mecha your president his excellency John Dramani Mahama ni na bedi echire the vice president
4: eh ya mame ne hoye
5: ne hoye pa nyame adom ne hoye obo ejuma so ke ke pa na mo ejuma pa nti na miss sister ya no pa why fresh aha nti no back to the issue I here discussing, there is no statement and Kagana even make it to the global community say lives, your citizens matter. And ninyina ne proactive steps and a timely say ube take step na wa taking it timely. Apart from Ghana, United States, and so na ama area sinyina who say. Sebi, one citizens, and who here one pan American fan who say, the citizen barco, our one malin to be too plain, empty, now I can find the citizen, Abba.
1: No more, si kantra.
5: But, however, this statement, Ghana, I make it to the global community. No? Ghana, I make it to the global community, no? Cannot be made in isolation. And, you know, there's an issue of then accountability. Ne kwanya no no say ye man mu Ghana for e baby sa say edwuma na mo ye ye no enkonta dia e wo ho ene sen ne kwanya no no say ye country Ghana for e baby sa na minister ne so last flight e ba last week Thursday last week Thursday minority for munya botre mo relax questions na mo busa ne die sebi e ho answers e wo ho no. And one, I had a mamma, and you be before. Na me sister, ese MTN for sika o mode manake wasa aban sham, aban som. Decisions be or no more. Yes, sebi. The fact that a comedy no enters a couple be a moon abed the free. Na sa MTN for mu free, and yes, South Africa no mu free. 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
1: Okay,
5: 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National dignity, national pride, eh, yeah, important. The fact that a comedy won't interest a couple be a mubedidi. Na, and some phobia minority, edibusa government, say government in here, and you name say all of a sudden, or muko opposition, no more issues of accountability. Up till now, yeah, that should be say COVID, more accounts, secure by, yeah, dear, more the year, yeah. No, but yeah, there no problem, yes, yeah, yeah, reset. Inti no, na Ghana for near by, see a song one. Na minority and so more questions beyond a legitimate about Ghana Sika 1 city 50 pesos sempua capre. Yeah, what's here? Yano, Bian, Yebiano. Until your baby said, Yabe, you want until maybe some more press conference. I know, dear, what will be a Yebiano, but any say a year in so haste to condemn to collapse. We shouldn't be in so much haste to do that. It's in the Munya Botre. Abai be here no because yeah any adwuma ne bonkwa ne hia ye credibility nso so ehia ye pa because ye nim say oman som dia wo be ye bia say wantumi an ana wantumi an ye wadwuma fapem on the issues e wo corridors e wo ponano angosi pem e wo the issues of accountability ade wo be bia Ghana for nyade omani be so because omu sem puaka pre e hu hia won nti no mabusa wonya abotre. More relax,
1: yeah,
5: bro.
1: Okay, me say.
5: Yeah.
1: Ajia, my men are saying, ti, yen she, a CSSPS no, unkwada ye view school, resource aba, ye si ye computer placement, challenges sa aba, eni adie, eni ye husinto, unkwada ye tini su, parents wa moda omona, because of omoma, a situation in school huansem. 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
6: Andrew me Andrew and Wednesday, mm-hmm. And I may call her no more.
1: Oko center ho.
6: Oh my God. Me call her. How to enter into the auditorium like nay easy.
1: Dom. Ada oba ho.
6: There be
1: Oko share.
6: Yes. Because problem so enna minimum be or complete year this year. Onu crampo midi nuko unya. Midi nuko unya because onu oko government school. Ena oko government school no omo si se wo omo complete omo resource government free all the headmasters to a meeting akachiro omo se omo ma akwala no choose C schools enti omo ba ye omo be kan ye ena mimiti ye me si meko government school ho enti mi kwa binya akwa bisa omo si for se wonye grade 20 ba to 36 a SS won't choose C schools. And see, omon choose, omon yinan choose C, and I wouldn't name say government schools, dear. They don't usually perform. So, omon yinan, who share no grade B, I hear this in any home, and to almost see omon yinan choose the C schools. So, sir, policy now, maybe MPP for the buyer say mix, don't always use, they say iron sharpness iron. Now, would the Nkola omon like their when you look at maybe their qualification is in some way,
1: that school
6: will be going, so they used to mix. Aggregate 36 akọ wegehe obetimanya aggregate maybe 32 now akọ presec. Intisa die no NDC for are eliminating no because they omuka say wait until your results come before you pick, you know. It gave them an opportunity to eliminate say we resource ne betire baby obeko omusa free omo for a meeting according to the headmistress o ka chira me say this is what they told them, so the children should pick C schools, so omo pick C schools so kwa even the C schools so kura omo choose here the same problem so and I mean no work say nti me call hokko hwe say maybe whether there are difficulties me call hokko hwe dom no oh no be who say this computerized system no. There are problems, and the problem is that the one now the head of computerized system, no, is I say you have fire no. She's supposed to be fired. Me nim ne di, un nim ne di akachire me. Government fire him. He's incompetent, not incompetent, super incompetent. Sa boys no mu dan ne chini ni na mu pamo mu no mu ko no mu ye incompetent, super in gross incompetent in this country. No. For 21 years, muti na kwano mu corrupt people. Eya corruption to you. 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But because they are corrupt, because they want money. Wunim say sisi omo tong sis places no. Omo tong. 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Okwa printi ya achimota. Okwa ye omo hwe ye enye achimota omo kwa printi ye biom Suedre secondary. No way, every hifa. Obi otimi kasa. Onko can say won timi kasa. Mo dina to mampong school for deaf. Eh, this is. What you will be your hifa? Obi oko oye. Eh, this is miko honomo. Obi oye designer. Inti otusi designing. What dina ko to visual arts? No, catching me. This incompetence, gross super incompetence in this country. Yebeka no musi your politics. Omo si omo ye omo free omo sen experts no they are gross incompetent
4: the entity that me ba mo hase no Janet nano ukude ya na me former coordinator CSSPSCD in komosasu na wo chere say software no mo de ye omo ehunu challenges ni nyina e correct no over the years ah yen fan say 23 24 omo de ye adwuma no aban ne bag no omo sesa software no enipa na e wo pretty oma se sawom eti me hunu se say your software wodi aye adwuma for some years ehunu challenges a wa correct wo san be sesana asa wo san shaase
6: se me ka kire o se this MPP NDC thing enye Ghana for wanti eno mo ba NDC for mo ka greedy people na wo bypass wo mo do ma ma emfa no hu se obi ko school oni de ne ban ko sa basic schools no ene enye mo nti na wo ba ye na bude ka no kure se Me pese me better than the president, not because of me, because of Ghana for. Inti me bana me who say bibi kosu ya. Me nka say me di obi me anka say me di pa incompetent super incompetent people betu ho. Na mumu wa computer for. She di omo ya wuko omo friend say computer placement system no. Wuko not all kwa sha. We be who the incompetence of NDC. Our lives are in danger in the hands of the NDC. Na mo ba ye. Obia ye na die. This is not political position. Ma babe, you are ma adi unim di enti omo yes ano. Because they want to benefit to because when Educhum was there, he eliminated corruption. Unim say na Educhum kwa ne was one of the pins. Wu koko ye changes a pair obi kwaya omu ye mano wegehi. But anapa bedruno na attended to the school that they gave him. Because they bia anapa oba. Or be refreshing until the last person goes. That's what he was doing.
4: Okay.
6: Inti anka mu baye na mu pegana for a year. What will you do? Will you change those people? No. These are technocrats. You change technocrats and far incompetent political party people in Kotuo. We go to Shesenia, NDC for MPP, PNP for omu brewa natola. Obi babe deep political things here wa wube pam ni pakuna free wufi wude kwa net hall na kwahwe mi kwahwe ye no maami en nkwala mo omukita wuhwe no mutena form bebia ni ombetena they were standing in the sun na when nyina mu di ye politics hwe die omuye we resetting mu babe reseti mu ankasa mu nipa de aguho na mu di NDC for na we mo omu ye di politics di yes ade we.
4: Okay.
6: It's so painful and annoying. I didn't even know that this is the problem. In fact, I will deal with it.
4: Me da say mamenko ayila ho na me wi na agia memra ho da bi ayila de akosu yin nye ba kunye mienu
1: system I have practicing for years. Now still now you go through facing challenges we are. That you're serious today.
3: Yeah, serious, my sister. But I could say cry. Now me cry, me the she me cramp when they say this is not our first time. Wa yeah, placement. What you say? And Ghana no, I say Bibia ni aye dia grow. Yeah, dia grow too much. Na but ye di agro crampo ye anka say ye nkwala na ye di omo da chi be di agro ye mbi say ye ho sa asem yo ye da chi na ye di agro say
6: corruption
3: ye da chi o she before MPP buy na ema ukoshe JHS a ye say 60% are boys, 40% are girls, but immediately they jump to SHS. Now you can say 30 are girls, 70 are boys. Trust the more you progress, the more the girls drop. But MPP, by yaba besisa di ni muni na. The last time I may check here, 2024, and man, we were 50% of the people that went to write the SSSCE. Trust me, a juma ayedi, akonho, ama yetumi ama level ground, ama obi anya access. What you say? Education is supposed to be a right, not to say it's a privilege. I say ye pe se enkrofo bi nkola bi nkwa na e wo so omunye de omunko na NDC for omunye ahwe ye pa na de omuye no ye mpe ya started to say omu pe se omunye system bi se wo betumi akọ boarding house and then you should be ready to pay and okra po minim se by next year de onbe start ya
1: de ye nyante ye.
3: Yo, media may bon crop for koko say it's not going to get better. It's not going to get better. Now and kwala wunim say from the beginning no crampono, they didn't even have a clear way of putting the children through school. Mobile musi over 54,000 students, close to 55,000 students. Omun to me go school because manya placement and more. Adenya musi womunya grade 9 in one of their core subjects. 3 days or is it 4 days later? Omo ba ebi o. Omo say okay, this time around, yebe mo omo akọ because we are going to consider their raw score. And the question I keep asking them ne say, is it that from the fair get go no? No omo nye clear in their minds say grading system pain any e de be gina so e de nkola no at school. Omo bi so omo ho sa asem no. No omo sa bi so omo ho sa asem ne say, enkola 55,000 na nka e be deny omo access to secondary school no. Nanga sa nkola no omo de omo abrabo e be ye den omo de ye den omo bi so omo sa asem no. After say minority ye bie ya no kasa ye na omo say okay any 54,000 ye be ji omo na enka ye no wo he 1,000 and other students and as we are speaking they are still left out of the basket. Ye nim where those over 1,100 students are going to be put e bia me sister so what answer to this question. Oh my asonte, because education no said yes you can in ye. Sakrana feli crampoa. There is something we call remedial classes. Time on the MPP was so. Ye institute ya de be a near friend no your friend is say intervention classes. Now intervention classes no, the reason was to help weak students. Said ye beya they'll be able to do what? To scale up. Because sebi yen kan okre enyo bia na free your friends a privileged school obi kura wo ho a school wo ko ye wode ode ne to net na form sa na ode ko choro exams obi wo ho textbook kura onhu bi da textbook onhu bi da computer kura no ye draw no wo your friends and board so onhu computer with the eyes da sa kola we e be kwa ko tena class your friends and BEC the same exams wo wo ba na wo dim wo fie ho no onim iPad a wo nim your friends and tablet enim said e download e de ni yina. You see it's not fair enti se enkola e kwotro na e bia nya dia. The best you can do is to do what? To give them an opportunity. That is what government is there for. To give people opportunity. What you say now di omo ye cramp no me I'm even scared for the students. Because teachers now mo be kwa ko share wo mo classrooms no. Most of the teachers are angry.
1: Okay.
3: E bia ye juma close to 2 years omo je salary. Omo je salary crampo no. Se si a omo sika na nsudi. Because every 3 months be a government increase water bill ne light bill. Enti omo sika kra nsu omo di. Enti se if you demotivate the teacher like this. and you expect to say wo benya correct output and now who did wo ankasa no wo ye wo your friend say you are making a mockery out of your own self. Wo san so ko na wo ko hwe the results that we are getting from secondary school right after year free power so you will not be surprised. Many workers say see I see over 38% of the students who sat for WASI omo ntumi nko university ade ntia omo say ebi ntumi am pass commerce any English ntino. These two subjects are very important, any science three ntumi ko university enti yet na ho ahwe
4: okay
3: am a standard of education a fall in our eyes
4: be that say
3: enti me ma asem ye ba akope minister he should sit up. Enye bibia na aban bi ye na wo ba you have to change. Enye bibia experience matters and that they should humble themselves and learn from best practice ebe boa wo mo because ye ntumi mfa ye nkwala daache emfa ntucha skele
4: me da say yila na agia
7: me hu baby a minister ti asem ni mfri
3: because asem ni ye
7: mami ji mi sister no ayila quickly before I'll move to my own issues. Or say ye ntua teachers ka. Na or see ntua teachers ka. All of a sudden a good say NPP for makai how teachers should be treated. The last time I checked in 2024 when they left power, teachers 5,300 out mufa mo financial clearance. 2025 Ena, Minister of Finance, through cabinet, a siki for approval, a tia omoka. Nan kamu faumo that matcha. Kamu faumo so munye jumano. Nka, mobe june kwanya umbe faswa, umbe diti. Over generalization, sa system ne, sa ye collapse system no, o find everything possible, sa obe condemn system no, emboa ye nyina as a country. Computerized placement system ye, what has been the progress of it? So far, recorded success rates, over 90%. And how many students are we looking at? We are looking at over 300,000 students. Ain't you know now person won't calculate ne 10% in the crana. Na it means that nipa bebri. Ain't you enfan say success rate 99% crana ye nipa 1% and a ketchira. O person convert it into numbers are not just say nipa bebri. Ain't you know any idea government is taking it for granted. But problems ne by no. Dear na ban aya fa ho resolution center a o complain say nipa bebre wo ho eya system we be take time and now they address problems no abano it doesn't take one day to address those problems na nipa o makọ resolution center to address the problem no it's not like obi a abandon nipa no yen address the problem no aban ye what it can do to address the problem. But the key thing I was saying in IET as they say, nipa over 300,000 ISA muhumu grade. No, not yet. At every point in time, you're setting up systems, sir. You allow the systems to work. No one who problems are ebeba and how you are going to resolve it. Nipa mutro BEC. Na me kwa kotro mi BEC. Nanka me wa kwenya. Se China will raise us in bra. Nechusu school can you bear me de because me chusu me school after say me chusu me school me resource ne buy and I'm saying now me culture exam secret now me ye overconfident say can me score spit me aye better like this but school I me ko pie ye ne so so ti aye mass enunti na ne me te ha me kasa tre Ghana fu it was not bad all the same but nipa ne pe opportunity obetumi evaluate resource na obenya no. But system no not just yako hu say sa novel new approach na nya no kwa na be solve problem no because at the end of the day nipa o mo hu o mo resource from 6 to 10 obi a per category A schools nipa say ena e choose a per category o mo choose category A schools over 300,000
5: and a swim back category A schools. Quine send a daho 76,000 per. Nti no, there's nothing the government can do. And the system nan kasa na minister ne say computer nya computer nan kasa ne solve problem na change the policies no Ghana for kasa na menya sure say obi e personify computer ne say computer no ye nipa ye nyina ye hwe ne say challenges of the system no but challenges of the system wo per topic wo be busy on topic ni nti aka say challenges of the system no enye enti no nipa mu per category A school enye obi a ne betumi akwa nti system na cut off point nti sa wo per science na wo per category A school na wanya aggregate 10 a nipa bebre nya aggregate 6 mu nyina mu ntume nko ho see yeah as a country say ye be ko ye nim a we have to tell ourselves the truth. We have to tell ourselves the truth. And you yenyi na ye betumi akọ category A schools. Ena category B schools nenso so no. Omo omu so choose so mbekọ category B schools no. Na enyo mu nyina so so ene benya. Nti no by all means the problem aye ka no. Enya problem ni say a school kwan ni ho. That's not the problem. Eno na ye problem na. Nka yenyi na ebetena aha anopai say aban. De wo say wo ye no. Onye de wasa wo ye no me aye me government but because me a Ghana ni aban ni ko ye a eboa me one day ye be di 100 years of power kra be ko opposition and the decision na wo take ye na ye bad no ade na wo ye ye na anfa anfa so bi ambro man no ko opposition na obekwa ko hia wo ho nti no the best we can do to ourselves as a country ni say no kra na e wo ho se no kra no ye ankasa no ye be ka no kra no atira ye ho anya possible so bi abekọ category A schools. Anna, you see, as a country, me growing up, no, I mean, I will not say what I'm not. My mother was selling porridge. But I went to one of the best schools in Ashanti region, Matters of Uganda. I was in the same class with Dr. Nani's children. I was in the same class with the two first children. I was in the same class with Kwame Des, but all the big guys in Kumasi, their children were attending Matters of Uganda. And I worked myself day and night. My mother would have to wake up at dawn, say, one apprentices, ne girls, ne koye koko, before she would tell me, say, kone koda. Because I know that I must work hard. There must be reward for hard working. You cannot say that Obia enya 10 once, then all of a sudden, Obia wenya 30. Fine, we admit that some of the schools are deprived. And if you want to place value on Obia aggregate 30 wenya in Atasomaso Primary High School, or the better Obia aggregate 10 once, our big school, the value is almost the same because nipanu nya resources but we are equally good. But we must begin to place priority. And what's the price eto hard work? Eso.
4: Okay.
5: And all these category A schools, nka abain enka say, okay, category A schools, ya upgrade, abain has a policy to upgrade category B schools to A and C schools to B. Even if I buy castle or yes schools in our category A schools at the end of the day, some schools will still emerge and there will be focus for Obia be shifting attention across our school. No, irrespective of the resources I would be coming up by natural hard work at the certain outcome be better.
4: Okay,
5: and you know, and upon way, what's not say now your main focus is to condemn new technology in idea by Mrs. Tanabla. Condemn me. To be very honest with you, mentee ye. But I mean,
4: as on TSA or Master Software Nana.
5: To be very honest with you, okay. First time I met it is from her. But
4: which one?
5: No. Also software. Yes. Free, okay. Yes. And then
4: because and last Wednesday you're on burning issues. Many the coordinator now or woho. Because was at the time crumble yes almost sano. Almost try to convince say ye bibi o ma build it on a yen a correction sa or money be to me dear twaso. But they still change.
5: No,
4: that is
5: no,
4: from
5: no,
4: the former
5: no,
4: coordinator.
5: No problem.
4: Okay.
5: I will not doubt an information coming from him.
4: Yeah.
5: But maybe we can have the opportunity to verify.
4: Okay.
5: Me, I don't like the situation whereby Ote one-sided that then you want to condemn, attack, and collapse. You have elected a new government.
1: Profono doso.
5: What to Obama abain for from? O expectation. O will be binti awa to aba ama abain for from. Entin abain na ba. Menya sure. Ye nyina ye nim ba menya sure say system no e work perfectly. Our problem be any ho na abain be kasam aba mo so samo ne manko. Entin no ye madam maybe obetumi akom more to find out every abain ho say enti ye say masesa system no software no coordinator ne say de o ma ye hu adwuma perfect nti no de nti na mo sesa e system no
1: okay.
5: Problems are ye facing so even problems now or no say ya ya working on the system no the same problem no it existed before 2024 one say placement ne ho challenge their even computerized rate no, was 80% and ye 90% is even better and there some na work
6: it is not true sure. Maminka has been through. One of the things I realize about NDC is they like coming up with figures like 20%, 30%. They don't do any mathematics on the ground. They just say it. Sometimes NDC 4 said they were going to solve the problem, the double tracks system. No, now, our main reason, no say, our bar, they will pick some and leave some. Not like they are coming to build more schools to pick. No, na omo problem. They say, "Ombeba before bimo, na omaja obimo." Me ba na oko a school biwo Eastern Region, one of the biggest school over there. Omo kono na omo ye 1,000. When him say the badge NDC buyer, omo cutting it to 400. It's very, very, very. Who say figures na omo de buyer no? Something na me bisa manase azuri. That time no MPP were power. Now we hear so much investigation about them. I want you to go into an investigation and see the number of children they have. They have. Don't take what the Ghana Education Service is giving you. I don't trust them. In that
1: edition. Then how do you get the figures without the Ghana Education Service?
6: No, what I'm saying is that no. I want to investigate you and I'll come and take figures from you. Is that an investigation? Do you understand?
5: State agency, state institution, they are not credible.
6: The schools will be more credible because maybe investigation now. I will make sure that the various secondary schools, no matter what, you will get people from there. Classrooms by classrooms or even get it from the schools. That one will be more credible. Or take it from the dining hall and other places. It will be more credible than taking information from the Ghana Education Service. Because to me, I think that a lot of people have been disenfranchised and they cannot go.
5: Issue.
6: National security issue. I'm telling you. They are not credible. They don't tell the truth. They are not telling the truth. And we should never take their figures seriously. Until Omuba say 80%. Kone koshe, we enye 80%.
5: Me pacho, me mao sauce.
6: 2024.
5: Me mao sauce.
6: 2024. Na mi go nat ho. Mi koye, there was nobody. The people were just small. Please, if you go today, it is a battalion. Inti meka se ne MPP era no. Ne e 5%. These people is 95%. Wo kwa hun battalion so no. Ube hun se obi di figures I di ba. Don't accept it. It's because Ghana, we don't have independent investigators. Omu do Ghana. Omu be kwa kwa ye investigation. Any figure NDC brings out and say that DS is 80, this one is 70, it's a lie from the deepest part of hell.
1: Me da se.
6: Me can say, we money ye 5%. Omu de 95%.
5: Me man in
1: Me man in source.
8: Mrs. Sister Satie,
6: aka
8: 5 million. Oka nsem bi wa ha wanka ne ye kra. O se ye ya McLaren's. She NDC for ohun. Ye de ye nka o mo hwe onyame en wo be di ye asem ama ye.
5: Enyo onyame we are talking with
8: Ghana for so ye the facts. Ye facts ne ba ye di na men kasa na wo kasa na ma ye di. Na wo twantropa. Wo se ye we didn't secure financial clearance before recruiting the 2024 cohort. Madam, don't sit here and lie when we have evidence on the ground. On the 26th of July 2024, ENA government at the first clearance by you say you recruited 2,000 graduate teachers. On the 10th of October again, and you did clearance some by you say you recruited your friend is saying another like, you're increasing it to 3,500. I say, yeah, the
3: over your friend is saying Eddie account ama yenya 3500
6: 1500
3: Eddie account 2000 ne ho mame sa die na mu ye immediately after you won power am deny a the lot city, of jai recruitments no eh me so me die ye me so me so my joy mo sister station mo English station na cover my joy
7: any
4: baba we are where me ba chop me ba we are where say na what you mo say teachers for bi kwa bonte kwa ye demonstration am a finance minister beka so mo ba ye edi bo any teachers on beto ya no mo ye juma ba to mo nya financial clearance no o ma be clear
3: ama wo mo sa akati clearance wo ho is just that they don't want to pay clearance wo ho madam wo ka ya o mo ba ye wo ka na they did mass your friend is saying dismissals
7: give me your phone let me see
3: oh when ye when you say o mo ye mass clearance when you say o mo ye mass your friend is saying dismissals and Crawford, you recruited 2024. Ninu na omo ba yo omo be yi omo di.
7: Amendment of clearance.
3: Emma,
7: this is mine.
4: Amendment.
3: Amendment of clearance. The meaning clearance.
4: This is funny. This is 2000.
7: But who's in here?
4: More relaxed, more relaxed. Then we yentu obi adi o. Yentu obi adi.
3: Mama, meant na ham be chantro because who chantro metu? Clearance no ye di ye. Just a mono mu bumeni efaso. One person will be here. I then am what is 2024 recruitments are ye nyina edisi for buy o ma ba be you omo efriho na me se enkwala na omo ofie na mo yiyi omo dismiss over 30,000 recruitments na mo dismiss your friend say across government institutions ni nyina no enkwala na mo yiyi omo edi no omo nyina omo twa mo 2028 omo twa mo hwe
7: enkwala bi oha
3: minimum bi a onya GRA minimum bi a onya GRA assistance akra no oma mana kofie otifie enti no jai dia wola asam clearance dia yanya clearance ama teachers na mo kra mo baye wo hwe
7: GRA asam
3: dia ka MPP ever since I baye yanya any recruitment bi a less than 35,000 in a year on the average, throughout our 8 years in government, go and do your check. 6,000 crown more per clearance. The found crop for I'm going to be found crop for. As it stands, every year, over 30,000 people go on retirement in GS. You are not even able to make up for that lost number. Let alone to upgrade or scale up the number of teachers at in the classrooms.
4: Okay.
3: So what's Hannah wo chantro? Mode ye de nyame na ehwe mo enkle ye omo ko school you wouldn't say ebi wo honom course teachers cry ni ho be handle omo because you are not able to even fill up the empty spaces that are there mo baye na ye ni any backlog me wa ye ye baye na mo 3 years teachers na ye recruit you omo ye ni e be fa those backlog ni na ko na ko ye wo research me tma han ka sam when you don't know anything
4: me da say
3: true ya men ka sakura na me wo dey say we ni ba me
4: ayila me da say we efri me ma me ba ko ye retired nurse what am o say we don't vote government into power to change every policy. That's they it. Come to enhance and give us better life.
7: Say, until this I is have just read the message.
4: Beba, oh. Beba, this is a retired nurse.
3: Yeah.
4: And a listener and now did the message about ya can kind of ya di mosi.
3: Health center. Health
7: me
3: center.
7: Pacho, me pacho.
3: Data. Me pacho. Data. Me pacho. Me pacho. Me pacho. Me pacho. Me pacho. Me pacho. Me pacho. Me pacho. Me pacho. Me pacho.
4: Me pacho.
7: Me pacho. Me pacho. Me pacho. Me pacho. Me Oh, I thought you had ended. Because I mean, we are here to talk about
3: please. Entrenched elitism.
7: Elitism.
3: That's what you people
7: are saying. Elitism. Meba, please.
3: It's just about entrenched elitism.
7: We are here to speak to facts. On City Online, Finance Ministry. All 6,300 GS staff recruited were without clearance and have not been paid. And this is it. We are talking about evidence.
3: Me,
7: evidence. Miss Sister Anabella sat here, and when I told her that, 90%
3: online,
7: 90% success in computerized placement system.
3: Even your own 2025
7: reference is joy. My joy online here. You speak with facts. Miss, you which people? They did fact check on the program. They did.
9: when you get that fact check on the program. They did fact check on live program. They did fact check. 2 days ago, join me in the morning. The success rate
4: was
9: 20%.
10: July,
9: the best clearance. Hey, Edumaya Dio, because who be Shiana, the father, the evidence.

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1: My mother chief in action. Yet to the same, Yamaya Duma, we see there be the young Umu Dra 2026 and a successor. Oba, Ukrapemema, Kurun to do now, but to a die. You yang no, Naochi, a chair we yena, you two yendi. Ya you but two share, Naochi a be. Yamaya Duma, we see day, yes, and half a shan I say, a year, we see that, a year 13. Na, Yamaya Duma, Saturday, you be clean up. A proper crew, ni a day, yen the assembly members, and any who muffling in our Nakosida Yanom, Yangasa Fonsa. 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
1: Michael 20 e boost to immune system na who say yes who jira na so pa
0: ama fokasa o kasa me me kasa and e ko konsa wo
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1: Mike 2 baby
0: and e dey mo kasa jumede e bram pokuya 101 and e be ye gomze gomze gomze gomze popo do mo to magra
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Yeah, my minimum bi man say on adage for so many years. 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

from Nosodia, Ontimi, any Sasso, Entra, Abra, Wamia Sasso, Anasa, Washington, Quail, Ewa, Environmental, Yane Womo, and Anamia Fasa, Cassia, and Co. 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Yane Wisdom Sorts, Wisdom Sorts, and they will pass sort to Papa Wagana Graswa, Yatu Dean Wisdom Sort, Papa, and Untimua, Mo Pedro, a true atone. Now, Wisdom Sort, and your sort, Abeka said, won't wear Dianin Kuan, I bet you in the Agum. Then, Mom, who bet me the SU table so. Now, Sasua serve as table sort as our Mawama. When you be a wood, the assemble and chilling and shadow any mono. What to me as a beer guma or how and then can.

Some de back one sour cross when they say. Yeah, by your Star Clinic. I Star. Star Clinic. And a buy, yeah. Now, make a Star Clinic. Now, in a. Yeah, yeah, yeah, my minimum near Papa Noah. A digger, a malamata market inside.

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One bay here, Bibi Kakra, so I said, and penny for banner, one with me a bibina, a cover, a munina, said ye, and so try, said ye, by a, and so a binum, Esha, Patanas, and I cry with him one. Patano crying in Nina, and Becca said, a cover in Nasa, aye, mammy, wait, can't hear Mohawa and San Mabatomantus in the soul. Patano crying in Nina, and Becca said, a covering in Asa, aye, mommy.

0: 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Obebusa, sir, Kube business, no, but who send there and call for a tompa, ubuwa. 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
0: Unim Apollo Theater, I see her baby.
1: Yeah, minimum.
0: What damn put your order?
1: Yeah,
0: some crophobi to cry at the air sport.
1: Yeah, but oh my guy.
0: Oh my guy.
1: Yeah.
0: Oh,
1: I said,
0: when was the last time I would be called a baby?
1: Oh, last week.
0: Last week, not
1: yeah, but this week, my call, my bini.
0: They say, Mutuku here.
1: Butu road.
0: Eh?
1: Butu road down.
0: And you want the Moko, Mutuku or Sanamoko?
1: Yeah.
0: Okay, now wait till you check location, you know.
1: Oh,
0: eti eti eno no na no no kwa oton wa na se uko jegu osa keke
1: oh omoji is what do call omoji
0: suka wa omoji suka
1: yeah
0: oh okay na said he was here saw microphone no oto dwuma na na we obi a adwum tro e woni suka kra
1: sa no maru me ni so
0: sa
1: dance suka
0: we a guy o the way a bag bochi a o e ten wa say minim sa adwum tro for bi wa mo dwuma say ana mo yesa My line be an area, said a woman friend, you know, my line be now. And say, when you're going, I don't know if we are life, oh. And here, Bibinia Kofa Kubetan, your name, so I a rapper. Kubeton, Kubeton, Beton, Kubeton, Kubeton, Utimito, Utimito. Ah, you forget things.
1: I said,
0: hey, I will fare a cracker. Ah, now, brah, to be named Kwa. Ah, Kubeton, Kubeton, who for Kubeton, Coco. When one can cocoa yam on a coconut.
1: As it is, Kuben so ya, the beer one ma, a boar one castle would be ya.
0: Ah,
1: how your banner would you be no ma?
0: Ah,
1: a bama who crook crack one cup.
0: Hey,
1: anybody, a bama of flea, bama of favor, a bama one castle why a kid. Hey,
0: what's a cubetum? Hey, cubetum, hey, cubetum. Remember my studio, I give me number.
1: I take us
0: actually my number 0243209075. Why? 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

0: him for dear be. 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Ade, Malata for my, a gum for Mofaria Diana. Baby, I command on the microphone on my castle. Ah, Obi or crowd, your number or radio no so wow. Now say what shall be. Now would the Uber be and delivery, no idea qua commando. One even to Trincomo, Ade Mofaria, and I'm a minqua. Mammy. Oh, wait, aha. And I said he was here to no boise. Ah. Let us say, Mammy, I'm on fair. Ah, where do you want first or two man truth? Oh, Rade, Yakasa Muni and Kasaka cra. Bedo, dodo, yea. I guess I shall wear the ring a crank, a whoopee, come, can be beached around Sana Kamako. Nayan, then say, Yahoo, say, tomatoes in New Hope. Minim study, I shall be ever a year penty, a toa, numu, a rubber numu. Yan share prizes on Nanya Bia, a tomato said, and if a citiano, a year chrome gun at the AB, and I say, away imported.
1: Ghana
0: DNB. Okay, young rebel, you said tomatoes. Neboy, then pa. My info microphone and co no. Aha. Bepa chow said your sizes. No. Yeah. Way a paint rubber, me wa. Anti paint rubber, then I say.
1: 120.
0: 120 and ne. And answer me to be only my 300 cities. I understand and net here. I said dollar rate above form.
1: Aye, above form.
0: I didn't hear. DNSC.
1: A question above form.
0: Because bet is a new bet me cry. It was just a net bet 300 cities. And a bet 300 cities. The winner. And I say, yeah, net the same.
1: And I made sure much I will say.
0: Uh-huh.
1: A question above form. Into Sru no na air 300 no and there air 120
0: and there air 120 and away no so air say the good where 20 cities
1: and a 30 there wo
0: okay 30 there
1: 50 there wo
0: and a 50 there
1: and a 80 there so
0: and a 80 there wo
1: and a 5 city na 10 city so
0: and 120 ni hwe three mama why hwe me hwe three mama so the bebo mo so the beche mo ni nyina bi aye why o tomatoes nefe wo ame no bedin komo bia me ba me to wade on se sisa me ne no e bon komo mato 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Oh, Nana, so on Casa. Nana, Yaduana, sensei. Away at 20 and away at 10. What dear, mommy, 100? 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Now, be who you assume with the mechi, and then your man, Cheyenna nanum, Yenna nanum, Shabra pa, one more boy. So, O go to Jenna Jomna or Tom Bibi. Oh, Kose, Kosanko, Tifi, Nankanana no more, and Shano. Then so, only day. Mamma, Koyan Yanuma, at Tunton, and Nami may come once every home. Manche Baba, Jaman Kalamna. Yeah. And I mean, dear F. A. Conodier. Wouldn't say, Sauba Malata, if you know my hair, Mumian, common and common in a day. Samibana, Samu Ferretana, a hammy, Yako, a Joma who do be brainy, Ababia, who called the microphone, who called Biakasa. Nice, a woman, where some we are too gentle. As we are Timana Teddy, Samana Taddy, and near day. Aha, and there, a Ponchino, can see a pie, woman, a ya. It will be Paponchi fool. Yet, Tony say. I suppose I point you one, what be a moa, and that way fool one yet on the same.
2: Malata, a poncha eddy by a tongue, fool one say, Ubetima didra, and the two skills.
0: Ah, just a won't mean tongue fool one, sir.
2: Yet the two skills, yen didra, and two by a susua, near a child no born, you know what you
0: are. Ain't he more pound, pound, no? 1 pound, you say?
2: 1 pound and 50 cedis.
0: 1 pound, 50 cedis. And okay, auntie, it is a Mammy Bet say 6 pounds. She see a life, yeah, Cassia. Anna, the young one, dear, so much century.
2: You mix it, you mix it in your town, dear, to be upa, trove, and not trove, not to let them mix them.
0: Okay, auntie Mammy, Cabin, I'm here, said, yeah, a pound, oh, see, you can, yeah, not in a 9 bins, a room, because no penny 9 bins so far. A punch in Amdia, Mammy, Mammy, quench, she said, you would boom one. Auntie, oh, boom, wa, ba, punch in mupa. Pow, wapa, pow, I call my bro, pow. 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Aha. Yeah. Now, said you was your sharp on China. Ah, kono ye pa. That's right. Ah, kono ye nti. Say, what's your kana? 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Make a bacho. 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Yes, what the two suye. And san wabe ki krem. Okay. See, or the two skill. No, so. It were one point. Now, what says na wu kano? It's six. Into six now, you know. Good. Yeah. Oh, Pebbiadi. We oh, Pebbiari. Yeah, Ghana pa, they're Ghana sitting there, though. Yeah. Well, Trebi was sans work trap, they walk across the atom. Sir Trap, Trebi can't let me so because I don't have him now. What can I say? No, we crank up. Once a crank, come to bed, him then crank here. Yeah, nice. One to come. Yeah, Utrebia can warm me, aha. Yes, sir. Yeah. It is out here, can I? But money sell by the can. Where is 6 pounds? No, and what dear mammy, no, aha. Nine kakra, and then sooner no kakra, watch it. Money be granona, eh, kama, aha, be a kukana kama, because mean to be some coffee and some cookie come to the kukana said, yeah. But could be other, will be a swa, will be feeling none any best or not. Bibi as was your kama. I call ye kama na. Aha, so you mobile money there. But I said, Papa, it's Obiti and TA. Now, come why you go out on Webby and a tongue will be on Susua. Only me out the book. One who said, Dom FM, Yabahay, when your contact number, Obiti me, and then what you can come on what top on Chini be not delivery. Eddie, I call command me for show. Aha,
2: Debia, Obia, Obepe delivery, Bia near the brain. Uma location be at the bedroom.
0: Solid, into your contact number. 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
0: Kwaba, you can come on me, Kwaba na Baba Bitya, a winoka. Mommy, not on the
3: tongue, I could two vitamin C. May buy,
0: Mommy, now won't try and cram a member could throw a Josu.
3: Men who say, oh, be no cassa, who to be man to me, I'm a shut up, and then by Toby, because dinner.
0: Bible can was said, the violence will take it by force. Obi be called for you for fears of a fan, your ma. I do watch a channel, but that's Mommy, it's. Akutuno, yasemo kain kaminya pa nanki akwagina wo pa bate yenko wa kutuno ho na afi miwia na masan so atiesim na ehe yaba bibacho edwanum ayede enti se wutie yan abomoden pa se wo ba be kain ho adom 106.3 fm so ena wutie nkan wutie no ay ye wo malam ata market inside mommy na nia dig basa or say the way I make them call for kata and me turn him and what but for me baby make us an eye sanity oh what go on when you amra sikano bonsai wouldn't him sika pesanity would to say a baby I have kipes canoa baby mommy say oh actually pound what cross wafa and you only me question wow ah udia nini oh okay ah any okay and see any and they say bueno. Which one is saying?
3: Honey, in a 120, 100 and a 20 Ghana, 400. I can see 160. They're sweet like yourself.
0: Wow, I like that. Sweet like myself. Where will baby cry or crank card in a mammy?
3: Oh, when you know, I'm teaching myself, chum, Nancy will be yabby.
0: And I'm in the bed, you could throw.
3: Me back because you are haunted father because you are sir.
0: But I say any me, mommy, 160 anyway. What are you teaching? 160 in my wife. Me back, yeah, that's also come on. Me banana fee. afa gu bottom kama na fe yen hwere bibia anya kama me say enne wo ame no beka sa bia no kese me do dwa responsibly aha eti mame hwere no ma bi na me clear na fe yen to adwuma die no so aha

Ayers Industries Limited and Opei. We buy a Ushe said ye in Suno Esi Egugu Kakrawa Hanwa. Yemubi Bebrenwa Nimse and Chance in Ibi. And yet DBS Industries Limited and Chance no. And Chance in a crab Bebrenwa said the Ari Besin Api Eguswa. Say Uti a ye play moon now share window seat. What the window seat? Now Utu and Nisa will share for one crop Bebrenwa and Chance and so. And Kwe ye cra. If I chow. And they are my calling plus roofing sheet. The wet media cocoa would dine so come on. Now, old turn so near amount 10% discount. We are chill, quite waning and chancing, papa. 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Warranty, no, I had done see the crata, a born up for a chest say, and yard the unchancing, no, and so a berry natchy and answer, and so by papa and answer, or whom be an answer from my jump to ruby a bumpa, a best say a enchancing, no. And neighbor DBS Industries Limited now so bra Leggy and Chance in Ibina for Koku Udine so and then see for real estate developers Hong Kong Tatian your DBS building your number near 0543-286-637 Sanso and a Kumasi bit me a friend 0506004242 DBS Industries Limited. We are your roofing expert ever on my Ganamu. And they wouldn't say tenatet. One more aqua coffer in rope, a brenoa, a big gun, a gasso. Now in Rono, a bois, nipogiano, a pomodin, simple bet me and a pomodin, pebby, a timmy, a fra. 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

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I was Okanshi Dragon and I said Medina Main Bar Station. 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So Obeko Aye Market Road. Ya Watamale, ya Watachiman. Number bit me a friend, so I'll be getting at a running nebby. Aye 059-681-1155. 059-681-1155. Let me up wow. I'm a enyoma at me a kuye at the amount. 106.3. Hey. New York, Barbara, where New York? When him say, and net 25 years, yeah. 25 years, pepe, aye, nya. Abrantia beer. Okodri World Trade Center. Aye, Osama. 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I feel so gums are hoodwa, and we just say a gum, no hoodwa, and shut up any strong no, and man that healthy gum, Papa B. Impacho, Miss Row, Yama, Menomia, Papa, Yaman, Mamoti, and Kay, MTMA, Samara Company Limited, or number near Mukonam Conco Toby. 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

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Was what they are told a yet ticket no ebi. I will up bear for crying. I will be speaking away or canal office or the Boundary Road American House once I ever can be or Pebia House once I ever can be Riverman the usual outlet once I ever can be Joy FM front desk once I ever can be Sanso and shell shops are hood wall. I know I want my gun, especially. Airport share on Sabeka be Tema Comte 11 share on Sabeka

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Now also Roverman Production, take it to you on set me a cabin. Honey Trap.

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0: 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Malata, ma. What baby Eddie? Mommy, who say? Bra, baby. 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Mommy, who say?
1: Good morning.
2: Baby, 20 years, 92, and cover radio is so. 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
0: ba mi was we ti mo radio so be 20 years e no kre ma che wo radio adwo no pa wo pe bi edi e to so o ti mi nka no na o da ho a Mommy, you want another ho?
2: Me want another ho. 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
1: Yeah.
2: Wede amachi wawi.
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0: Matias ye me bibi ampa. Hallelujah. Mommy say my mommy. I just say, and then I do come wa ma air market in emu and a day. I'm so I'm a market in a pa. Yanni bebre no one a buyer, a year big drum team, no more the home with the guy. In the answer, yeah, twas so ever ha. But you go so ever ha. I said, yeah, dear me, pedebia, me nimte. I better say, mammy. And no credit. Mammy caught not yen checky we no emfa mount. Be bea pessy ye checky wo nipped you and we are bea mount. Come on, yenista clinic for enenam. Aha. We a chedia kesia opi me de am mau ene day. Yes, you wanna be bea mwasi a monochrono, mammy.

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0: I am Drummer from Y2K Jam. My Ensure what they do. La Palm Royal Beach Hotel. A theater, 2nd October 2026.
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1: Ujam, girl, be a mese, mako uno. He uja wife, we are.
2: Oh, wedi, sorry for the disappointment.
1: What are you?
2: Menye, nya, me wife.
1: What? Why? How?
2: Wakonya, defis, wahima, feminine, mix anum, and ni defis, feminine, cleanse. 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
2: Can my wife see P?
1: What?
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2: Oh, Jam, no, no. Nancy, dear, would you any as our confidence level so as our Kosropa? I was a manichi. If it's my friend, Mr. Kill. Aye be mankasa.
3: Wa fa meme dro Mr. Kill. Aye be memua. Enya fe na wo be ye hu debate.
2: Tell him. Hey, na adan wa fa no word cup sir. Na so amua, me see Mr. Kill ya ma fa nti. Ma ye be memua. Case closed.
1: Me so me pesa me ye be mankasa. 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

0: 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So no asugu so out here. 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I'm from free studio. Ene yao malamata market. 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Meka se Dr. Penny ono da eye. Star Clinic. 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
1: Okay, and then Ankasa, and Kuala Pet and a young home Monday. Now, a free and my Marantia, a copem and Penny Nano, Yashomo, and then, sir, Oyo Ba, Oye Bra, what started Yabra, which me have a yes can be a free. Sir, your penny so out me a bra, which me I scan be a free. And not an chaya, sir, your penny or bar and a bema, obia a coma, a bid animal, and tea, obet me a check or a coma, no son of a day, and also a free.
0: Solid.
1: O sugar, sir, was it you know, baby, a da, sir, what form, sir, your sorrow, Nijinano, and also bet me a check, and also a free. Yeah, or your reba could be a very common, a hard drain, no cumulipa yipa, and also nipa drain also, your friend hepatitis B.
0: Oh!
1: Sire hepatitis, no, a tie would jump because quite a fast sign, no, a intent time saying, empo HIV. I say HIV, dear, sir, obino, da, and I say, blade, ye di betrawa, obin, ye sign the control be an oonia. By hepatitis, dear, a wait me up, I say, obi. One man nine, and so only me and your encounter, no mate me any.
0: The doctor said, we shall be on our feeling or not. Oh, man, a case, and so much me, Biana.
1: Hepatitis and your baby and more one it drew. Sir, only your biki see him poor, obey to me any. Now, your dear, a sign and a dear ensign. Nemo, sir, what the assign be now more one it, you know, drew baby, I'll bet to me the assign. And okre udi obiki si wabro ubia obetimi anyabi
0: doctor enyam contact number
1: fa number na mame fa we twat wansa on se awodi emu yare de eye Star Health Clinic ni etritie nti se wo fiber ni ese koye surgery na wo mpese wo ye surgery no e Star Health Clinic en abeba enti ye 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
0: 0543 333 936 about Dr. Medas Papa Adam 106.3 FM so and I was so good, so I was here. Utian. Yeah, my man, I'm say I'm on time, pay credit to talk. Now, MTN, I started AABB's room, Kubi. Where MTN, Momo, our Pepacho, Momo, Momo, and Momo, Modena, Omon, download, do a Momo app, no, and for Momo phone also. Say, and run that MTN was so talk credit, bet 10 cities here. Or Mao, I just said reward, or I check the case, or now, or the Echa Ghana for Mungusumunti, I do my social media. Now, Mum follow, Mamin call a Yenu Yanum Sasso for one of it, sir. What you had a mommy? Mommy, as I say, wisdom, Mina. Aha, I had in this saddle. Wisdom for Momra, Bakuma, and Casa, boy. Hey, a guardian in Timo Madi and Yamiko. A guardian, aha, papa, young Casa, I says, hey, three who said Sasso, Samara, Yabaha, dear Indian, you bring out to Mahu, a Kel 360, Mahu Express Touch. Just say, and your money said, Dos one, and Dos one.
2: I was a suspect. 0270 5 8 5 8 7 5 4 7
0: Dear 4 7 4 7 Enchirao. 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Enchirao. 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Enchirao. Enchirao. Enchirao. Enchirao. And now you want to say sort one was also on Kubi. If I charge your microphone over there, we can move a microphone my sort for now. Aha, madam. Nancy, who said wisdom sort of back gun a grass watch as a and call for true good pass of no cassette crowds in Debbie. If I talk and once I'm training and trussle.
2: If I show wisdom sort, no.
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2: 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And you're for frost out, you will just so that.
0: Mammy, you better ask for Papa. Adam 106.3 FM. Yem fa you say you're too funny copy more endpoints with your party clinic. What's me fun to and him said, yes, can you need and a man of more power? Prostrate won't check it, kidney won't check it. Move from an inch more, Dr. Boatin, end point to your party clinic. Now, Omo Modinus and Remunium from Mount Stroke or two, I say, why won't you be Nana Joe? Why, Akuma Bob Peri Peri? When Dr. Boatin and your command number is 0244-867068, end point to your party clinic, or say end to chronic disease. Sanso Anna Agbebe Typha, Agbebe Typha, Agbebe Typha, and then typhoid for the beer down Nipediaso, Nina, you bet to us here come at the amount. And they are company of herbal medicine, and they are Agbebe, Herbal Center, Omonekofa Agbebe Tonic, and they buy and they menstrual disorder, pulse, anemia, etuase, Omokroya, and Akofa Agbebe, fever, and sodium by malaria, etuase, Omokroya, and Mwawa Akofa typhoid fever, and they are the banoma, and they are 2 days, Agbebe Typha, and they, Toby, Nemwao, Nintimisio, we are actually acquired your sodium last of Sasso, and can repass ventures, who can she drug lane, also on Sabe can be a number, 0246. 595256 0246 595256. A hagine, we hear or him feminine minister and me up wow. You were Duffy's feminine cleanse and no that unpleasant vagina odor and kind of why if you know you're turning us a come out. Your person of German with the atros who come out. What dear any Duffy's healthy glow shower gel and a embly juni pediano gives you organic skin care, man's and cabby. Now into more sounds when you're Duffy's ugly cleanser. When you know pimples, name your man who will be a bonum to do tuning and cleaning and come out at the mouth. You were Duffy's hair grow more person with Jimmy, it's me for Mr. Moncona, Kodibi, and Mamo. We are check where you is Legon. Sansu Enna Kumasi Pogas Furniture. We are tech dance and number is 0596611277 0596611277. Now also one sir at me aka a yeah Duffy's and you my penny in Abby. Aha and a OPD a yeah me catino metro nina baby be a moti and canamo piemuna muti adum 106.3 FM. And I'll pay my mean to chair and for Emma Chief Inspector Joseph. Chief Inspector Joseph. 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

0: 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Affiliate to higher any adrenal and so. Facebook and YouTube can we brass so send some hoodway and sassus where we are. Yadin in our Bramuna, we are can come for me. Obri, ya boy. Phantom from many.
1: Abina Pokua. 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
0: And somebody by the animal be, and say, one of my share consuls, I said, dear Swadia Tuja, say, dear Mrafa Frabba, say, we name now shame, a cosesica, quansua, and ye in the fuck a crab, you do not want me fape as a motto, ye Daniani, and ye befruin, sana, as anka fuck a bomb goes was already, and I said, Dabi, Jishama de Bancramoni Ancasa, Yentiasia, and Tiasiachina.
1: Now, ye do the quo and send me our swap for chef is seven, and the two jana, and they know, I check for candy funny bitches, and some opinion, can you know, just a boy mutia, and a two musum so, and ye dance my obete.
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0: MTN was everywhere you go, and yes, said you'll be a corner similar. Also, corner Sabi Namwa to download my MTN app on Susia. Now, so corner similar. Stambic Bank in Shiaba, now Industrial Commercial Bank of China, one of my kaboom. The way I say, Sikano, a CDs, I won't budget. Sika fees now, Kotri, Amboka Kutia, my bed when I had dollars, and I said, Yen. Sanso, a new one, Alcofa, San, Omobayan, the Amaw, and Tentem, Susadia Baya, will Saba County, Oman, Tentem, Nenko Hawo. It's the found was Stambic Bank, Ujadini, Ne Omumwa. Franco Trade Enterprise, a phone soon work at the end of the Omgo Gusua Jim, and the Oba Corona says a Guho Chapo, Nianza Ube Place Order, Ofra one more, you hear Bia, say a phone soon, Yanunko, say the Omadinoma Bem Papa, refrigerator now Shia, washing machine, Nina, Yabema Biato, Sansa CCTV camera, any Omadian Codom configure the mum. And if a bomb for Bia Betsam Potem or Jumamu, Ufona Kuta or Russia, so I just word Dem Tentem so, and Tifa Hoba Franco no more. Thanks to your computer clinic. Where I asked Abia Precope, Yadia Biabedro Bia Fidiano, near Duagina, near Jinin in Abba, now Faya more drone, the drones you had a cow chef Yalampai, but Yajuma Papa, now what all. A catch a coat toothpaste, way, yet a cheer sent, a posse and penny yamayan. Now did you see an opinion numre, a year of sin concurrent in Am and if it are a brubia wouldn't be an apple free ho, now fear to me up well. DBS, a hand, chance you had about dance so. And woman, you are the almost say a cobble down somehow. Yet the idea chess, I'm finishing up a porta party at Juno. Sanson and Chance and the Atoma, wow, how much you do? Yet if you know the Ashobutum, Umpo in Apadian, Nidia the Colorling Plus, I who soon sign it here. What me a boy for a boy in a yay? Obri, a boy. Phantom from many
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4: The highways. 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It's about to turn a more than 10 temper.
0: Wei aya Ghana forbinum adventure and out here and to also the Fabra Facebook and YouTube. Na brother, so I can canny na a diamond.
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6: I don't know how they just think, say, if I'm out there any police, if I'm out there any prisons, if I'm out there any immigration, if I'm out there any fire service, if I'm out there any narcotics control commission, if I'm out there armed forces. That's what this case is, I would do say, I'm going I don't know how people can just imagine. Now, if you're brain, I will mean, now, I'm going to call first 2 weeks, you can say, I'm going to say, brain, you know, Uber Carol box, now, they, why, so, Nina, why are we in there? Yeah, but here's what this case is, fraud, also a PAMO. And as we speak, many have been dismissed from the training because they have doctored their resources. Why? And then they also basa. As I say, my CPU level of indiscipline. No, I say, young person be dimmerazo. No, a yard in sim. Because CPU, and GS never teacher for crown, I would go for the I because I had a teacher for Anna while Ghana Education Service. Now, security for OBI, I say, but boy or my new bank. Walk or crown, I walk or ball more crown.
5: What say ye? And the minister can was say, ah, say, Jesus, no so move for church for you. And I would defake you, quack, cry the end, because so, send me, I had the chair, and you know, and can say that you knew, sir. Now, so person, baby, bamboo, do a my yumwa, was me defake in a call. Now, some minister can ye, and now, about pre-tertiary teacher association, and now, I would drop you a one my yumwa. Wamuka summer for a Kingsley, and you madu, was it, Debbie? Was so fun, cause say ye, now, dear, papa. 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

0: Ministry certificate. 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A teacher for ya. I be a bum. Intimidate and so on. Case senka. A be a. Okay, education for the crown and komoko. And on the fixed certificate, no call your crown there. And the enka. You be finance. Which as the union, pretend not nagrat ni umuse. Honorable minister, onfa ubu ama teacher unions ama. Teacher for ama even your service Ghana Education Service ne the sector ministry teacher for yen ena ye kre doctors adie yen ye kre ministers adie yen ye kre omo obi ni honu mo ase bo ya ban yejuma na 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
1: And I would say, over Kisley, and you might do a chimono, and was signed the atoso, was the ansana baba be a teacher, you know, and you make it all. Naso Mayimono, a teacher for chess, a quenya kituabi, obenya no woman to animutia, a quenya kituabi, no woman imtia, was this a woman yet teaching ya, snubber bedu honomono, not a sadia dua formon entity, a dua formono, and yes, some kuma. It's a ban saying not to make what say. So, who kita fake put now what's what they call a GS Aquacha de Crumpa and Kadokadenka and said that any husa was say, Woman church for woman, you will catch us off for no one name say, Woman power matel, Nasmo Kayano, Woman to me and you to Muda, when the dear etches say, an ordain.
0: The person, Honorable Minister, teacher, teacher, and son of the training college, you know, who qualify a bind a day, we have to hold them who qualify. They're supposed to be monosono. What come with you know, yes, you show near them and son of the qualifying, yes, you show near them BBM and send us all the qualify. What coach idea, you know, what you call in service training, you're the man, son in terms of rank. Be move up the next rank no crap and no crap no who could throw exams. In the mamma would be actually and say teacher for seven tibon course of any good classrooms. A free time or Ghana Aja Nefa would be professors are or more doctors are or more whatever field of endeavor a teacher for any trauma. In the union, no young pair to Tony and one, the Honorable Minister for Interior, Honorable Mohammed Muntaka, or baby, no be patch up, no can say bia. Put a make canon of my no confirm here, and teacher for Monfren Chemi, and yes, I dear, you bet you in Tescoco, actually.
1: And you're not just so yet, and sent in a number cross or ever not a chef for say. Wamuti ntasukoko dia na nodin wamasa munyina yetietia wasofo na sam no kan no wonchensan
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0: contest. 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Now you have 2,000 Ghana cedis from the Gold Super Bonanza. You also have the Pepsodent Highest Scorer Award, sponsored by Pepsodent, Every Smile Matters. At this stage of competition, which is the grand finale, this is worth 10,000 Ghana cedis. Congratulations. It is my pleasure and honor to declare you 2026 champions. Congratulations.
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2: Congratulations, and week number 9. Oh, that's wonderful. Keep it up. Keep it up. We were educated to be good at all things. For example, a physics teacher, a maths teacher, a literature teacher, they all bought by book. So we had to drop literature to add maths.
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6: It is not for fun, ana ye wo institutional diya into investigation. Ubiye internet, Facebook, everywhere, na diya doing it so boldly. Yes, imbimu ye scammers, but imbimu so eye genuine. Who contact you more, uti you more, they are able to place you with head of stories. Imbimu so diya omu ye scammers. But ni yin ye tino, ye wo cyber security, awa this country. Eye department, ana a whole agency, omu ye in charge of making sure, say, ye internet, no, we are secured. Aside, omu mube approach you physically, no. Ye wo cyber phone, so diya wo hot. Inti the question should be, say, why is it that ye cyber security, ana institution, that is, omu protecting on the internet, no. Omu yin to say, oh my da, I'm a criminal, boldly, it's me yet publication on the internet, say, oh here, placement, contact me. In fact, sir, oh here, placement, contact me, no. It is a crime on its own. In the year then, and institutions, to say, a preventive idea with me. Oh me to me, at to the extent, say, criminals are now bold to advertise their criminal activities on the internet. Security-wise, no, systems are failing. Almost someone enforcing laws, Ghana Education Service, Ministry of Education. Indeed, I think, say, Haruna Idrisu should be so worried because it looks like this year seems to be very worse.
3: No, I can't, you know. 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
7: 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the special fee numbers na wonya anya over 600,000 student na wo vacancy over 850,000 850,000 is a share vacancy. Now you put them now or put over school. Now, Anka, we want to cry in almost 200,000. We chilla. We want to want to wear them. Work a cry. A man for want to occupy them space. Now, but me in the end there, school now got no category. See, now you are nominated the baby or what space war. Now, so be a concentration. 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
1: 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Opare answer na ninsem ni
8: just to touch on a couple of them. One is the special conference for the youth, if you will. You know, previously it was youth organizers and their deputies and TESCON and MPs under 40 who voted. But in this election, all delegates under 40 years will vote. And that has significantly increased the number of delegates going to vote for the youth organizer. Currently, the number sits over 2,000. There's a significant proportion of the members at the conference. The women organizers, also every female delegate will vote, as opposed to the previous arrangements where you had just the women organizers and the deputies. And so all these things were things we needed to come to council and make to be able to get their buy-in and approval. And so that has been done. I think all of those things have been accepted. And the fact that we will also be doing proxy voting.
1: Frederick Opare answer wono na mprempren abadwako awatie se aba ani pipia manyoko no ebeto no wonhwe so wono ne dwam tani ne ne na otie no
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9: A bay. 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Never be brave, a bar, bontin, a bekind. Say, ain't he? 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It's a me count on wasm say yes. 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
10: figures ni munu Andrew, was it? 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I don't know the system, but you suspect to say a bare thousands, but just that you're home. It's your problem. Because my criminal affairs, my profile be brave reporting. And he has to go for a confidence on their reporting. So they bit me who do do a almost a problem. So they'll be a bomb, I bit my bomb with you.
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11: In fear a drone mumunye and at a rentum kasia bitu America Mino. 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What do we must say? A couple bomb, Yahoo door, our American man, and Maru soon yet a draw any other war, and you soon a drew American man.
12: Now we have several situations going on here. It's including leaving time. The 737 hit the World Trade Center.
11: American Airlines Flight 11. 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Any wa quire were ne a man on ne and so so. A Benanki town dino was a son, Nabi Bra, a woman, a Rani Dean, and a Nana Yamuku. Our year opinion power quite dad were international relations. Any yodin come after 9/11 at Renchema a 2 US mine.
13: Who's a US foreign policy and uncasano on security measures? Once I feel on ground strategy, one more idea, pan is the best way to defend is to attack. And in Montembia, no, Omo adopt to me a friend of proactive measures are Omo Pese and Yama Ebe Bawon, so Antino. Omo Sins, Oshet Senya 9/11, a fast free buy, the land and better from East Africa, Pompu, US, and Bezisa, Onine Moa, Ugana, Ekoshe, Afghanistan, the Clinton Town, or Pesan, who we free Asia, or Yaya, Wayne, Fabre, to be a man for more, I want to say, I say, Omni Ada countries, no, a share, near friend intelligence, Omo Colapu. And could be uncapable. It means an only idea, a cow man, or moving okay, so I've read it. Yes, no, then you can't say a good word, you know. I can't assume a fear at 2 of 18. Ain't you know, me and I ain't come and send you a baby to a bon airport. But we are airport restrictions near them, Abibaliban, Canano, and Tisa. And they will to Kaya, do baby, I just want to go on Papua, only a day, me and I, and they are Canadian, and you know, and I and near my things, I have my acquaintance. If you so, I'm not GG with you, criminal, and said that.
11: And what kind of is a be a new and so a and some penny pa what being a woman or no so some are waka and say
14: a big one a camera and so will be broom any the West African suburbs the fact that 12 and I said terrorists for no almost you know I'm up baby album one guy and my camera is only PM North Africa am I Libyan sense and yeah essentially yeah mama I got that you too if you're this one Libya but that whole campaign. Ma terrorist, yeah, yeah, true, my safe free Middle East, no, I am a bomb, Libya, I'm almost sure how much you see, you know, they are spreading down south, you know, our intelligence, and a semi about it, the West African suburbs, you know, Al Qaeda, ISIS, and you know, massive for no air bomb, hold your own prisons, Ecoso.
11: Or Manfo and Kaisi, South to Rentham Kessia, at so America Mining Tea, and Maurani D and Osama Bin Laden. Now, what do you to Mr. Al Qaeda free? One more down, I know, one more you and Shisha, yeah, one only Pabon, for some of our union, I know, or Mawa Mo Eco Quayano, America Mino, and so Edu was so at your form, Edu and me at a Tomiania, and we baby our war. Now, may die at Tossum, you know, our fair opinion, and you do Bakum, and our Cotto Shen, so our Abutabad, Pakistan, Mino, Eco Boni to Ekun. Serge Medino, America Mampen, Barack Obama, and a dear new one, what to me, they say, Operation Neptune Spear. America Bakosamia, and there Adane and Kayodumi. Special assignment desk, our war, a doom newsroom, and a kickabum, Sewa Pompe, and a king kaye.
1: Ahem, Tiwe, and it's Abreno, and some we see, and I, Yakasauba, Facebook, and YouTuber, and home for Nino, and a Jaguno, and Yasam Cassia Pesi, Yasinina, just as Abreno. 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
3: 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I do news, we are live. Every hefa. I deny you know. My here.
1: Oh, you're not saying what Jan Hoko.
3: Alexa Manqua, so she alive every Italy. Na Stephen Chuma C. Ankra, Yanka 24 Economy, who has some more. Thomas Duce, and so dear Hanmo, and a park with Thomas, who are no Sosaba was about GH, community 2 BBC Tema, and Hon was saying if free. Na KK Kaswa, okay, Yanko Yenime. Na Yatwaswa, and ye. Medeo. Yako a catches south and potem honum. Na what this you bought job and a near bank catch upon your honour couldn't come more. Wusinano and now more agencies ye, our monster so shall say crumbet ye. Nana, you rather than a dagba, one not just say. A dear beer was so ye, Juma beer was so ye. Na ye car a catches out a baba ye or cra, and as a monsieur my muin na a mutin mudinino and your honour. Na what chances a yahoo dear go quanso.
15: Clean the environment, make sure that Akachi becomes one of the cleanest municipality in the whole country, if not the first. But our target is to be at the first position. The participation, you can realize that there is a massive turnout all the sanitation day will be organized since last year. Today's one, 10th September, is the most well-patronized national sanitation day we ever had in Akachi South. Let me give a great credit to our regional environmental health officer, Madam Kumadro. She came here last Monday to do radio program sensitization, meet motor bike riders, meet drivers unions, meet the chiefs, and that has actually led to the massive turnout. She even went to some shops to talk to them as to what to do. You know, Operation Clean Your Frontage, that's the main target, so that every day when you come to work, you make sure that you clear all the rubbish, all the sand in front of your shop. That was what she did last Monday. She was on radio talking to the people, sensitizing them to come out. That has actually led to massive turnout.
3: Ti peyi ege Daniel Dagba ene watin se wo di gwa kwa suwa akache sa otente ubatia nani agana nyinano eho ni mansia emudi nina eho so etipa
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1: 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Thanks to your computer, and the Quiano, Sumia Samankas, Quanus, Honum Butu, and Tibomodina, Bomodine, now far home born. Kel Chaco Toothpaste, and you only choose 50-50 and FDBS, or say, Dan over Boswa, Wanum and Sanua. 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
16: okay
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3: Thanks to you, Computer Clinic. 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
7: 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Yeah.

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1: Now, what was Samsung Kevin also?
0: iPhone so for I care when you and yes, I'm getting to answer me was a you.
1: Let me catch it. 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
0: Hey,
1: I'm see, yeah,
0: Franco, and the outside.
1: And then the white 2K no. Any of it. Phone soon as you ever tell me, and one year, you trap it. I opened the yard, no be a show phone. I did
0: say, Franco was on near my way in a binty. I was saying it to me, Bora.
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1: and I say 0555 93 93 111 Franco dear still now from Papa Perfi and Honum. Yet was so Kai Shannon to say Bright Senior High School. Bright Senior High School so gia de sunya fo. 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
1: 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The boy trot to a man a pa, near cut a moon or so, near my ICGC, family temple for a de sum, a shesso, a dear mano. You will summon a pa, acha. 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Kaishan and Susa Busianica crab be pair and a beco see. 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A woe, a ye, a yen as a wa, near the yeno, and kaya ashes Sophia, we are don't call, copim no sia, and you may. 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
1: 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I don't want to.
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1: I said God will change your story. Your test is going to change to testimony. God is refining you, preparing you, adoring you, cutting off the excess.
2: Thank you, Jesus.

0: Father, we glorify your name, and we thank you for sending your Son, Jesus. We know, Lord, that you care about all our problems and all our hurts and every disease. And Jesus, we know that as we release ourselves in faith, trusting only in you, that the power of the Holy Spirit will be released, healing and wiping away all doubt, disappointment and fear. Father, let the power of your Spirit move upon every man, every woman, and every child, from every tribe and in every nation, as we await the coming of Jesus Christ, our Lord and Savior. Let your living water flow.
1: God will change your story.
2: I said God will change your story. Your test is going to change to testimony. God is refining you, preparing you, adoring you, cutting off the excess.
1: God will change your story.
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He said, I give you a team order. 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

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Oh my God. 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

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Yeah, man.

Radi Abai Webby Jabba, maybe number Giant and Anuane. At our party, Ubiana kidney fell Webby, Ubetina Yabi Biamano, send you to Abiaba, Yabi Abiaba to Abia Radi. One.

baby, na my own part. What be a chatter? You've been a real city. I'm the one to tell me what about. Even for the sin I am about to commit. As I do, you. A monk of Webby Namio, and Adi and Yamia, and Yahoo. Be a real city. No, sir. Adi, oh, what will come, sir? That you will never have Sam in a dorsal. What do Mama find you? Be a real city. And Adi said, no, Pam, Radima Fawa. And can your mama, your mother come in and wear me that tail be out? Savoya, and Adi Mama Tanfu Namio. I love him as well.

say, Abai Wabi Wawa, Wasuma Granipa, Na Enso, Sikaka Krabia, Obi Dibaman Intimu, Ayesika Samanti, Noakaya Nobani, Abranti Abi Wawa.

I need to get to your phone, you can't be in a nice way.

0: said God would change your story. Your test is going to change your testimony. God is refining you, preparing you, adoring you, cutting off the excess.
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0: Ujam, girl, be a messy mako uno. 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
0: What? 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
1: Wakonya, deafest wahima feminine mixer num, and deafest feminine cleanse. 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

0: family mixture and a Duffy's family cleanse. 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

0: 0 FD ahwehwe sa ejedi nkrato emu agye atumu se eye.
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and now Friday. But I don't know what it is. I am it said the name Monday, you know. Usually, in council, Fridays in the end, but and then Friday, we are said the Monday, you know. I'm not feeling no move.

hey, the Echo Bank Music Sweep on Ophir Kwanso. 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Oh, yeah. Oh, yeah. Oh, yeah. So it goes out to you for making moves, chasing dreams, handling business like champions. For those of you grinding at work, those out there on the road, and for those standing high, and maybe, all I know, you're just catching a breather. This is yours. 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

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Ubenyam Pomden. Tiso be a wedding 28. As me can was 60 something. Oh, be a fair, come on. Tisa a brand Tibiana, a bayua be in her prime age. What I said? A drone son wedding man, no. Tikrophone, Debia, hey, why you know they change you? You always like, yeah. I face a malaria titty wa a Lumitrust, a reliable anti-malaria, a bit to malaria nasin tempana de amount. When you now to know to mini diabin ya by a globin syrup, yana capsules come home. It provided iron, vitamin B12, nafe folic acid, a bois sign a reduce anemia, a morphadi and your friend baby vi drops in the syrup come home. All the essential vitamins and minerals say woman tier bomb of frana pa. Say malaria na etete wa. So them big can no no eye Lumitrust. Nemum say pains bi so oni padua ni mu a. Eno de obehia eye Neurodol ice gel ana say ne hot gel. Neurodol. Ebe two pains na fi wide ni mu sisi a. Ba e bi ana de na nsonso na etete wo. Wedra unya na ye Trazol 400. Where your broad spectrum family the wema. Some type will be a kunina. In rain now available or pharmacies are doing more may have an baby. Do don't know their Pharma Trust Limited. 0561-088-663. I feel 0561-088-666. Yeah, boana do be a on sa et miaka. Yeah, the videos of our time, bro. Nah, we are saying Kasana. Where? You know, be everything we go understand as humans. Because a hard training. Sometimes you tell me, be now trainers, hey, but like how? A day. And as I say, a banner see ye. Me pacho, utiemia, join me on YouTube. Na yen, share ene videos of our time. Room ewo YouTube no so. E mami, na yen fa videos of our time. En twa also. Beso, obeshe video ki tue bi, e mami. Oh, kakrebi, sima kakrebi. Na iwini sa pa. Yet they are cannot trust me. Hey, because I may call different people, say, I didn't know when I allow a lie. A terrible pinzo. Oh, why would you have? Would you have? Right, so, say, an American. Join me ever YouTube, no so. Na Uber Drusoa. Na Yashesa video. A short video. But a hard dream. Detia a hard dream, and they say, if we are saying I want, and right now, your name, Bishop Boniga say, can't seem be, ye didn't come on, Anna. Or can't seem be, say, there are some people are, and found any Nebonia, why ye? Because you're not a beer, a pump be a wolf, yo. Ya, a pump papa. Ebi cry, I have pumps a few with ye. Eh. Or baby, whom be a bit meow, or person 20 crow bit meow. It is a honor's hour by no good in the cheek. Making what down from only Nessiso. Or Bob Baby Bassabasa, now I are botching, and there are why I are botching, why you are botching bear 7 times. Oh, there also who's a 19 or so there. My men may need to be pet. If you cry, oh, dear Bacco, baby, now quay, oh, dear Bacco, and no, I don't know, I will never be moving. But obekoshe ono wa ya abortion be 15 times and so oko a aware asisi a na wa obetimi a wa wontafo nyina ne ma bebre because of our permanency.
But you see, on the other hand, sometimes I had debut to me say how say obi eye akonche ochim kom e bom paye esu fre urade say o mano ba na obe try everything possible under the sun nenso ni se ni bi mampo na asai na obi ede nyame ache ni bi na obekohwe no. You see, there's this difference between what fa nyin sen na ebia onye ready ewo mu se man ne kana sem se every paint be painted. Oh, not just every paint be every paint. See, every sin is sin. But se oba ne be ma akoda. Na onye so sure of. See, onye wadwin se ope se owo. So, yen fan se yen fom so, ahoban bo entimi anko ye. Ubu okro so, be ma na kondom ne kwa te ye. Na ko protete no. Na fe, obi also quote me because I na only myself on the safe period. If you want me dead, he says sometimes it meets fast, so even though you know, say, well, safe period, but because you are not, I did not lock it. And such people looking at a be a brabona obo, no, him said, this is not the time for this. I'm no more on a multi terminate pregnancy, no. Said Droby no onum, and now cause better on the ashaya man. And no, a different subject. Yeah, no, no, you beat me. I can't want some daffy room. But in a situation where, wouldn't him say, only bear my quakoda, a ye likely so beat me on him, and I'm penny and pan in me and yampa, one him. First month, well, Munza, second, third, fourth. Nina, when you have your DNA, Bopia, why I say, I word him say, yes, BB for me, woman. So you know, you are aware that you are pregnant. Now I shall say, eh, bon, my crack, crack, the enough, a baker, can I, a free boss of pain? When it you are set a banner down, yemu, I won't let channel crack, crack, till the ninth month for you to give birth. Now, pa, bosome, and crown, son, said in your message, mutiano. Nanya, me, I was dumb, was swell, was some dream, and yes, I will cry, was soon be busy. See, people go to your friend is saying labor and ebe issues bebre minimobia or kwakwo mema nyame ema we been told as you are listening to me minimobia or kwakwo na awo so no emu aye din ama na ama 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shattered esi da bia but say we are fortunate. Pregnancy, you know, already you know you are pregnant. Now what me a carry no? Son, 9 solid months. Then you me a born who buy? She and two. Now what kwa was what ko labor? Yeah. What me a hein? Now kule ya ba. Now what den ya kule you looky fine, healthy. One kasa so you okay? Now what jobano from the hospital? Say who kofi? Na a coin chamber be no one could jack or not war. Obi to me call public toilet. I mean, why? Now what the Akrona share polity will be under the Bibia to Chakola, not the Akrona share to groom baby. No a jack or not could treff ye. Why? And yet then I write from the onset and said you will be also there. And why? Must you carry this for 9 solid months? Shall woman opinion see?
bosome nkrumua na watimi akwa de ama wabeye nipa awie na wasan akọ hospital akwa akọwo afanwa afaba na wo de akwa na kọ hye ba bi atona twen se ompe no da bi e ho kakra na medwen wa menti ase why e wo 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Like I said, Bonnie being chain, Bonnie be bad, sir. Bonnie we any day. As I wanted the one so training inky kumpa, my saffron. Cause I had a dream, be brave. I know, say, and you might be bringing a kicker amount for mom, yes, and a man, lots of issues. But like I was saying, Unim se unya hua kadia na se unya hua bra na se, and ya den, our mass, I did na was a me could rubble so many chrome mouse and away. Ona menti asie no hwesa video yi mame asamo ameka ne unya na maka o video no meka o video unya na maka wi no so just watch the video join me on YouTube Adom 106.3 FM ne room wo YouTube no so obeba na me to ma hwe some green and black white bi combination bi as a material no kura me nim ze say e wudin ze e wan yo eh Pregnancy for 9 solid months. 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Say, onikro na wo ko wo akola no. Well, bu breaks no baby, and now say breaks na a holo. Who's there na and to crow edit them? And now call a kitty peche na ya wanna buy two to say a crying son no cry a yan in snow. How do you call this one? Ne no fuma. 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And now one more colana na wure to crow ne wo numuno. 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
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Into a mundia, then war will be a two crunidana, said the bear, open the bear, kesekaka. And I papa da one or dinner, say, woo, muam, pan, and saka cola or show. 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How can you do this? 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People are spending huge sums of amount. Day in and day out. 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So bet me nya baku bempo. And they are turning stress. Nan will be in pie also there. A radical eban watch me be impona we free mwe because we may win puna me bana wuna me man will be dear dear dear. Now dear she Ubi Sam says the baby alive. Yes. Akrano. 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Why? Mama me mood cry some way. Rasta ye video ni fiso. Yen fancy ya na yen twason kwa ni. Uti adom 106.3 FM. No na ya ba pound sima 9. 4 minutes after 4. Ene yen cyber security tip. Aye de nante. Ya ifi virtual security Africa ho. Or say everyday best practices. Everyday best practices. Now you room near the orca chain. Or see, keep Wi-Fi protected with a strong password and modern encryption. Ain't he sir WPA2 or WPA3? Oh, yeah, we are safe. Train employees to recognize common scams and they can be amount for fast with me scam and I said what you want for ultimate training normal you are aware of those things. Limit administrative privileges to only those who need them. Baby you are out there now or more what access to passwords been money at their DNA credentials been just say Obia, once you work there, there, Baba, Obia, sir, Debbie. A bassa, say BBC, ah, hold you accountable.
but you need to get some few people now one more sir administrative privileges no said bear only bit me a handle bibi and tbb secret and won't say this and this person and on me in charge until bibi and ya on be answerable to the SC. Afe monitor bank and business account for unusual activity. E wo mu an such accounts no. Se mutimi e monitor na ohwe. Se activity bi a take place a. Enye usual sana. Na enimu enimu na mo raise flag na mahwe. Kwan yan betimi afa so a. Aso ano kwan yan sana a baby bi kese abehadwen. Afe the chapter or say develop a simple incident response plan so everyone knows what to do if a device is lost or an account is compromised. I thought that you bet me as you won't say you might be a hundred year one year. Now I can say, no, by the time I expect to be a bummer, now I dare no, I didn't say moon and nunty as I said. Utimi develop a simple incident response plan. Now making it known to them. Enti se bibi kosi pe obi anim what to do at that point. Especially when they realize say my account and now one of my accounts nibi has been compromised. They will know what to do at that very moment. Se de beya escalating koye adekesi biya. Sa cyber security tip we. It is brought to you by Virtual Security Africa. You don't want to say. Tien Kabo in a channel. Tuesday, no. MTN Mumu Hour, e bye. Thursday, no. So, e bye. Nyame Adumwa, this Sunday, watching it. MTN Mumu Hour, e sign, e baby. Between 6 p.m. and 7 p.m. Channel. So, Tuesday, dear, no. Now, from 12 midday to 1 p.m. Thursday, dear, no, now from 12 midday to 1 p.m. But this Sunday, the 13th of September, a bayer from 6 p.m. to 7 p.m. Just buy airtime worth at least 10 CDs. Ewo, Umomo app, no, so use Umomo app, no, fato. Now I enjoy instant airtime rewards during the Momo hour. Shannon Sun, say a Sunday, consider we are the 13th of September. 2026, and the time is between 6 and 7 p.m. Momo R is brought to you in partnership with the Gaming Commission of Ghana, Ghana's official gaming regulator, committed to promoting safe, fair, and responsible gaming. Terms and conditions kakao, tia best say I know what shenso ede ama ye. Now, Roverman Productions, asa di another one aba. We a 2026 quarter 3 play. What to din honey trap. And also the chewa we who film when ye because we say an in air de di e dada one. Hey Gezi. Why are you papa? Now as I said oh shena who said ye bisia kwafa. And unti and that day ya make us say ye no. Ye show our national theatre. Watching at 12, you show a face Sunday 13th. You show our National Theatre. So from today 11th to tomorrow 12, and then Sunday the 13th of September 2026, Nina be taking place on National Theatre. 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
0: 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E boostu wo immune system. Energize your body no to overcome stress and fatigue. Ubu ade pia wa bre de pia ne ho na post na post no ho ye hodu hodu de bi Mr. Kill be you officer situation we mu. E support daily physical activities. 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A boy increase sexual energy. A improve libido. 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Mr. Kill. Ubenye biato ewo pharmacy shop biem ba o peredo pa dia udi ma champion junction ewo east legon aha udu east legon a champion junction e church of pentecost for fair fair biwo sa e ho na sa lane so won e hwa no won aso e ne wo e ne opa kwajin do so pu ne fabra ne fa bon ho ban sa uni problem as a man a brown sa ka Mr. Kill but e ko pharmacy shop biya ne ko biza. Pharmacist for Nagasa Kura no more, a woman no more, you be no more. 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Terms and conditions, kakra, Ayana Washington son Ede Amayem. Yesterday I was telling you about say Owo Pepano se o pese obuana o bad dachi eye kama ede emano. 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

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Oh, I go do am next month. Oh, this is another next year, ba. Now one year, ma, oba no. What you say? But as I say, to me, ma no. Na ebo abo frane dachi. Enunti, ena Ecobank junior saver account no ediaba. When de aye very very very very very very very simple. You can start saving for your child today with a little first deposit. Now I make it regular deposit towards your child's future. Now obe to me a set it. A standing order. Na ama savings no aye. Just a be a regular habit. Ewa bra on how sa fe na ba be kai say hey. Some dey kakra kotu me bana dem there be standing order na be take care of it. Tie a partner dem yeah partner dem sa. When be ba on so no. Na kwanda chen fe fe fe fe fe fe fe. Obe enjoy competitive interest rate with no monthly maintenance fee on the Ecobank Junior Saver account. 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With this, when your child's dream needs your support, you'll be better prepared to say, yes, we can. So open an Ecobank Junior Saver account today. 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Ecobank, the Pan-African Bank. Around the world in 5 minutes, I'm ready. Now you hear the car to us. But I remember when he said this Sunday, yeah, the Moka said you may didn't be brave at FM. So, hosted by Pokuya 101 and then Mike 2 Baby. 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Sponsors no air Joy Industries, Afe, Awimbura Spicy Kebab, and a Pokes Kili. Mokasa is powered by Pokuya 101. Kofi Kat said, Jerry, please, can I borrow your African wear? 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

0: Siwawa. 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
1: Ghana's afternoon voice.
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1: Yenu abra bani.
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1: E radio home mobo. 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
0: Adom ni timi ho ye pa.
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0: Say say Fridays na ya ni dube bia. 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
1: Oh okay. Yeah. Okay. 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
0: Ah we kura. 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Imane pam ye. Imane pam.
1: E dot
0: e. Eh ye mfa so kura na ye man she den. Ne papa fi mu.
1: Oh.
0: Eh so the CEO of eh E.E Fashion. Mr. Emmanuel Shen.
1: Tina meeting in Ganji.
0: Ne papa fi mu ya ya pa ne
1: ade asa. Oh, and your car be fi wu. Car be fi. Ono ne ba peni ana.
0: Dis em bochi.
1: E to le bi kura won ya ba peni kura na won eja.
0: Yeah. Yeah. Yeah. Di ma ya ma shan.
1: Bradery,
0: ye.
1: Where dia wada Roma? 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
0: Me.
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0: Yeah.
1: Oh okay.
0: Me die. 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
0: The reason why they say that, mami true mu. Eyi tia wa. 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
1: Oh okay okay good.
0: Enti am mo kan sa.
1: Omo nese enti na mi hu enti
0: but that's not to say
1: because emo apa.
0: Ah obo dan for wanante a ne hu nua bo futuo na nua hye ne sa on sranku bia
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0: Ne efin sa apoto enti oy kokor kra a hu ne kokor bia oy bia. So what I say. Ha that's why they see that.
1: But that's thanks for the dedication. Na ne just say tuntum fo ye betime e kokor kra ne ja. Okay. Ah me that say. Bradery o say Obi wa hwa o ma ne atre a. So on fendi dia.
0: Spoon as
1: spoon,
0: okay.
1: Yes. O se san se bia eduane na wato no. Mhm. Use first ne ye ko sisi ana eni bia ba na o mu use rubber red.
0: Plastic spoons.
1: Spoons no.
0: First I said disposable spoons.
1: Thank you. Use first ne you su da e yi de.
0: That there is stainless steel there.
1: Yes. Mhm. Eti e to de bia wo kwa wa wo ro ho de but eno ana be use.
0: Mm-hmm.
1: But obu a okwa na ye de mana. Or sign the rubber she who no de didi.
0: Eh sa.
1: Oh yeah.
0: Eh.
1: No de didi.
0: Ani e wo ro sa ne fon said di break na ko ba
1: di. Na ya na menti ase. Eti na me bi say like or the she who no di sa na eduane no te ne da na.
0: Na de eduane ne de ne wa tri num.
1: Ah oh okay.
0: We nye condom.
1: Oh. Oh. Kamensa.
0: Ya mo ya mo simonte de monte de. Ana menti mo asekura o.
1: Na na ada enu no te de o.
0: Ah,
1: wudi mso bi o ha ni wiase o ba won share condom.
0: Ah, man ko nani mo e. Se se na HIV yes se se bu
1: bu bu bu no. Wo te te.
0: Won share condom wa tra wa. Wa tra ho so ha so ntra. Share condom so ha so de bi.
1: Wo te te o.
0: De o hwe no sabe ka.
1: Wo te te papa. Mesrao. Utemia, do not forget to eat.
0: Mm-hmm.
1: Because you need the strength. Yeah,
0: Uzi, we are saying we have a brother, then the
1: Uzi, Uzi, Uzi.
0: Yeah, Uzi. Nyame wa bote no credit ya ya ka
1: no kwa kan den but that's how it
0: is. I am kan no credit ka o mun kan no credit am nyi fi wa za so so when you credit
1: better me pa cho catch say you shouldn't forget to eat.
0: Mm-hmm.
1: You need the strength to continue with the suffering. Oh dear.
0: You're not praying for an end to the suffering.
1: No. You need the strength to continue.
0: Okay. All right.
1: Is that it?
0: I got it.
1: Oh, Zizi, I was a young kind of crane. You're a young kind of crane.
0: Matthias.
1: Me and kind of.
0: Matthias. All right.
1: Bradery, me pacho, sa wo kokoto, say oil.
0: Mm-hmm.
1: Memphan is anointing oil.
0: Yeah.
1: Esi be ma dem wa enon chio so ye mpae bofu
0: ese esi wo keke sa
1: esi wo keke sa enon chio so ye mpae bofu
0: no kre e bi ko
1: okay so me say no Friday ya dey ana na say I say we person change him be say but on say you see asam no na maka a chire won tu kwa kutoa anointing wa neno nchese bia wa yempai bofu anase bia debi debi. Oil has so many functions. Oil has so many functions.
0: Yeah, yeah, yeah. Sana kwa yama machiri buni. Tatu de matiasi. Matikasa.
1: Troka.
0: Eye.
1: Troka.
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1: 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Sasa muna sana tina na sana beka.
0: Yeah.
1: Nasa mwenza? Uni mse oba otai ene bema kasa otafrena no. Ne pe edine. Open edin so otiasi.
0: Nimu, nisha de niwi
1: no, sen sen die niwa. Na mi ase mena mabeka na oni mu bibi.
0: Okay. Me do as be
1: agree.
0: Yeah.
1: Me pa che o. Say when a thief comes to your house. No catch you say open the door, don't. Mani mu eni no re is part of the job. No, I can't agree, man. You see, don't meet him halfway. Mr. It's part of the job. Okay. I can't agree, man. I can't agree, man. Mr. Wa, I can't agree, man. Kelly Willy. Kelly Willy.
0: Yeah, I joined this.
1: Kelly Willy. A man for
0: better. What's it? What's it?
1: What's it? What's it? What's it? What's it? What's
0: it? What's it? What's it? What's it?
1: Kelly Willy. Me pa cho Kelly Willy. And a man for can Kelly Willy ma join this. You see, and I'm gonna be better. That is, unyeska.
0: Yeah.
1: We don't say the Kelly Willy give we difference. Yeah, what the ultimate we want to go back. I'm telling.
0: Oh, okay. Upon body in Ghana.
1: The best row. Ulman is ziyadi. Brother, Ulman is ziyadi. Jaiu.
0: Now,
1: Okujina. P1T wona aswache ne bofaswa.
0: Yeah.
1: Odusi wa asobaye shapa.
0: Ate ase.
1: Asobaye shapa.
0: Ate kasa.
1: What's the deal hu se nanse e man ne bebere e twa omuti te se yen a. What's the deal?
0: Yeah.
1: Sa e man.
0: Ba ku ya ne ehwe TV shi. That's what we need. Ya bo channel bi.
1: Debi.
0: Debi. So bi dim TV kwa na me no hwa sa
1: pa. Na. Ba mi nu mi ndie ye dim TV.
0: Yeah. Any of them girl kono so.
1: Ye dim no pa.
0: Yeah.
1: Say say ane ma sa sa ya ya. Now,
0: can I not
1: see as a case more by was a man in boy to?
0: Yeah,
1: according to researcher Abban, and I no pay an ever 8. How much that same man when he had yes?
0: What was sex man?
1: Men I'm catching. Say, you mean how warm? To be a wine pe and a wine. Oh, you are so wine.
0: Make control, I could be you and be banker. So, Yana.
1: Oh,
0: dear boy.
1: Oh, and yeah, why in the between this? Brother, why is that? 100 meters. Why are you? What are you? Why are you? Sir, how are you? I didn't see what's
0: no disturbance.
1: Debi, debi, debi. Mm. Also, TV, or this idea to train.
0: Yeah, ribbon to train.
1: Yes, I don't know. When I have one, send me a way in baby, a way in Danino. Oh, when you are the man. When you are the man.
0: Okay.
1: According to research, I'll pay. Yes, I can.
0: Yeah.
1: And then comment on the camera. No, no, no, be there.
0: I'm
1: not a visit. Now, who she has our question? Be down
0: by midday.
1: Oh,
0: yeah,
1: man, come
0: on, Jasa. You're booing each other yet.
1: Okay, okay,
0: yeah.
1: By when to that? What's the message? Who's the one?
0: Who's he? None of my trinity.
1: Okay. Me name say me nyi na dance ya but me ntimi miss am. Na me face here na me nche ni pi.
0: Yeah.
1: Mr. Benza. Me pa cho.
0: Yeah.
1: A man bi wo ho a ayegi. Omo dia 3D fufu.
0: Me say awu boni kura me say ono so kura ndi. The last time I saw him.
1: I saw
0: ono so wo twa sa.
1: So when be kan okura chere yen ya. When ya dey o.
0: I will testify, testify, testify.
1: When ya dey.
0: Testify.
1: And disturb it warm.
0: I will testify. Testify.
1: Oh. When you had the papa?
0: Uzi say, oh, that was a power. Why?
1: Oh, there be Uzi. I'm not American, it's you. Why didn't he? And then the other to me, wouldn't he?
0: I will testify. Testify.
1: I will testify.
0: Yeah.
1: A man on my trauma with it to say, when you had the papa? Have you had that experience? Bakuni. Media, as some no sanity, the sana may come. When you are the pa, according to research, nothing disturbs them. I think they stamp them. Two best idea. Obi wa e dru baby ano waji. Dru baby ano waji. Oh. 100 meters. Yeah. Bradie we man bi wa ho aye ye. Why?
0: Why ama? Shila so o yi. O ku twani de no.
1: Oh sa. At the stable na na. At the stable na.
0: Osna onim say e wa great benefit.
1: Oh, it dey wetin you say dey. Lot of what the own be say we. We be say we. Why no be why no why no?
0: Go with the Mr. Mensa. Can you pass it? What can Min kasa na e dey.
1: No, Mr. Mensa, share with us. Share with us.
0: O say ana ahofeliti enyawe.
1: E dey assemble body at church.
0: Oh, there be. Assemble here na church now. O say so o se o wen ho ha. Eh eh na wen so na ya na e but eno no ye wom.
1: Wen no na assemble me.
0: To their benefit.
1: Yeah, yeah.
0: Aha. But there are some of us are yen so no. Wen ye wo long hair no. Yes, you are the idea, you know. Yeah, now you are so no.
1: Mono horse riding, you
0: know. So,
1: Mesa, when you
0: long hair, long hair,
1: no, Mesa, when did you pay?
0: Anna, I dare back on so I and you can say, or betting you doors now on Sunday name. Eh, fine. And they said, being yes, be and Pumas and go, Mamma, Missy, who knew pa. Me ma be dey native here do e. Mhm. E timi be brave. And you say meet me the diagram fine. But I say yeah, me san na na musa.
1: When I say when we join meet me for diagram.
0: Oh, am dey dey say isua. Dey I say me dey be I do safari see. But I
1: say and from us far dwene no. And I went there. Say e to for mo. Eh. E sania. And na madwene no. And na madwene no abe pa.
0: Ku via po.
1: Me o tra.
0: Ya po.
1: Ah, inti me benzi. And then Friday.
0: Ku via po ya po.
1: And ye. Why for media? You need to subscribe.
0: Hey.
1: Yeah.
0: Boy.
1: African patch mama nyewe. Record mama. Ye fetche. Happy birthday. Happy birthday. Enkoma Eye the marketing manager at Edema Franco Trading Enterprise, Mr. Jacob Deche, Mr. Jake, and the Eyo birthday. Happy birthday to you. 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
0: Yeah. Okay, and ode and on fa we de. And sani e beko keje bino. 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We a Rita and Chuanti Rasta fa Rita di mamina. 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
1: A basso.
0: In Tiene Grano. When at the neighbor to Pomunia, there, but me ochna. Ede na me meko. Nti ochna Saturday 12 September no. Ni burial service no be take place. Ewo eye teacher Amwen's house. 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
0: yes Michelle. 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
1: oh okay
0: yeah enti Dahlia opuni se yen wishing his sister gifty kwabi a happy glorious birthday mama you say oh yes senior midwife
1: oh okay
0: ewo achimachi ase district hospital
1: oh okay
0: Enti Gifty Kwabi, happy birthday to you. Wifi Usista Dali Opuni in the United States of America. Ose Odopa na Osrenya Minchira at the mound on the occasion of your birthday. 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
1: anyway. Uko ti region na yefre kuro bi KJB. 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
0: Na wejebi.
1: French ni nyaka cho se Jevel Capel. Na je sawo te test day.
0: Still a wen betu.
1: Wen chonzo a.
0: And the obejo wo jina wen be bo pa.
1: Mr. Nza Makara.
0: All right, yeah, that's a Kofi Scott na dey around the world in 5 minutes every year. Na your first was dan ma Puma Cola. Omo ena efa eho eka no enyina. Now when the vibe is right, refreshment matters. 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Iti ya na washen so sa edi amaye. Now, compi gana back to school. Enso so e koso den den den na etuemua. Edi kopim the 20th of September. And sana sa back to school promo yi aba every year and unti dia wi hia akadia wo do na betimi aboa no akos school no ye din na bro o shop laptops, tablets, smartphones, printers, routers, you know, headphones, power banks, small refrigerators, then they can come na exciting discount at that so up to 40%. Iti bomodi a say fees abi akopim the 20th of September no wo do ni be che compu Ghana branch BM. Now also on sa etimi aka odie bibiania frey ewo 0302 752 0200, and I send a WhatsApp message for 0243 143 143. 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Now do you hear biano setimi aka CompuGhana was a passion for technology and also any komoka kra ye de e to echi e de amao obeda da good what I say oh sorry I was sorry good when ya ho den etimi akobɔ adwuma den fefe kama pa na sika babotum and na mattress bi akeke so kwa da mattress papa ya to ebo asa ye ni ye mattress a efi branda eye tried and tested for almost 60 years e wo Ghana. 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Adeba kwe ya pa ne se. Well, sorry, now we meet to be very important. Who could boost so can create barrier for pipe, but you don't want to swim. Yea, obey the name. And so, you be near the beam. A honor bill say yes. Syntest tank. A who, ya papa. As I say, fear PM, company PM, Imagine say oba multimedia ba be business na oye mu account kakra. Na fe oye say okoyi su washroom a, yes ya to pipe mu nzu no. Da bi ba na be hwe so ha. Sintest tank is was a ne ade ade aso. Tia na e bubi agumu anti no. Ya no mo to mo de mkura na ye nya bi de ade. E very very very important. Enti e fie bi am. Adwuma bi am. E so bi a hwe hwe sintest tank. Water story tank papa pa ne ho dene. Se achichide enti o to e so to de totes e bo ho no. En e betimi last the amount several years to come. On sign en ha ho koto foforo. 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Na your agents be free across the country. I'll be to me at all the idea free on chain. 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Yeah, for when Chumka crana for your bar, yet the dear cannot trust you. Mammy Mount, a Rasta means all the idea to move home. Mammy, ye no few precona, but Yamia Dumwa and son, I bear with Yamia Dumwa for when so young for my easy way. Yamia Dumwa, Ochina. Hey, Saturday. Watching on Saturday, the 12th of September, 2026. Hey, the birthday of Mr. Seth Kweku Amponsa. 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On only penny can cheer for Edema Easy Way Music Production. Open in the contribution to Ghana Music Day. And yes, I'm getting to our boy Juma Diama Ghana, papa, a band music production. Easy Way Music Production. Wa boy Juma, papa. And Yami Adamo China, order. It is a senior minister, and then a dom, and then a sumji, and then a cost one in ye day at the amount. Mr. Seth Kweku Amponsa, Easy Way Music Production. Happy birthday in advance to you, sir. May God bless you. And no, I feel you share the rasta and so at the buy, and you found too quick. Okay, so also, please kindly wish Kate of Boche Ladies World Nails. Hey. Debut. Okay. Kindly wish Kate of Boche Ladies World Nails a happy, blessed birthday on air. And can you air an embarrassment in your way? Her favorite program is Sophia Kwanso by Jerry Justice. Okay, you. Yeah, that was February. And then Ladies News is a glorious birthday wish going out to you. Shalonda Erica Kwashi, from your dad Don Richie, your mother Sandra, and your siblings Maureen, Bryna, and Dyrus. We wish you God's guidance, love, strength, and prosperity as you turn 16 years today. May God bless you richly, Shalonda. And we also say a happy birthday to the multiple hits producer, Suarez. Boy, showers a beam. May God Almighty bless your new age and cause you to excel in your endeavors. More hits, new money, scandal from new money and prosperity in abundance from your sister, Lyndon. Lyndon. Okay, yo. And I feel so from African Joe Bean. So, and lastly, I say happy birthday to Toflingo Mousy. You say, oh, yeah, drone pilot, blogger, iPhone dealer, and CEO of Toflingo Media. May God Almighty bless you richly and bless your new age. And everything you set your hands on shall always excel. Enjoy your day from Papa Bills and African. Okay. Hey, you know the same thing.
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0: Best for you, good for you. 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
3: 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Ayergated Sports. Hey, papa. So listen to I get a stop. You grow old and you die old. Thank you.
0: Thank you too. Nafi. So for us to ask.
4: 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So you listen, Prophet Kumchacha. I'm listening and I'm here. God bless you.
0: Bless you too. Langabel.
5: Ladies and gentlemen, my name is Joseph Langabel, King of the Jews, the chief general for the national team. I irrigated soap at Doom FM, number one, the old Ghana. If you jealousy go quench, observers are worry, believers are enjoy. I irrigated sports. No sympathy for the cripple after the criminal war. Take it to the dancers.
0: Thank you. Sisi.
6: Order for me, didn't this Sisi Chum? Now, they be a meeting irrigated sports. There's no day. Minty irrigated because me tia meniji na me stressa.
0: Nice one. Mayo.
7: Kwaku.
0: Akwaba.
7: Yeah, nia.
0: Now, what to say?
7: Eradi Adam. Mponumu ye.
0: All right. Edenya miase. Pastor.
8: Rajeri.
0: Akwaba.
8: Yeah, nia.
0: Now, what to say?
8: Eradi Adam.
0: All right.
8: Biaboko.
0: Edenya miase. Se mwina mwye. Oh, Adum Ninti, Miss Mwepa.
8: Green news of Fatal, come on.
0: Medasi Bibri, Mounse, Eunice, something. Eunice Omari. Osi Jerry, good evening. I love your African way.
8: Yeah.
0: Have a pleasant day. Medas, you too, have a pleasant weekend.
8: Yeah. You're palm up. Why are they? Because a t shirt,
0: crowd. E.E. fashion, no palm. Yeah.
8: E. A lot of food, you're on the book.
0: Yeah.
7: See, I know a design.
0: Kwaku? Yee.
7: Me hu adibu ha me bi amashim. Accidental. This year from
8: serious.
7: Oh, see January to July.
0: From there.
7: January.
0: Hey,
7: to July.
0: Oh, open you. From January to
7: from January to July. Efri ope pawo so me ko kita onsa boso me. Kwaku. Accident a year Okada and in your pragia. Enya Nipa and a woman year 1703.
0: Yes. Omu no. The people who are involved in
7: Nipa Kuomono a year 829. And Uncle Okada and in your pragiano. Aboboyano.
0: Bekumbia come.
7: Kwaku.
0: So here.
7: Which omuchi le map
0: e se me yakon bo ne bat se de
7: e trot run as if one
0: and I him says say we
8: na san number no e de nurse ni crank ho
0: opani e
8: na police ni
0: opani u him say this time no eh so your driver ni now drive where you cream na wa mo ani an na ho a o kada beti mi am wa nyasem
8: yeah
0: obeti mi am ade abo obi am onipa na wu am yaka say enso na enye wo fault o u him say enra me coffee me fa new town ayi Kofa Nima Hono. Who sends an oka crowd, the Akoba Bias, a washing big account? Who say Honso, Omotai Packet, Pine, on nine, where Kitwa?
8: Trap,
0: and sometimes Omwe Kimotunu, Minima, dear Yan, and Namo Majimu. Wow, Timus, a quaint way Kitwa. Just say Omo the Omas and Fifino Befent, as I said, by all means, no foul. Meanwhile, carcass here if you mean any mubaba, and I mess so meko. No, the speed now, no dear Phil or Duhono. When say space, no, so I have to stop. Me jina say enough. Ojina me nim. Saa kope mse ka we ko ewe before.
8: I think they
0: me koso kwa.
8: What would you do?
0: Say me koso e movie. What would you do?
7: Kwaku.
0: Just me into omwasi o.
7: Na oshe.
0: They ride as if say sebi. I say omu form one green
7: yet. Omu ti me overtaking bi. Omu ti me
8: overtaking bi.
0: Because now I can say on my side say you. And to me kasa me di shiawa. Obeden so I had to stop. And ojina mani musa kopem say traffic ni move ya ma afọ no koya ansa na ogo. I mean why?
8: Eh serious how am we kwain so a? They ride with pride be ya yom say.
7: Omo ya. Well, you see legalizing pon you. And you can legalize it. I'm going to say, I'm starting implementing it this year.
0: You can legalize it this season.
7: I say, you can't do it. You can't do it. 48.68%
0: and you see share, for me
8: kra,
0: for me I think say as I said police for ewo oman mu no omo sha say boyen because we ewo mu say mo ye de mo ya mo check drivers wo kwan so ne ade but moto for no as I said police for e sha say ne omo kasa e mo mu nya mo hunt ya say fine. You are on two wheels. Mm-hmm. It is a ban critical na traffic number. But yeah. Emre bi eni wa ose between lanes ni moto dia. Eni be bia. But omo they feel so entitled. Say omo dia. Omo can it is right. Say even when you are driving.
8: Who
0: are all driving now? O na mo right of way. Mm-hmm. Na porto ka kra o driver bi eni wa neni tu ya se porto ne ka be shi. O swami porto na ba ka kra na obeba kwem. Me so kwa brani tibi ni sa bo ka ni say why are you coming there?
8: Starts with him driving.
0: Why? As you said that in fifth you know is marked for motors. Debbie. Any mre BM say kwani fifin between a moto dia.
8: Serious.
0: Oh, and you suno, what's the word? Cautiously.
8: Cautiously, yeah.
0: But I mean, why?
8: I normal say utimi drew baby a police food jina ho, especially for instance.
0: Oh, I'm
8: yeah,
0: when you
8: traffic light saw ya
0: no. And me by some police ni ban so team ya. There was a police woman. Eh well, Michelle Camp comes on free baby yellow signboard. Me do a police woman ni jina ho. She saw it. Okada no.
7: Eh anti sisi.
0: Eh okada no ride on it atwi. And na emba 2
7: atito.
0: Atito.
8: Wow.
0: We shouldn't be wow. The, and omo na so be a share helmet. Into who omo na no see. Hey on oye oh, yeah, na kwa no omo kokra ja na okra kokko.
7: Enti o
0: kra. Omo kokko. Eno mti so na poa no mko.
8: Serious.
0: Oh. Police for nim say ya gani and then they are doing things. Inform ho. Because omo nim so be anti me omo hwe. Eno mdi na mu a.
8: And never back kwa me hu nim say ma ho police ni ne. Okada ride day. Omo mi enu nyina o.
0: Oh,
8: police nini kram moto.
0: Hmm.
8: Okram moto. I'm say Okada guy no.
7: We omo dey head on collision ana.
8: No, I'm not police nini chase.
0: Ah.
8: Okada guy no. Timi nim say bi Okada guy ni use tactics bi ana bi bia.
7: No mi enu nyina afọ.
8: Na track tipa track bi. I don't know say no attack
0: ya. The rate at which are AD ewu okrom ana o moto fo no.
8: Police nini trimu abie say. Ono de wan kanji na other guy no e won ensa n kakra kra se steezy bi no o won kakra kra bi
7: se ono ojemu
8: anu ojemu anu no
7: so sa
0: pese pese
8: anu pe ya
0: bebia enu a hwan po na mene ne nam obi a se na mene ne ha na mene ayi boat mu na e ko fi you do the traffic light before Jubilee House no traffic light ni here adwuma. All right. And so police need now. It me approach traffic no. It was red. Aka kama do na adan green.
7: Mhm.
0: E say me dem say green make call. Me say police you light me nyamina. Na dan no say ban say man who say say there be come see mun nyina. And I'm okay, why na me gina eh. And I'm like, say you know, baby who traffic lights no here adwuma. Yet you see police for one year, they are no mugusu
7: say.
0: Oh, and we are not baby traffic lights now say so. Honey, police need you anyo. But they are having say drivers don't be check your move. If you answer me, the empo kwa na me all right of way no.
8: Yeah.
0: I saw green. We say wow control is so we should stop. It's here if it's outside don't need stop here. Even though it was green, and now my other side for call yeah because we control traffic no fine. What about moto for? We be do no police for ginger traffic light as eh. Now so red. No moto for come cause ah no police for ni draw show massive say. I mean why? Why? Me want say driver yes see ah you be moto dia chase me see ah kwako driver na born ka say wa far red light. Now moto omo timi twa red light ma enam so mo omo de bon krofo e prepare an krofo bu bun krofo na de bia yet you stand there and then you look at them wa na omo twam red cause ah why it pains me so much when I see those things on the roads near them, like
7: since we first quarter
0: as if some brand new money serious
7: first quarter we figure on the amaye nti so o calculate say there here no be end no na che say here
0: here come to omo
7: come 2000 plus
8: omo je omo je driver for here
7: eh serious me serious pa was say permission na yetu tin ye na ye she say there ya etu obetimi atwa
8: kwa ku na abrante ya abrante am say week we were trendy pa
7: oh yeah week e banra yeah, who is one? Branch of Omoka,
8: yeah, that's not
0: but me ask,
7: police are calling
0: me on a platform, so like in a glance, and I'm saying, yeah, my
7: rescue.
0: But me ask, and I'm going to move down.
8: But a bansena, okay, we're saying investigation. We say, Omoite, my rescue now.
7: Oh, no, easy, so I'm betting my rescue. No, actually, crofono because.
8: But say, I'm going to crofono.
7: Ah, na they're going rescue. No, by all means, work out because. Grafana Casa, oh, Omacasa, and plain. I bet my track here, come with your more. Omobodin cry, Otim's uncle, Nipano, any man in Crawford.
0: Not a boy, not the Okana.
7: I don't hear Semunuma. I say, beginning, not quite, I say, yeah, Omo, I kidnapped now, Omo demanded ransom be, but Nessana Semunus with the other side, no so tear. I say, who's a serial honour? Omo frode aman for pa we ya be use
0: area ben
7: eh asim breku area ho
8: asim fosu
7: yes na omo sira break obi o narration na ba ya no akwakoye emu nchada na ho de ba de ye reporter kan se wono so atete obi se bizan krofo mo kan se akwoye omo achi no no omo bunu papa yes we defraud
0: obi so
7: yes omo se is it 50,000, 500,000
0: or 35,000? No, but see, Obi do ka kra na say
8: Obi okay, nse nyeso kwa ni be bi ni ya na se
0: no
8: akoy.
0: No, but see, my eno so ni regardless. Enye kwa we na so fast so juice ga wonyo.
8: But you justify but won say news na e buy
7: no. Yeah, nchire mu na me dey ma.
0: Okay.
7: Say, as you on am so omo obabi ho obabi na so omo kobu no ji sika no. Omo ye group. And I'm this kind of janina. I'm saying, say, Obano, Ninia no more sending crow food. And I'm also quite sure, Quano. So, one man, Fessicana, ma, Umba Bunacuno. You are also Bobodin. Nipa, I'm saying, Nipa, I'm calling a chase can of Bonnie Dum. So, one Fessicana, Bobo, with the Anna, maybe Alfred, I must say, area honor. Sadly, of course, Anna. I said, I'm busy here.
0: Headquarters.
7: I said, minim homo history. I say headquarters in the hall.
8: Wow.
7: The whole Ghana headquarters know. They be producers here. Osi omo yi obi momo eisa money sa.
0: By way anka mutimi chini. Say na mama mo de na famra kwan so. Rather than the mo yeni.
7: You know say that when say corona police.
0: It be boss. Say see here am yen say. Ya mo say omo so omo tu esika ne mu bi. Ba na yen ni na. That means
7: statement.
0: Sorry na me tie. Enade. Enye enade no. Before ye be chi nkrofo no. Omo se na
7: Enrade.
0: Omo se na ne enere busuafo na say this is 19,000 is ahe. Already. En omo se omo fa 30,000 sa me count. En na en ba en na omo gini mpa bro
7: sa. En na ma oba omo se omo ne oba bi nsu din ko oba na sika no nru sa.
0: Ehe, yes omo se omo kra person omo di na. Ude yen fan say this can pull yes ah. Now. E kwa ya mo fa so yi. You couldn't get all the money. And as I say, the money, you know, Bonnie, Cassia Pana, why? We about the chum. I mean, how? I come on the new farm, I'm quite so
7: ahead.
0: Or quite ahead, then
7: say you will be sick ahead.
0: Oh, there be sending a fight, and I make a choice. Even Obi cry, what about Crono, I actually know Cron for Crono. And Rana say, and farm ran shown some now when deal with him so
7: cool. And Rana so that boys know you.
0: It's not because I saw it's wrong. Mimi, that you
7: were Quaku Rasta. Na wo so fansa nya djuma. Eh. Yesi ya no me.
0: Eh, obrei. Se se madam ifie. Na watimi ahwiri wo.
7: Abesim.
0: Atiasim. And dem bo tuo a. Watiasi. Se me ye odie yo se se kanam de be twa wo. Enu de.
7: Se o ne nyina ma na de manabra police.
0: Fine. Eh, tie. Enu de utimi kura ka say self defense onipa ne ba e kura no no kura weapon ana o de bibi be bo timu aku e na so yes e defend o
7: e no wo
0: ba we die die e ya de a watoto mrada ya so o de ya so o de oba bi na
7: e front e go ki no so why you see kasa pe
0: aha o say pro ban de akwetwa na nu entim kam ye sa na e ba na mo chi na o say na e be sin
8: e
0: mo de na koma police
7: em so o mu hu na ni mo no say akwe be ma bi akọ ho kra
8: na because Nana Nyami reading no every Ghana police for page. And I say at a point, I say the victim is currently receiving medical attention while efforts are ongoing to arrest the suspect.
7: So when you're on
8: yes.
7: And so I'm born out to train baby, you know, Mr. Che. Baby, I said during the head by turn her baby. Hey! What is that? And when
8: you're
7: Munyai. Sister New London phone been and catch you more doom when we see ya. Obi chi obi na wa bon mo tu mu chede be tentena ngombe jai sadie no ah
8: banana na no brain and what drip perfume madrian ba combination
7: so UK
0: na wa kono ndo light
7: about the two wa kuna bishop obi nimzo ze anyande
0: na ade we da mini mbi ze mo ye no
7: obi isi awari we jaw den samba fe na won so woman conditions I pen so den samba na obo be so
8: beta wa no ma celebrate kwa wi o wa sorry
7: eh ah what you and you are afraid was akotena was say oba no be ba bi mu a o me jina ma
0: ah ade no
8: any microphone
0: woman so oba bi mu
7: eh nwanwa se broken at the ba sa o
0: em se ma na no ye na no bi jina
8: any microphone announce
0: who say as we make say o mun to o mbo as we sa de no o in the heat of an issue and a given situation you know sometimes it is better
7: we have to take a decision
0: you step back
7: yeah
0: relax and watch amount me the best decision to make than say
8: so true
0: amumu ona no obey gidigidi say
8: do am so true even on WhatsApp
0: you
8: no be din common na obufua immediately ni abetwe ni later anya obey gidigidi ni na
0: oh because I said we are near ban no me ya dem say no
8: because
0: say we say unti so obesa abade a on say
8: and welcome
7: on your microphone regina bonte no me patch
8: I apologize publicly
7: o move ya je ona fe so
0: gra said the em so person say ban
7: was we catch here man no say the man mama me ko ka say kwara no ko yo mba mama kan an chire no
0: look at this
7: chali tanka uno ire nya sama o mana o man ketwa oh broken heart ya basa wa hwe ya wasa mo ba chire mu a chire wo nana wo fast akwada wo nim no kra
8: and I think say property so yes say o man hwe no I think say work is a
7: eh say mu ma no so on pehwe na no nim say no anu na em say chire no ko hu say eh da bi o ya me kai no emra o ho because na so for kra dia say o no yiri mpo nya sem say na saware ne be yanka coded o wo dia say dia uti abro so eh president
8: bishop obi nim ye serious public figure meaning ne ma ne real feel
0: do you omo yet start here adeno abonchen so sa no kra de
7: na kikiriki na for so dem ma che unse say if you utifie bi a compound house ana say papa bi tan na yire kon tokwa unse o ha motede mo kukuru da kuma ni ba che re bo se omo trap door gban na
0: what the metro man say
7: oh atapa pa jaya oh unsua Unti hona emane ba shasi akase oh omota akun demo pa de one na me o meti e nani na sa kroden demo se sana se mo se sana akwada no ba kunsu an homache no nje se omakun demo na de adugo no
0: tam
7: se be de jama
0: no bas bahe me see regardless of how long you've had issues with your partner sa social media ne so pa na
7: o do we wa re ba ka so dia wo wu
0: camera si so na wa kana o to mane no
8: yeah
0: chali no serious. That ain't there dabi
8: serious
0: and also a shase e kra no the woman was not doing so
7: mm-hmm.
0: Papa na nana o tugum sa o ono na tugum
8: Auntie Florence ono e din a che o da fiti tamwana ai papa etu eku wie mu konkro for dai mu dane mo enyina
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8: because time one issue you call Canada Japan eh eko sa honorable Ken e show isu isi satama e oba bia enka mu ama so satama obia
0: o kana no tum sa ni issue si ba ye
8: tama no
0: omu yi a passport is free, Pabuamunia, day nine.
8: That time, you know.
0: Oh, woman young carry
8: one can there.
0: Ye dean bo five, sir.
8: Internet majority, about 5 minus, and I think this is the CSU crowd. I started both shows.
0: It's
8: your papa back to back.
0: You don't know.
7: Because say, first, you know, I'm saying that shows no book crack a crowd on my bottom. You say the freedom of buying. I'm saying above one pen. Freedom now, but I'm going to do a show. I'm saying,
0: what's more, bro, baby, you're crushing the whole
7: day.
0: I'm going to go to the house.
8: Na Inaki Williams ni reason for retirement.
0: Debut. Was it on more national team being when I retire from football?
7: No.
8: Which is international.
7: That means national team.
8: I know international.
7: We're born to be bow now.
0: Okay. Miss Anna won't come there because now me who say retire near the idea, you know. Okay, mm-hmm. All right.
7: Ti obekoso abo.
8: Because I'm reading a you know ne letter no with Black Stars na ose on your mwi.
7: This is idea.
0: Come on, no be wi no. E bi be ka, e bi ba be ka.
7: No run akro ba na your system no am one. E na wa menya coach papa bia nso e wo Black Stars a jese obekye n position bia ka oni we we partnership no be ya juma. Say dey other players no.
8: Yeah.
7: O hwe other nationals omo call among countries, come on, I'm going to multi excel here.
0: Yeah,
7: go by, say one go per share. One go per one share go be a beam. Baku pe, come in or cast a go naba.
0: Go naba.
7: Now, when I'm on the pass, I'm on passing my wound. The bow on what you mean, dash me a chef. I am a high-end tram. The problem is that I coach you. I'm fast.
0: I'm not saying he's easy. One one enter now.
7: Bro, you know. Yeah, defensive. Yeah, nebebo. Ghana Black Stars first in Kenya. Bobo is in our share. Mariano Barreto, no time. No, ah, he qualified for World Cup for the first time. Ah, we should buy Ghana. Buy a PP. Na, it's just a whole trip. Hokrati TV. Actually, I'm not a pack. So crazy. We team sorry boy. Say prapra because FA. Bobo. Nene idea. Oh. You timi boy, I share one. So you timi share three crowns. You know, as a young boy, chip. What if much you? Any you started the other case? Your science, I'm sure. Most of which don't get it. 10 minutes, 15 minutes. The partner take off. Bampons, you won't be him. I feel the enemy.
0: Wouldn't be hiding.
7: It's here. So
0: say, Petrina. Bombaco, a toy at him. See, Kim.
7: I'm on voice.
0: Say, Ghana or better.
7: I'm not sure. Yeah, is it Nakis or near Via? And a cross one, open baby in football, dear, send ye a ja club. I know me story be meaning, say, I no credit. I say, I didn't get Yaka crabby, not just our social nationality, not just over Bama.
0: Mulia, say,
7: yeah,
0: oh,
7: go go se bini hon tieja. Say, Nyaki Quena sent Katia Bishimua.
0: Yeah,
7: Zenena, a balance. Yan is asking ye.
0: Say ya.
7: WHO the report we aba. Ni mi se wa hwe bia. About nipa mpanim mabunum kan se adults omo omo ani afi mpanimfo a. Omo ye omadwen se omo abeku omo. Omo hangi omo no. 3.8% of Ghanaians are omo yempanimfo na omo ehwe se komaji omo nkwafiri omo nsam ehu
0: ehu de ehu se ni na no ewo factors are a contribute to say there no and I said the other day na ye can say bi o say BBC a ade bi ye ewo den ho yi ye na ebetimi akọ same situation.
7: Yes.
0: But it's how I mean, man, I don't know. It's from said they obey, it's from said they say, na, akwa akwa ye. And why, it is a, unipano, ayo obia, bibi, etuna. And you see, families be brain, no, ye feli and crow for. Wouldn't say, growing up, unin muna, no.
7: Yeah.
0: Ye wo, and ye ma be a trace, be one way, it's me, a wo, and who says how nipas messy we de say not here. Who said those days no? Yes, so I buy an eye who and one eye yet me can say, oh, Kwame de, an eye beer, Cosidia, on the untime you grew into Sakura yet me single now be buy as oh, on your mamma Kwame de, an eye beer, Cosidia, on the untime you grew

0: Oh, and so now you who now shall send you the Unipa is saying on TBB Sacrano, Tembiano, your new Unipa Crono say, eh, and eh, Yanchena, support system, media, and Cosmano, but yet to know James are not feeling well, not BBS now, Unipano.
1: No more can't we
0: do
1: Bonnie? What can we do? Be as almost a woman beer, wow, Mamma Bemana, Eja, Corana Gunusu.
0: I saw that video.
1: Eh, oh, Barnapa,
0: send a night woman, Akas, and
1: now I say,
0: or say, Obekun onye so obekun hu
1: obekun kwara
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0: 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Mm. But so Unipacon so caused similar situation, but or no, it's not thinking of say Obe Kun Colano, no, I feel, but or dream all the time.
1: Yeah,
0: quite Ben, I'm a fasso, Ebia met me and you'll be now what tobacco in Nakotna, Ebia. You see, it's a difference, no, Yantimia, who's animal way, Nana. We have a lot to do. And as I say, social welfare near the idea of one and guess all.
2: Yeah, serious. And Sally D. A. and your Noah Babacon.
0: Yes,
2: I'm
0: one of the assurance to them.
1: Social media, Zukakuna, young country, a man, Yenyano Memano. And Yaminim, ye mu be a while, a quiet day, a man be fast on Yana, a more young. A more yaw, but corner a treat eating corn or buff of rotten home. 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
1: 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Ya ye nwini ma ne nkwara no so hu bi.
0: And you see fine. And no so another point. By on say wi ase no. Ye nyina no ye ntimi and reason equally.
1: Yeah.
0: An opportunity could be given to obia as a citizen of a particular country. But each person bia wo kwan a or then the opportunity be fast.
1: Yeah.
0: Obi be messing the echo. It's just like the talent issue in the Bible.
1: Yeah.
0: So what I say.
1: Yeah.
0: Inti a honona a bemua as a serious country no. Won sheshe ya won so washeshe for such people no so no any day.
1: Yeah.
0: Elsewhere, ye won crofo bebre ya. Obe komuno. Onye na dwen so obo brebi. Mene na kwame. Near Nam, in Nam Street in this war, Hanover or Germany, we got to a place. Omugu on Momu Street, you saw homeless for Omugu Kwan in chair. It was went out our womb, but Omugu, a binum de blanket, I church or Omnaon Kakrani, I didn't almost share some jacket near there. Now beer, beer pass or does any bobby or no homeless or

0: no, Obi, Obi, na mo twen na mo gbo bi e ne ade, om tete. 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And the information I had ne say, enye omu na mpo ne bua en ko be ka say e bia, wa nya mo e bia na say e bia, wa mo bra na wa nkosku na bibi o. 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The life one so the person all you need. And such people no so no and yes ye jeje almost akwa from time to time no there so mo ye the mom no e almost ye den e ye the mom nti yeso hu say den a enipa ne na ye ntimi ye den e mo bra na say makos school ma gaining knowledge knowledge na me nyae no e say me de bo bra me bo bra no dru say na me te single room na me come anim e say me pes oba ware it say me ko e den e bigger say mu ma ware e say me hwe me ma me responsibilities ni e binu mu hon mu a omo ntimi nye ne saa so for a serious country e ho na so de measures gu kwan say saa for no so no kwai be na ade omo fa so enu ti ni nka e wo saa social welfare ni ade omo but I say omo no say Ye who say jamas on what you man for so be and soon team warm. Yeah, your friend say confessions on Tuesdays. Usually in Kofu a day a beba and beman a janho and a meena yatrinana on shakolano and yet talk landing ye and you be beside what narco social effect and bedin a quay or me and one basin. So it's like they are not empowered or resourced on bet me aye day. Ayom wadwuma ni yie na anka bibi se no omo atimi de aboa baby wa okwabroche enkofu bebre awa obi okra okofa pregnancy be man pokura no wan hunu okobbo uhubra baby na aden lock ye be man ohia no baby akra hunu but adne nya ba wie wa wo so what can we do because that child ye nim what he or she could become in the future for the society na as a community na ewo mu no it no it is up to say a bani baby and she says I'll phone in now so no. But I am one away.
1: Wow,
0: tonight. How do you? How do you papa but
2: now so for person
0: have a long way to go.
1: Answer na me dear no cry band say M say and 20 hours.
0: Yeah, 25 years. 9/11. Time compound. I do see now 25 years.
1: 25 years.
0: Hey.
1: And then I made share one documentary and just say at that time nipa about 3,000.
2: You know, I'm who do one.
1: Hey, serious.
2: Do do one any abi.
1: Yeah.
0: Onipa baako pe. Ensa no adwuma. Ekɔ for how be breed the bread. Iwi ase amansan na. Na Kenya sa akwa na nka akwantuo na nka bread ni hu sa wo.
2: Oh. And yes
0: it is. So yes I dey wi. I'm not restrictions be breed by traveling who could do airport to be jojo sa ni ade. Na open him one now join see you belt. Eh. Ni na this manti.
2: And I said, you didn't go for
0: now, I hear your friends, or laptop. Me, I did now. Just say, we talk, you found far, scan them. Yeah, just say, I'm going.
2: Some have been laughing. He hasn't the accounts of a panoma say, no, yeah, no, the Osama Kakrebukron.
0: Quiet,
1: Roger, now someone I'm facing the sun. New plan. New plan, a company, new plan. Me patcho, and we are my pen for my quadri at this young woman. I'm not
2: saying,
0: oh,
2: I'm not saying,
1: yes, new plan. I mean, Gen Z is you cry near the brinat new plan. Anomunim, Juma, or Moody. Now, baby, or more office Nisino. Ewo, such motor.
0: Yeah.
1: Malcolm,
0: maybe I'm Malcolm Bibugui or no. Yeah.
1: Me growing up in a one, I mean, say new plan. Yeah, such motor, new plan, new plan station, new plan. I still go to see home.
0: Yeah.
1: Now, me. take your photo. Mm. Say, first, my first question here, are you buying a dia? And now say, a private owned. Say, you're buying, and your first time, I mean, who are buying building beer?
3: Yeah, I'm buying a
1: yes. And nipa yi mu adwuma nipa komu e
3: ko
1: office
3: ah dey on ko da bia
1: cars na park you
2: say STC for na take you out STC
1: you see
2: STC for no
1: ah building no na new plan dey say
3: da bia you say new plan no tee ma me chere mu da bia tee
2: oh ho
3: new plan no it wasn't
1: so there are two screens so kra na me person me chere no
3: eh
1: hwe I sure ni nyina wawai ni aden so still
3: new plan no. It wasn't like to say STC name.
1: State owned.
3: Omni bus. Why ni be no?
2: We saw more no more assemble.
3: We there. No more. A building coaches no. So what I say?
1: Okay.
3: Into those days no. Omo day. To say if a DAF.
2: Yeah.
3: And Mercedes Benz ni be na. You see the we no pay no.
2: Omo day. On first frame was we no pay.
3: Chassis was say why no pay. Net ties no one see and engine near the aba. And then they will come and build coach new or some as an ayabasa and cassa. Omo juman no.
2: Say no one no more.
3: Ha.
2: But yes, so company
3: running. Omo running like it's a transport service. They were building the buses, no. Na say government na or beji, I don't know the contract number one. No more building of their own. But
1: it's not completely a government estate owned.
3: And no mean to me who say na your state dia na say na private dia that one a hundred there a hundred
2: na your state na we the company no a good da we go come secure me case
1: because
2: you know so adwuma department na okumase
1: okay
2: but STC for station be we at times say na say kokumase
1: offer so ma park here because they say omo ho no police are a wo ya na nwuma mo si barrier e wo ho o say
3: I am. And I'm do an anime branch of our, and I'm a copper hole, and I'm see, and I'm a nanty call, Malcolm, and I'm a cotta, then I'm doing, I'm saying nanty back
1: and buy.
3: It's me buy me 2 years, and I'm a say on answer, let me take it. It's yes, yes, yes, who back where I'm going to be a whole business, greeting my own bomb where you are. This wouldn't be happening now, Crawford Baby.
1: I'm going to go to the police.
3: And I can't imagine a revive, sir, in human humana. For me, I'm capable of a even, sir, a 24-hour
2: market
3: authority, yeah, and your market.
2: Yes,
3: and can only say no.
2: And
3: can almost share a man can human be say a Google, yes, I revive his humana because the okay, it is not new plan, go away. The last time one, almost yes, sir, almost kofa buses aba, nabe boa, a month for I watched a video. Abraham minister no ankasa call Egypt ho. Na omo ya asambe baby omo ye no. Me hwe workers na egu no omo ye adwuma no. Ma hu bi pen won industrial area ya. Apart from new plan, na ba ku bi so industrial area. Omo so ye bi. Bus me ankasa me di mani angu pen, but now I don't know if sa company no so no egu a. Industrial area ya. Omo hwehwe bus kama part say. They are osa ibi ya no mo de ibi no no ma hyehye bas na kama ebeko tamaliku ani na ko but yet ye pebi hwese Egypt ena ena no mo se first 100 year ba amount for complaint grasses to hu okru mi won enti anka ye timi hwe na sa companies
1: ye companies now
3: anka ye nya bas se ka hwan ye den a man for jeja ayi
1: because
3: companies, yeah, a manufacturer to say be a Volvo, an ADAF, an a Mercedes V. Na kam mo moye engine wo e you know so near the aba
1: na aba
3: be build build no no e kam mom ti sese de wakoto complete one na mo moye aye
1: aye wo ho no
3: Charlie
1: so ni nyina na no na me nam is legon ho be bi na mi copier iso Ghana meteorological meteor
3: and our first one aye wo be sasa sasa no
2: company when you why
1: aha na nipa me nam first question bi sasa ah a function wa ha because first no na ka anya kwa hwe to say national television na after no yebe ye be ready weather no you ready weather na we be see you be see na dia but currently me nim say bi a me na men hwe
3: da bi say omo ade ba omo de fa eh abefo kwete o am pass say metro service for no e wo mu a no mo aye ina omo de atum na da internet so na hunti
1: they say any daily
3: say and yet say first na ka wo hwe GTV news we are na ka weather forecast to aso no there we there
2: social media so you update the bia
3: eh am ikan say social media so
1: ah eh am de atum say mostly bia wapo watch grabit me update you phone be update
2: no omo machines detect bia bia is omo update
3: so omo update omo ya na de aba internet so ntino
1: oh
3: yeah
1: no say
3: eh oh yeah yeah yeah eh omo a omo adwuma na no
2: we interview omo systems am dey adwuma na se se no ya na man for omo ka se bi ensu beto a ensu bi inframa ke se bi ba ba be hwe gugana obi won kan bi expect se kan ha na ensu no beto ti won no se omo boa mi wa obekọ yi adesu na ensu na to ho ma
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2: know dabi ano so mo ye ya sin kan ha wiya bebon kan ha ye nkan cho say wiya bebon kokom
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2: eh ada nyo mo standard na ne
1: yo no state and a town
2: yeah nyo
3: almost specify
2: sebia
1: sebia na no almost specify
2: sebia ko problem le
3: no number yen ju da bi ti enye se ti enye se ko problem le nko a e bia se se de o kan se
1: isa ne o ju find
2: na chen
1: da is that na ko da ko na ne drop
2: da drop na ko ka de ba ko e be show ti
3: ka de be oh yeah, right. Five jets now.
2: African video of you all. Fantastic man, go for it.
3: We are going to have a crowd.
2: A man is sweaty born. I'm a couple trip home. You're showcasing.
1: Ah,
2: what are you? I have found out about Coco. I have
1: no money for
2: you, meaning, say, over bonus, occasion, uncle, if you walk on, was a TV, dear.
3: No, it's what I say.
1: Oh, then,
3: I don't do it. Any
2: panu, I'm out for Cheshire, be a
3: oh, DBI,
1: my two.
3: And I'm trying to can, yes, I want you now, quite
1: swimming
3: down if I tell
1: you about no bar. What the idea is,
3: yes, you are pumping, not doing
1: papa, baby.
2: I had to get us one rough,
3: very grammar, Ben and Befro.
2: The two boys are real bad this year.
1: A dear Hatas, what a maswa.
3: What do you teach what to us? You
1: are known as.
2: Hey, but every noon, my jumo.
3: What is your photos not there?
2: Your boat in your boy.
3: Oh, be out before the nature.
1: I will be a bit not trendy crab, you crab, you fun, but Hanona.
3: Oh,
2: Natri, what body in Antichroma? I don't want to do it, you know, but you will be a castle home.
3: I know, be out of Viaton. I say, there's a lot of abuse of men. If this is done about women, they will be.
2: Muni menya yo dia unte za nyu no
3: apa eh ayemu mienko e bre na
2: babia
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3: efo
2: We for na yomba.
3: Hey, any amon sorry kwa any a tebre ina.
2: Enti na meka say twa bono.
3: Enti ya fancy any fast dama sponsors no. 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As they do on air, call Ama Kel Charcoal Toothpaste. 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Where you from 6 years, Eddie Cra, would me, Eddie Tree, or Saint Ewa Bra, or how be a any home. Now, do moon a day. Now, our friend 0246-864-798 na fee 050-145-4462 now on Samara Company Limited Eddie and Komo we a Kel charcoal toothpaste or say happy smile and also so and no na a fee irina ye caught yen anymore fry tall Eddie Abba say a needy day and when ya say oil na ye would the tot Eddie Gugu used water bottles no obetobi akofi say what they call Adrianiama Abusiano Eddie and ya hygienic. 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It takes you further and with the Ubo Remo or Gulf Fuel Station be our car so pay. 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And no any day, ye day, ye two apo. Nafi, ya trasso. I call Yen Enim. Uzo Uti 106.3 FM, Ghana's number one radio station. This one here says, good evening, Brad Jerry. Please, 11th birthday wish and command Nathan Kofi Elikem, Ejabing of Creative Ambassadors Montessori School Trade Fair from the parents, Mr. Norris Kofi Soku Ejabing of NADMO. And Chief Inspector Monica Welbeck of Holy Gardens Police Station Circle and sisters, the message is long life in good health. And or do we so at 2 HD? I was going to try and run a fear by and find the account to us and go baby.
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0: And this is to remind you, say, Adom FM Y2K Jam 2026, say, Basso Den Den Den, Yami Adomwa, on the 2nd of October 2026, at La Palm Dome, at La Palm Royal Beach Hotel, at 8 p.m. sharp, Naj Medina Shas here. Make sure you get your ticket, 150 Ghana cedis single, 250 cedis double. Dial a short code winner toll there, *725*, 3404 hash. Now I told there, Nebra and AM party up. Yes. You better enjoy music. The Y2K era. The dead depart. Adom FM Y2K Jam 2026 is powered by Echo Bank, the Pan African Bank, and sponsored by Kojak Toothpaste and Mouthwash. Valex Lease Equip Limited, Copia Leasing, Renting and Maintenance Services, Door Master, the best indoors, Lawson DeRay Ginger Bitters, Ginger Umu, Futelli, All Natural Juice, Sintestine, Aye Strong, Aye Tar. Right, so about 2 weeks ago, you didn't come on, Kakra. Aye Women and ADR. Now, me, I'm sure I said, come on, come on, there be a song signed Jibre Bana, you room near show, you man, said, yeah, 10 more. It's your name, and Sasa, come with you, Nafi, your mama, Kwabana, a brie, okay. Your new mom, and friend, this uncle, on a very important patrol. Be was so many team come on a baby in the yipa. Nay, and come obia, and home in ya. Menano, my mama, Kwaba. Mejidi is a mumpumuye.
1: Namia drum or the unquatching.
0: A dark cope on us. It me patrol any can ye introduction of the entra and commercial. It ye ye chance is all another now. Ye chance for you.
1: But show your friend, Lady Nancy, me idea practitioner.
0: Okay. And
2: your friend, Dr. Irinati.
0: Okay.
2: Me a patron and president of women and ADR.
0: Nice one. Nice one. Hey, Biana OBNTN last week, you know. Quick recap, Kakra. The Dikan, you can't women and ADR now. And then you patch them with you, my pamperty, and it's enough. You're in Twan Commonoso.
1: Okay, yeah, that's in your very ma. And I, yeah, that I do my femetia for Yinara as I mean, Shramun Yinara. Yeah, because women and ADR, ADR practitioners, and me, yeah, can you want a boom? And to know, be a one edgeman or ye the dao, but ye yeah, mediators. It be a court connected, then I be in so your private mediators are yaka ye hua bom so ye beshe na ya boa niti true market women and mea wo markets no and yem me young kwa mereman so na ya boa wong efa eye awarisem efisem and sema eto de bin toko wanka ten kitting a ekoko so ewe fimono yen na yatna se na chese yaka and see women and ADR de juma ye dining.
0: 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And what banner and what she shared to say.
1: Okay, Brother Jerry, my mentor is to be you. Say, I can say alternative ADR now. So, be on the first time I OTR a alternative dispute resolution.
0: Sure.
1: Now, you can say alternative, be alternative, and I just say, Kwang for fro, I will faso a day. I don't know. Now, alternative, Kwang for fryer faso, Eddie CC in town, town, and manso, and in Tokoya to the Biakosu, a dofu, and Nyanum, a busia in Tem. Court no, a Wakwanga offer so a CC in Asem. And to no say, the Biamica says, Assembly near would they open running church remove, be being a one tear sea. I was all the court down court, anything will see court.
0: Sure.
1: And Fong said, I was some year defa, urin to me if I'm running and shall wa won some, and yen near open. And to know a cobay say, what then someone do do na quack down court, nothing and some na baby bray war, and then someone also a bit de BH, a be a woody, a be so if someone and any money a money at them. And to know. Judicial service no etnas and was a debi. Yan share in summoning beer and in yan no, and yet a woody in summon. Yan ye infem fimonium pow nipe bin tato wong. Wabet nasi te se a judge fonsu yanye judges. 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Into no yet a two nipe be from mediators any arbitrators. Aha. Into no yawa court connected mediators. Ewo ho. Ana yasangate two bia. Omudu omu ye private. Ah, ubiya to me a walk in sebia. Me wasembi menu ubi wasem me per se. Me mamon moka asamono edemame. Ana ye won ni ya ewa court ah. Sa wuko court na se enye a woody asama. Judge, no, it to me, shall some work at your soul. May person mode call a dear, no more cautious, some move to me, yes, you wanna. Some move to me, yes, yeah, modia, bana, my diatrum, number de mensa, me stamp, so, now by yambra.
0: Okay,
1: to said, yeah, may judge, and I may tear gremon, mesh, as some of my yambra, no sape, pepe, and no obeyanum. Into no, and be a for judges in some, now what diaba. And a bean sooner, or be to me fret. Many Jerry Ewo, a Jerry Tiffy, and I met Jerry Fee, also unto a person to name Maria Son.
0: Yeah,
1: and to know me per se, Monshana Moncama, maybe a yako rent control, yako come once a Stellano, and ye. 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Share no dear decano, your friend in negotiation, and no, obi animal. 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Into no a yamo beno, and a moris yes, he was some, into third party no day, or no, babes yes, ya summon a mamma, but on a baba ya or dancing ni, a was summon I, yam beno. 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
1: 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That is the beauty of ADR.
0: Wow.
1: With the normal court system no utumi kwa appeal. Say judge ni catch also where the for where the beam.
0: Yeah. Was where the
1: 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But ADR no nia ye beje di atomo no
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1: no na ma ye mon sheshe
0: atomo wan se say this is the way I echo.
1: Yes, it's even charge no betna you know so kra behwe mu no so ohun bi bi wom e bia won chroi po di gate ni chroi po chroi
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0: no
1: back
0: no say correct in answer
1: e nipa be no no e wo ho no ahwe say ade we
0: into
1: no ya dia ye di kan e ye say ye wo form bi ye ye sign ye friend consent form.
0: Mm-hmm.
1: So our consent form answer na mediator be abeye ni session no e was all signing.
0: Yeah.
1: Parties no sign.
0: That is a waje e ho hwehwe ni nyina atom
1: asa. Waje ho hwehwe ni nyina atom. Into no say wo sign ni wi a. 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
3: aka wona ka me beba
1: yes edr enye free but a year cheap to way cheaper than
3: the normal court.
1: Say, a normal court. Maybe na to be a lawyer, send him pass here, but asemo bana se wasa upe lawyer. When you are between 15,000 and 30,000,
3: they
1: will be jumbo. Anytime be a obeba court, be a no, I was out here transportation. Edemano, so I see kawe, na se wu ni be an answer, be do ka, a be a 5,000. Now so would the record court, was if a lawyer. 5,000 as a lawyer, you 15,000 and pass then there was so. As one was said, yet, but we owed by ADR. Your best friend, Parcono, ABR, or can't sing come my young yan shay, noon tian and kakanga, also one penny, and when she can't dig in fear being a din fear bisa, but who ba, ABR, dear Bussume bisa, your bayan shay no, no what tria, who don't sasha, so on so didn't sasha say, when tria, you're the best for court, because say you're private, the crana, you to make a file, you court, Emma, a go through process, Nemo, Emma. Why ye adoption won't to me obin to be in sang nature won't be yamra I will be a edisso.
3: Okay. 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
3: Etiana.
2: Inti ye emphasize on confidentiality. Inti ye be mani penalty as say ye mpo be awa demo. On one so ni video. Na the other party so aso ni video. Na ye no wanga eye online mediation. Ama se wa ye won consenta will be sent to us on WhatsApp. Ni na mrani ye di so pepe. Na wun se ADR no, e save time. 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
2: 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administrative work nti fees no wo ho de but eno so nti wo ka se dia nka se wo e free de bi bi anye free msem from up na wo
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2: Your number is 027-809-8704.
3: Okay. And I say, be as a yes, your friend number, you know.
1: Friend number now.
3: Okay.
1: Because here were members all over. All,
3: okay.
1: Yes. And now you are director, baby. I want to.
3: Oh, okay. That's nice. That's nice. And then, Patrol, sign repeat the number.
2: Number
3: here
2: 027-809-8704.
3: Okay. 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
1: ye so ye de ba bua ni pa no afa ba bi ama na tena na so a support ne kakra
3: all right you I don't want to see. I was your friend here. Now your friend, you may know, see, I can't see a bono and tram or so. We did the Jerry Justice. Said the DBI, I make a no. We show me, I know what you know, what's reaction. No, it's as if we are some deeper and session. Thanks so much for your time with us. Do have a great evening and a great weekend as well. We

Nonsia bo hire dom 106.3 FM Shira 104.5 affiliate to ha any adu no and so Facebook and YouTube kan ebra so sense am hodua yensa so so anwumre yi ya bo anwa masem fo asem kronye mesi adwa don hwere ba ko me bi ni nyina edi amamo.

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1: this road is one of the most important roads. When we're doing the selection of the big push projects, we prioritize roads that link regional capitals. And this is one of the roads that links the Upper East regional capital with the Upper West region. And so it's a very important road. Indeed, it's been in very poor condition since our father's time. My father and Imori Gala were friends, and as a young child, I used to come along this road to go to Tumu to visit his friend. And people believe that this road will never, ever, ever, ever be done. I believe that today we can see that in just some months, that is before the end of 2027, we'll have a very comfortable ride between the two regional capitals. And the contractor is a well-known contractor. It's one of the oldest contracting companies in this country. We don't call it Ghanem, we call him Wadie. And so Wadie, we know the quality of work that he's done.
0: Mpotemu ofisa ya bo manta mno tuho na kwa mpa papa efe na kwa mpa nubimpie mu na saa kwa anonsu wakanosina ya kwa mwane pa na washese nyamie ya dumu ebe ya diyama wano mu mampe ni wye ni kasa anose 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
1: We're happy that he's doing this road. As he finishes, there are many other roads that we have scoped in the Upper West, and so we'll allocate several other roads to them. I just want to assure people, everybody thinks that we can do all their roads at once. We cannot do that. There's a limit to the budget that we have. And so this is Big Push Phase 1. We're scoping Big Push Phase 2, and there'll be a Big Push Phase 3. And so as we go, we'll move from the trunk roads to the other feeder roads that link up with the trunk roads. But it's good to do the trunk road so that at least everybody can come from his constituency, join the main road and have a good ride. After the trunk road is done, then we can now do the feeder roads into the communities and the towns. So good work. We'll be here next year to come and commission the road. And I'm sure that the quality of the road will be good.
0: Ghana mampani John Dramani Mahama nene ena oti yeno. 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
0: 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of national service authority enti sa e kuna eye national service fo nanka sanka se ato abai yo mu pani fo no na court na ase e show letter bre national service authority say you are calling meetings from district sa akọ national council meeting akọ ye resolution say Yeah, born to one, yeah, national service for no boss, say, Omutu Abama, yeah, dear, yeah, ye capacity building, and more, I prepare Omu for the job market. Krata Omu de Bre, no, no. And ye perceive, yeah, capacity building for all the national service personnel. It's Nipa, there's 56,000, and sa program, a cover Omu. It's only resolution letter number. So on here 4 months capacity building program now. In fact, we even demanded to the extent of demanding video evidence of that meeting because now Sabi in some you said that you won't do so. Go yeah, pains with the boss, Madame Ruth, the last do I say, and Colessica pass or bidding and Sabbath dear pencil.
1: Yo.
0: And yeah, Jimmy needs. As the resolution letters of Marson signed all the 16 regional executives. As you almost asked, including the national executives.
1: Not just Opani, where the Mimon Casabi Brena on Hahono. Nasa at Sicatia, of course, one of Nenyam was at the Odi catching when there was such a moon.
0: We don't have authority to take anything from their allowance.
1: Mo empty Ceseno, I hear for almost so much as Sicanaman Cordano Bacano.
0: And that's performed also a more refined Sicanama, Omunyanoma. Sebi, omu se omu ati ti omu sikano, omu refund ma omu, eye NASPA. But in any case, ma kenya mo ma ye program no from January, February, from February, March, April, May. Oma ye 4 months program ni yine evi, mumu bi ko program no, e bi ko didi wo ho jiji hon, ye friend se, de omu debe ma mu nye mu vie ya, omu se omu sa refund is kano.
1: Sikano ma. 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
0: Me this mean Kasama NASPA and the Wada Rubaka unya Mr. Wahab or NASPA president.
1: Yeah, friend.
0: Now community near Chirim. But the first medicine move yet here and say and yet National Service Authority and at you be Kase and the Koye Bibi Debi.
1: You upon if you said it don't come, I mean I was saying Marie and inch the mua or the abanti. And yeah, not just a National Service Authority, Penin Pabi de Chirin Hatin and Kana. Wow, we are National Service personnel. 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
8: If I should be tony by new school, honey, ma, the old peck or tony, a man, you go, I blend a sonar listing any more, be a careful flow. 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
9: 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the footballer next time we free kicker then brema no o mo de mo sa ato o mo hwa no so so the bin go show me part and bin pa a bit to me acting another arab cha buja bama one say ya brema no
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9: 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But when you are with dear, and if you are what dear, I say, and you, and to number because they mean to Bakosa, Bakosu, or a bit of my Juma. I bet you are a well person, but you do not say, yeah, and they are what dear, it means. But I'm by some my young man and say, and we say, hospital, hospital, it will be an emergency, emergency. So I dare the cat emergency, and you say, yeah, being accident, the big treatment, may turn out to anything yet, and no quite emergency. So we sure we have been mothers who shed that they are in your copay, a surgical emergency. Also, the co hospital, Mamusha, eh, dear, I twist it, eh, dear, could be a fear so good, a bit me, a civil woman. Bound it with this year, why she,
1: Wahia Oshua Runto Heno Obashiri Doctor Samuel Amanama or ye urologist Nene and Auti na Doctor Kasawi and Yene Ghana for maybe din komo memanity to nye bisa omosentimo sa shua wen su timi wuse de kwaku wuna no msi oh yenim se betimiawu nansus a bi ta na wa ba ta na bi wa ebe ma omodi diagro ebe ma omodi diagro hwinsi
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11: some of them yes say excessive aphrodisia
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1: 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Kokoli Foundation. One of you, me and the Kabo, my project, my dear, tomorrow, which you must say. 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
15: Yesho ya ni huu, se wose ya buwa ubiya, wose ya buwa ubiya. 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Inti ene program no, yebe launchene a few weeks ago. Eni ya kachu wa mose, yebe training. Now, why are we qualifying? You better pick Dietrich, like Crabia Mount. Now they are starting with Juma. Now you're about time, which means you're way there. Who's starting with Juma now? Obeying anywhere, Winnie and answer about Obeyabi. I don't call her because school. And think of no more hanging on. Normally, local bank, I'm back at Sabia, or be over disability when you're qualified. But when CBG, you're Hunisa, you're Munina, as a nipa. I mean, now you're Ghana for and a bank on a Ghana for bank because of that. I dream say, oh, be a oil Ghanaian beer or qualify over training or disability or wounded disability or buy a bank now. We need a becassa, you know, better nasty. Now you're a product, a year product if it will need.
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1: Yemia, every bra wo de me call thanks to you computer clinic ba ye no. 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
1: 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Nan so ye free thanks to you computer clinic ba ye. 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
0: 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Fidia sort wo bebre abeka ho. 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Thanks to you computer clinic. 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
2: Malaria chua, and yeah, young one at the brew, and say wuna, wasunji, and a woman. A basa won't mean quajuma, and you may hear panos who are wounding yet, chess, and don't fear you never do. Sebasa, Vecatem, the more general branding tempasso, a atemita, nilumi function, yakabumae, the malaria strono say, ye silly, awo alu alu package, papa bim, national so say, tablet, no beer, who here, intimum nina.
3: Vecatem now day, malaria don't finish.
2: So, Rukwe Jumay, now Pumidina Hodena ba, Vecatem, mama Pumidina Sinidade, Vecatem, a shim malaria son, nama one toe, ye will use you an anani suspension mankara, a panacea pharmacy limited, and a cra and a sign distributed. Open the doodle to our 0593 802 668 and 0274 182 917.
4: She showed malaria woman and son a one who for med safety app and so a boy a dream who susan so bunny be around one man here. Etcher what pomodin chef for Anna FDA. A fee so crown will be a yam more front intimate found sanka. FDA AJJ didn't cry to Yatum.
5: Driver, meet me and send him home ago. 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
5: Oh, okay.
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5: 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Many a G movements, hopper.
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0: 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Surprises, P. Etikachi no bino no son kenchiro bi. 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Lost in the Ray Ginger Bitters. 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
2: Gil, I will throw you out.
3: 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Please ask your latest plaything to excuse
2: her. 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
3: Okay, small girl, listen. 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Now, do you get the hints I've given you, or should I show you something small?
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1: Gil, I will throw you out.
2: 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I dare you to try. Prince, don't tell me that you've forgotten the kind of woman that you married, the one who divorced you. Please ask your latest plaything to excuse
1: her. She is not going anywhere.
2: Okay, small girl, listen. This man is old enough to be your father, and I am old enough to be your mother. And when mommy and daddy get together in a room, a wise child leaves the room. Now, do you get the hints I've given you, or should I show you something small?
0: Honey Trap shows on the 4th, 5th, 6th, 11th, 12th, and 13th September 2026 at the National Theatre. 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
1: The pressure is on, the clock is ticking, and everything is riding on one dish. Season 5 brings you tougher challenges, sharper judges, and the most fearless young chefs Ghana has ever seen before. One will sweat, one will cry, and one will lift up that trophy. 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
1: Gil, I will throw you out.
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0: Honey Trap shows on the 4th, 5th, 6th, 11th, 12th, and 13th September 2026 at the National Theatre. 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
6: 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Ne lechlan Ghana say what mo kuso jine wo ho. 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

0: Why if you have 2000?
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0: and your penny.
1: If you fear because he Batman,
0: Quade,
1: put back,
0: or Prof one in Lord Kenya.
1: I can go on and on and on.
0: Yes, celebrate those sounds and memories to quest from Kosokra.
1: I am Doma from Y2K Jam.
0: My Asia or the Dome,
1: La Palm Royal Beach Hotel.
0: A theater,
1: 2nd October 2026.
0: Gate fee,
1: single year 150.
0: And a double year 256.
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0: The best art, Tola.
1: Surprises, B.
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1: Say, I don't have my Y2K jam.
0: 2nd October,
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2: I'm not afraid to be different. I be loud and bold. I know they blend in.
3: 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I be the vibe.
4: 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I be trailblazer. And that be my originality.
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5: 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Keep it locked.

Yo, ladies and gentlemen, thanks for choosing a Doom 106.3. Your friend me don't need chiki tiki that dia, and I'm that dia so. Hey, this music is from Famie, produced by Liquid Beat, featuring MDK. Hey, na me kai musa, I'm live on TikTok at Don Ichi Official. And I said Don Ichi, biggest Ichi. When you check me out, our biggest Ichi wounds and me alive. So if you join, a simple. Let me know what song you'd like to listen to today. And I want to be a nanny birthday and run as such a birthday and patch all true nipana message or bro fumwa. And I said, pew more making come out. Let's take it from the TOP once again. Familia Medical. Let's go.

Hey, big shout outs going out to Pinky Cosmetics. Now my Era Roots, what's up? Me patcho mo amo share me live on TikTok. At Don Ichi and that's the biggest Ichiro. Dear me pesa mo ye mama is very simple. You either follow, if you are in the capacity to send a gift, why not? And now say share or tap on your screens. Let people know say you are watching and you've joined Ghana's number one, the number one warm-up party show. If you had a muswo. Big shout outs going out to Papa Bill's triple the action. Energy going out to the IMAX DJ. Donish is in the building. Na mo amu fie ne mo amu pops ne mo amu tete mo ka mo ni ade no mo na mo ye show no. 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Blessings going out.

Ladies and gentlemen, music at the background is coming from none other but the biggest Nathaniel Lasmidi. Like I told you, he's my current artist of the year, Lasmid, the biggest Nathaniel. Wow, show me live on TikTok. Just tap on your screens. I know you're in Tohe. You either follow or you give a gift if you are capable. The IMAX DJ, let go.

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0: Aye.
1: Nobody mind you.
0: Energy.
1: Nobody mind you. I got you.
0: Song of the moment. Listen up. Okay.
1: You know what's up, yeah. Me, I get the sweetest woman. Me, I get the sweetest.
0: Yo, ladies and gentlemen, I've told you the last bit, the charger. He has decided that this year he go go harder. Send your new money, man, for your high. They be crossing the guys on some taba. Suka Billy. He has a brand new song out, and the title of this one is Liquor Store. Suka Billy. Once again, IMAX DJ, if you're ready from the TOP. Let's go. Last minute. Liquor Store. Pay attention to the lyrics. Yeah, quiet.
2: Number one.
0: Now, 1, 2, 3.

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0: new well, so mommy created dance challenge, man. 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I'm, hey, last minute. And you move blue film, size film, pan, yeah, call.
1: Don't worry, man, yeah. 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

0: Hey, big shout outs going out to the last minute. I've told you this gentleman is my artist of the year. From Signature to Biggest, Nathaniel to Liquid Store to lots of back-to-back hits. And it's evident on the streaming platform. And you feel and you back you. Oko stream platforms, Nesua. From Global Style with Darkest Style with Davido. D Global, that's the name. Yeah, I name and I say yeah, friend or Koko Davido. But listen up. The reality is that the numbers will last you. Last minute numbers are all exhibited on the streaming platforms. It's crazy. It's out of this world. Most of our A-list artists at their peak, they couldn't record these numbers. And I feel it's high time. I'm making a case for this gentleman as my artist of the year. Not because I am a product for Madome FM and Co. But then, the numbers, they tell you what it is. Shout outs going out to you, Last Meet. Now, ladies and gentlemen, unimo bia ene birthday or china ene birthday and I say no ene birthday. Number me de babe to gray only WhatsApp. Number near WhatsApp in Kwa 0554-707-886. Muamo taiti show no de unim seni ebe no 0554-707-886.
1: Oh, send me Nuno.
0: Nuno. Talk to me.
2: That's oh, Charlie. Santos.
0: Why are they?
2: Okay.
0: Hey, big shout outs going out to Mosquito. Number near 0554-707-886. Wouldn't be a birthday and not any birthday and not so any birthday. WhatsApp only. WhatsApp in Kwa 0554-707-886. Na odi nipa na message a wo pesa o send man odi be bana odi nipa na number ka ho bampa cho consider the time because ye be friend nipa na live on Adom 106.3 na men ko kan che nipa na say ye be friend wa Adom so ansa na odi ne number na be my it's birthday wish Friday the BWF is on BWF 0554-707-886. The month of September is your time. It's your turn. Who are you celebrating? Yeah, money pana money and sana. But make sure set time coca cross untino. Make sure say nipana by this time obey available for the call. Nanko yes ya kosa na na say osha one kwana bini ako distorten yama. We are celebrating the people. I wore more in the month of September. September, Mudienyo, happy birthday going out to you amazing people. My dad and my big brother, they all celebrate their birthday in the month of September. 24th September, eh, me mommy, me papa, and my big brother birthday. 17th of April, eh, me, and my mommy birthday. It's a bus, you have a few minutes, and my mother gave birth to me on her birthday, and I'm papa, so woo, my big brother on the birthday. SM police, I said, don't can't chop jollof. Yo. See, I don't think could do jollof with you. Hey. Diagro. So you locked down to Adom 106.3. Let me know what song you like to listen to. The IMAX DJ is here. Ladies and gentlemen, until the next in Lego.

0: Bible.
1: Hey, go check this one out on all the streaming platforms. AFG Music, then attack with this one. Title of the song is JSS.
2: Are you aware?

0: your head.
1: Oh, Pinky Pinky Cosmetics, my G, Area Roots, one of the realest people I've ever encountered in my whole life. Era Roots was visible when I was down, extremely down at my lowest. My mommy tis on a regina hall. Root entry. Many Era, you're so close by Kofan Sembebre by, but I appreciate you so much. You have no idea how much I love you. 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I love you from the bottom of my heart. See, I appreciate you, my G. Pinky Cosmetics. 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
0: But no,
1: I'm funky, Becca.
0: Are you aware? Are you aware?
1: Hello, good evening.
2: Hello,
1: Steven.
2: Yes.
1: Pacho Steven Afum na menene kase. Steven, happy birthday.
2: Birthday chum na now.
1: Aye da ben e chum dada. What mama yim crash me?
2: Eh?
1: Aye da ben e chum dada saying.
2: E chum birthday chum.
1: Oh sir. Steven unim Josephine Anku. Asemo. Energy. Oh asie e chum dada. Yepe enra. Otina and Asenne. So you will fall within the good feeling time. We by now we'll be a managing the birthday, we'll be a lie. Oh. By now, no birthday, no who says I'm on no. Hey, Paka, welcome to the party. Don Selly, welcome to the party, my broski. Oh, join here, tapping, type it. So we'll be type it, so power type it. Suka Bino. Dymax DJ, what else do you have for me? Let's play another jam, let's go. The number to send a message to you is 0554-707-886. 0554-707-886. WhatsApp in Kwan. 0554-707-886.

0: Okay, promise. 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
1: Donichi. 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
0: how are you
1: no di nipa ni di aba no di na maba no ye no go straight to the point nipa no di say or ti ha say and then birthday ana ye nra ni na ma ni na wa kan ni na bom
0: sad o ti say meti he wouldn't say sad na me kan he.
1: But they are still repeating. Am I human? I did because the message, you know, about Ahasi. Now my transfer Abahasi.
0: Abahasi.
1: I say, Enya Bakwa. 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Don't call the number. And friend. 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
0: now.
1: Sometimes I'm more human. Yet deny.
0: Oh, yeah, pedi ding. Pedi ding.
1: And it's a message banner say ya friendly banner.
0: It's because of how.
1: It's because of how.
0: Say ya nyomu di ba. Me ti bro ya nyomu. Me ti bro ya nyomu pam pam. We are about the colorless when it's looking like this December.

0: Gen Z from Mr. Famie. 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It's a Brunya song. Any prophecy in the Brunya song. Dimax DJ, where are you taking me to next? 1, 2, 3. Let's go. Hello? Hello?
1: Yeah.
0: Hi, good evening.
1: Hello.
0: Hi, good evening. Can you hear me, please?
1: Yeah, I can hear you.
0: Oh, wait, my friend late, kakra. Me pacho birthday na ntina mama be friend. Me pacho nana safu aboating yana.
1: Nana why?
0: Nana safu aboating.
1: Pachai.
0: Oh, happy birthday going out to you. Let me say yeah, dey na ba late kakra, but radio so musa mai.
1: Pacho make me akasa dey kakra, me ntun kan.
0: Okay, I am saying say pacho e kakra.
1: Yeah.
0: Okay, so I'm speaking to Nana Safu aboating, right?
1: Yes.
0: And you are the deputy superintendent. Ghana Immigration Service, Accra International Airport.
1: Yeah.
0: Okay. So I have a birthday dedication to you. Anipane say, young wish you long life and good health as well as prosperity. Nedia na ba late because of where we are calling from. Adia sent in the main jail time be brave.
1: Oh, okay.
0: The patrona celebration na abeye ya na ya ya wa chede ma on e bit me dia basto.
1: Wa me kwa juma ma pon me na m kwa nsu ko fie.
0: Onti na che se ya ya dia ne mro che na won.
1: Okay.
0: Se mo mo kra no so mro che na.
1: Ba che se ya mo pesa bo ye bia.
0: Because me wa 5k bi wa han kan pesa me de to number ne so ma. Last number 63.
1: Yo.
0: 5k di an kabini wisa onke kanibe kosro kakra o.
1: Oh, okay.
0: Okay, so wapon we jumana oko fie dia, mamin jao. Me pacho mene oka se yo ye live.
1: Okay.
2: Juma fan! 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
1: Hello?
0: Hello, superintendent, deputy.
2: Juma fan!
0: Me pa chao te minka?
1: Me pa chao
0: ayin. 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
2: Juma fan!
0: Adum 106.3, so.
1: Oh, okay.
0: Na kwa ya ofa su bi piya hai, eno de umu sa na?
1: Oh... I don't know, but I know lots of people, nti biya obi ne di abase mon wish me.
0: Na me patch own say wish na dey a different say ya kind message the way they are for live we are seeing right here in social a lot of people no why they be prioritize us.
1: I don't know, I have lots, I don't know honestly.
0: You look like an amazing woman from the picture I'm seeing. Oh. Here no hey kuse be all driving to Maminja, but this one is from Francisca.
1: Hello.
0: Me pacho, ABI na all driving to Maminja.

0: Oh, this one is from Francisca.
1: Oh, Francisca.
0: Oh, you don't realize who she is, well.
1: Pastor Francisca Bear.
0: Me mom ne hose me busa o me me de. Oh, so you juma.
1: Francisca Bebre.
0: Wow, Francisca be di wo ya because they were all the message na tata ya and so finally call na about you no. Any bro for a wake ka bom na bi an akoha ne kakra.
1: Oh, sir, there be funny because Francis Bianca me ya full name na.
0: Okay, I say no minim sa won awo Ghana airport and as on na wo airport or but I say I am Francisca.
1: Me wo airport.
0: Aha, but on so say I am Francisca and she left the message at that.
1: Oh, okay.
0: Oh, where the I am a yapa because was sending on kwa send the message, you know, but like about 6 times. Because yeah, yeah, other ones and all the the anabeka home. But in summary, you know, you're live on Adomo 106.3. Why now per se be out done as for how your day went today and now call your birthday?
1: Madam now for you now say for making my day special for me.
0: Okay.
1: And a Ghana Immigration Service for so airport may command for you in a medal massive. And I'm more adum for you in a medal massive.
0: Hey, oh, Cassan,
1: my friend, me.
0: Cassan, I'm with the hope. Wow. Baby, I to say, and I say, I don't mean to teach you how I'm for.
1: Say, I need to.
0: Hey, don't you say, oh, Cassay, I am a semi sendus, coming sendus, like voice, no, we are made dead. Wow, Nana Safu Abuateng, or your deputy superintendent, or Ghana Airport Immigration Service. Nyamisho, thanks so much for your time. We appreciate you making time to talk to us.
1: Okay.
0: Now, your mom ready? Wahao, and son, I'll be corner. Okay, I'll see a friend. Okay, princesses, does it ring a bell?
1: Okay,
0: Francisca, you busan said then, I say princesses.
1: Hello,
0: Francisca, the Abeka will say princesses. No, I mean princess. Princess.
1: Princess.
0: Yeah.
1: What's your debut?
0: Still now, honey, Paco.
1: What's your debut?
0: Call Francisca here and let her at least say hello to her. And she's obeying me. Because, I said, when the people make effort tonight, one realizing Nipako, and then they can say, I'm not adding Kakaranti. Just hold on a bit.
1: Oh, may I? Sorry, but it doesn't ring a bell.
0: Okay, hold on, Francisca is here.
1: I might not know the person as Francisca.
0: Hold on, Francisca. Patrol, Nana Safwa is on the other side. Edin Ben or Bitty Media Kyle?
2: Francisca, Princess Asabo, Migration Office, Regional Office.
0: Me Patrol?
1: Oh, okay.
2: Madam.
1: Yes.
2: Happy birthday.
1: Thank you.
2: I wanted to surprise you.
1: Oh, thank you. Also, mentioning your crap. So it didn't ring it, but
0: man to want you me patcho me patcho me
1: yinse
0: me yinse me yinse me yinse me man to want you to cry me patcho.
1: I want to man you there, sorry, but you know, say she has already raised me, so like
0: you weren't expecting to say it will be here.
1: I said it will be here, honestly.
0: Francisca,
1: yes, thank you.
0: I'll see your dad say.
2: She's always welcome.
0: Hey, what's up, Cabro? For Baba, yeah. Yay, Cabro from Kwana, Minium, Woody, Agro, you. Hey, me patcho, hey, bro, for Mahano Airport meeting, I'm more bro for the moon, find your Renana.
1: What shall I say?
0: Airport meeting, I'm more bro from Kwan.
1: Oh, that is a little friend, Minium, and the chief one, I'm in our car.
0: Hey, by your yanny, my son, bro for better time.
1: I never frat.
0: Ladies and gentlemen, me bro for back on. So I wish you a happy birthday, and
1: thank you.
0: I'm hoping say promotion be a dawa kuma so and answer whatever your wishes are and would come to pass. Inti answer na beko na haya ya mamre ne say si saka unko ade a o your buy was out my aw ba ko aw.
1: Aw.
0: Hey, superintendent. Hey. Man ka ti am send music e yin ama o. I'm sure. Enjoy your evening. Bye-bye.
1: All right, bye.
0: Bye. Hey, ah on the old canyon muda house and I'm a yacht is go. Yeah. When my trim before maybe boom me piano yeah, they say hold on, hold on. She also is still early. 89 na safua boating. Oh yeah, Ghana Immigration Service, Accra International Airport, Francisca Asabel, Anna. And a day wish we buy as I am wishing off. Like I'm saying, time cock a crowd. It's a be or higher for any panning to me for messages in the day, don't want an about. But get to know, say, unim send ni panny active by this time, because he any age, him 2 for 70. Nipani active in Kwandia, why not? Send a message, Nebra. We'll call the person live on Adom 106.3 and wish the individual a happy birthday. Yes, celebrate it all. But Tiasiani, everybody who said they matter to us. And then later. Then the weekend, and I said the Friday, and then starting weekend, no. A year party, birthdays, a hood will be because so. So, episode will be Jinema Yakasa Preco, London Dry Gin. See, London Dry Gin, our tradition, our gin. Me men hype at the amen song here. Say only boys be pia kwa kotenasia. Mun no men say ye recognized what ye di ababi Google system ni mu bi a hani pa hudu pi wokroma. Kasa prekwa sumu ye for over 30 years. And I still no muda huwa sumu ye. Ye change bottle no labeling ne kakra. Ba content ne da hotin yete. Golden sleeve, people won't say, hey, golden sleeve, just a big boy. Sleeve the crass you golden. Oh, Casafreco. Casafreco. London Dry Gin. Our tradition, our gin. You can't say, bam, I'll be to my nom de one, sa isu, buaka said, na you. Na you, when you're a mouthful, the ibu, na you, na make a one, me. Because we know our heritage, we still uphold our culture with pride. True royal of Ghana. Drink, beat your chest with courage, and speak with authority. So a bear man out cast out to fahun be as a wunim ya wukabino. This is Casa Preco London Dry Gin. Oh, you're pimp for a bad dog combat, don't get closer. Hello? Hello, good evening.
3: Hello.
0: Hi, Priscilla.
3: Yeah.
0: Priscilla, happy birthday going out to you.
3: Thank you.
0: Hey, Priscilla, voice ID. I'm sure I'm sending Missy Kenny in Amaw.
3: Hey.
0: Hey, what's answer? I can't remember my phone and I'm sending a thousand Ghana. Priscilla, how are you celebrating the birthday?
3: Hello?
0: Me patch your birthday and who didn't say?
3: I just went out.
0: Oh. Is it too late to join you because Yanka Epesi are joining here do peel? Promise waha Abigail and so
3: on.
0: Me patcha Kelvin and Akweku Prince neka say.
3: Kelvin.
0: Yes, please.
3: Kelvin from.
0: Oh, so our question when I am fair, you know. Okay, Mammy and a short amount. Unim Israel.
3: Fine.
0: Unim Israel.
3: Yeah.
0: Be patcho Israel you wanna or down for one.
3: Okay.
0: No, I'm asking that is he a friend of yours? Is Israel a friend of yours?
3: Israel.
0: Yes. Me patcho Timinka.
3: I am so uncle.
0: Wait, I'm Priscilla Dakwana Minene Kasi.
3: I am Priscilla.
0: Daleks Finance.
3: No, Bayport.
0: I didn't get that, what's he?
3: Bayport.
0: Bayport. Bayport. Bayport. Oh, finance. Oh, Bayport Finance, right?
3: Yeah.
0: Oh, okay. I confused him. Anyways, Adiasa, I won't take too much of your time. I was calling to wish you a happy birthday. I mean, he said, wishes me a chedia do duona, but I called to add mine as an old friend here, Charlie. That's the little I can do. And San Adiache. Now, I confirm, I said, number we are now the mobile money and anchor. My catch was a cause why you soon and Yami Bishop. Don't worry, but they can crab it or so. Momo Niba, the name never more Hunipako.
3: Okay.
0: Anyways, I say, wish her long life, greater heights, and the best of all endeavors. I love her so much. I know she doesn't love me too, but God bless her still. And this is from Israel. And she's still now also on who Israel call and the Hameno. Hello?
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0: Priscilla.
3: Yes.
0: Stone, I'm saying who is your crow. Bro, for my kind, you stone who nipa crow.
4: Jim FM.
0: Until they make jaw sir for now, but I wish you all the best. Why? I mean, sure.
3: All right, amen.
0: Hold on, hold on. And son, I'll be calling. Israel, so men can show, say. Israel, so men can show, say, we're live on Adomo 106.3. And God, the proposal okay. Will be fire, so but I'm fat. Hello.
3: Hello.
0: Oh, do you seriously don't recognize Israel?
3: No, I'm not saying I don't know any Israel, but then
0: this particular one now who know.
3: Mm-hmm.
0: Oh, Charlie, my own message they been come home. Na you ni pako because I and I have me say me pacho say Israel ledu.
3: Oh, okay.
0: When honey pa.
3: Yeah.
0: Now then our pair 6 years ni own taker.
3: My day.
0: I saw a pair of 6 years in your own penny money.
3: What day?
0: What pair of SM for 6 years now?
3: Okay.
0: And no, dear fire, so sanka and kibi man. And I found him for.
3: And you get me to mention.
0: Oh, me mean your third party. Oh, me tell me friends everybody wish you happy birthday, man. New year,
3: me
0: have a problem.
3: Okay, and they all wish you me. That should be great.
0: Tobo. Hey, Priscilla. Hey, Priscilla Dakwa. Israel says I'm going to hold your power, but I say we just may end in kakra.
3: Oh, they
0: reach
3: me
0: hold
3: your power.
0: So.
3: Fine.
0: Anyways, I won't take too much of your time. Na birthday na no. Just say yeah, watch it. The AMP be bintina. I'm far home. On yesterday, be um. Oh boy, mami umumu number na mishwa semi sende ya ube sende ma adia. 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
3: Ay, mami sende ya mame baka.
0: Priscilla, mba baka, hey. 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
3: Okay, enye baba yo.
0: Okay, Priscilla, so enjoy the rest of your evening.
3: Thank you, bye.
0: Nyame, insha, waka sefe. Israel Ledu. And so the Nedia Baba say play Rastaman by Skelly Deezy.

80 backdoor messages say question say boys need be na the AI mouthpiece. I just say I'm only getting your fine, but no much that they are fired. So oh, you better show more out. You be gina ye. Cause social messages need be able to test my baby for me. No honey, I'm not actually. No, no, they are not say you man I yadi and say test your baby for you say. Dacha Hino wants to listen to Exodus by Omar Stelling. Our boy Motion just joined the live. Welcome to the party. Big shout outs going out to Mr. Drew. Yo, Drew, Charlie Mami, the latest, and I'm in front of Jim. Dynamax DJ, what are you sharing for me next? 1, 2, 3, let's go.

patrol MTN mobile man, he's a big control, say. Oh, baby, a big man. So you're Pragya driver, so you're taxi driver. So you're ride hailing up driver. Baby, I wanna be, it's time to act like a big man, like a real big boy. Yeah, be my Mumu merchant account. Anti passenger before Kayanya finances and Niho and Sisan were her long thing. Yeah, here and I saw best can and win your merchant ID. Yeah, be my QR code. GH QR code. A brofone style, you know. Yeah, my QR code. I scan it. Yeah, and I need a merchant ID. Say, Dawn. I never say, Dawn. No, say, Mia. Now this scanner to my mommy. Now, the money is there. The money is so any crackers. And I say, whilst our transactions, ne cost on a man to be a MTN sign, Chowska. MTN, my watch, the who do a Kessi Bibri. Now, the obey, see, and I say, listen up.

0: Hello.
1: Juicy.
0: Hi, good evening.
1: Evening.
0: Hey, Natasha, I'm in the case.
1: That's right.
0: Hey, Natasha, good evening.
1: Evening.
0: How are you celebrating your birthday on Sunday?
1: You're cream, Mara.
0: Oh, say no more cream, Natasha. Oh, plan B and Nihuana.
1: Oh, tell me, but like, nothing am I slow. The only time for the baby, I would done them as stuff.
0: Oh, then I'm meeting me. I am a near my first amount.
1: Maybe.
0: Oh, my person coming who say be a open my mo and answer open my man and come with a crack to swam.
1: Master.
0: Unya moimo, I'll be to me the birthday.
1: Oh, I knew.
0: Moimo be saying I'll pass all the due birthday. I mean, check it to see I'm in front of some more.
1: Yeah. It'll be a surprise.
0: Oh, Debbie Bobo, I'm in Pebev, I have a banana, so oh, bah, for mon brane, for mon bra, baby.
1: Oh, Debbie, I send this, make sure I miss her, oh, that little fries to mommy. Or catch her, I say, like, delivery man, one or bed, you know, and need a loaded fries, no price, now you're the same, it's a bomb.
0: Oh, son of Mama Sandra Kai.
1: Son of Mama Kai.
0: Oh, Ma Sandra. And then your Mama Sandra, say, in a casa.
1: Pacho, me mammy, me can't.
0: That's how mammy there, Ma Sandra, and I'm a boy.
1: Me mammy Sandra, Abuna Safua.
0: Or say.
1: Or say.
0: Aha, cause so mammy, madame for pano. Oh, Charlie. It's a lot of fries when our person did the birthday.
1: I'm not some chilled cook being so. Not my bed, you know.
0: Wow.
1: I think.
0: Now, only me pound and a cassady.
1: Sorry, Pacho, did you patch wine?
0: Oh, I know you're a nice person. Oh, what? Now, what's up? A loaded flies. To say once now, now fries.
1: Fries, fries. No, I got flies.
0: Because it's loaded flies. And I'm going to say,
1: oh, baby, fries.
0: Fries. Now, all the bro phone in the air and the skills can cry. Hey, Natasha.
1: Like, I'm saying, if we break this in here, what's the accent? What's the accent?
0: Hyundai accent, Anna.
1: Yeah, it's a slang.
0: Hey, Munyabutro. Okay, that's your friend from Accra High Senior School. Senior High School.
1: Who is mine?
0: I'm saying your friend from Accra High Senior High School.
1: Oh, like, there are numerous. Like, I have Calder, I have Sepetra, Juanita, Jeanette, a lot.
0: Debbie, me, person, me just said, me, I'm your friend from Accra High.
1: You are my friend from?
0: Accra High.
1: And actually, I don't make male friends, so it's kind of weird.
0: And you're weird, the umpire. And you're not a man, probably bamboo.
1: I don't. I'm investigating.
0: That's a one, Kasa. Anyway, Sunday.
1: Baby, Jama, Madame, who could be now come with details, I'm sure, and I said, so catch.
0: Now, who are him for this year?
1: But I feel I'm in new coffee. I'm going to be dreaming entrance.
0: But where are you coming from?
1: Where am I?
0: Where are you coming from? Like, who call him?
1: Location.
0: Oh, okay. But you do feel actually, I'm mommy, mommy, why? And I'm mommy, your dream. Catch you. Catch bra prince, Frey. Why?
1: Catch you.
0: Now, and son, I'll be on the Sunday, then I'll be saying, I'm here, mom.
1: Sunday. Say, yeah, my day, they pay me. I'm in bed, your papa. Like 1k, 1.5k be to my account in that first
0: thing. Loaded fries, 1.5k. Sign to mommy and Tama on. Loaded 1.5k, 15 million.
1: Yeah, maybe I want to free sleep on what I say.
0: What's the name?
1: I got a free sleep on.
0: Open a day for East A.
2: Jim F.A.
0: Ade.
1: Oh, I actually need to some with you.
0: The body. I'm a radio, Nana.
1: Okay. Nana, I think I'm going to use the radio there also.
2: Jim FM.
1: I don't know what I find.
0: Who are deaf?
1: I didn't make any message.
0: Hi, Ade.
1: What na wan kan chem se me ba radio na chese me che me ya no chiche sakala
0: Debi me anyo ho chiche zo new radio so afi na me de obeto so ba na mpese me busa se oh boyfriend ansa na me de wato so because o ma mi tie nti hu ansa wo be ma
1: e ja de pese mi nya se mo fiel
0: na mpese me busa ba message o ma mi na send ye ti e bia no akonya ase bo
1: e be twa mi
0: ye be twa
1: e be twa mi
0: na je se ah Natasha, this message came from your mother. You're live on Adom 106.3.
1: Oh, no, mommy. Mommy, dear, you're my pillar, you're my supporter. Like, my next life, because I say a woman show no one, because I need to, like, I had to pan.
0: Oh, that's beautiful.
1: It's not easy for her being a single mom. And I didn't miss my phone during. Mommy, why are you?
0: Ah, what's your name?
1: I'm going to keep on strand.
0: What's your name?
1: Hey, my phone, you.
0: Unim pop skinny wo baby ana.
1: But I say.
0: Unim pop skinny.
1: That's
0: your baby. Okay, my main fan chow pop skinny. Yeah, beko Y2K jam into the way pop skinny American Hwasem. But this message came from your mother. I say, please, my daughter Natasha, former student of Accra High School, stays at Mam Pro Biban Boy. Sunday is her birthday. My name is Sandra. I say her mom. I love her so much. Say that again. What's the name? Na, the old can men kwa mete, but it's not too clear. Tijina ye ne kan the old can abio. Oh, in common I then so now lie need to chess his saddle.
1: Oh, sorry.
0: What changed? Who you su earphone and airport be an abi be? Jina ye, mamma, na ask a line the moon ya clear.
1: But I've started out.
0: Ha, nti wa unim de na ekoso.
1: Dey.
0: Okay, Sunday we benya mfie sey.
1: Menya 17.
0: 17, okay, e de rade ase. E na se unye unye nu ho, nti nkakan kakra o.
1: Eh, me na.
0: What's it dey?
1: Aja me
0: sas. 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O be kwa ko tu ni wo fie. Line ni chichesi, but now can per se you're concluding that meeting me jail my coffee are there sound already. Hello?
1: Hello.
0: The wonders now your man here clean if you na yen kasa yen for your kasa number here. What's it called, Mambu? Mam,
1: you'll be chanting.
0: I am Pacho, so why won't you dear? Why walk a single mother and Tino? Men yen yama, Ebekako Han, what you say? What take a can I say we'll be practicing?
1: That's all we say.
0: What take a can I you would practice to make her proud?
1: Oh, me, I always make her proud.
0: Patrol, she won't hear. I want she and Obia say her life. What you say? I'll straight. Hey, Gen Z. Baby, be a bear fight. Ansana, I'll be corner. What down, mommy, I say, we may boy.
1: I try.
0: Then a dawa kuma so abe peso abe kansa na wako.
1: Sisi ane ne dama kuma na say like my brother Bobby bia be connect to me what I say. Like you bia be smooth. Adi ama me peso like me enko so my blood boom ye di ni sanya mano. Me flow na sa bad influence na ti free makumi.
0: Bad influence o wakumem.
1: Eh me.
0: Ebi ni den.
1: Okay.
0: But I like the fact that you know how to bridle your tongue as well. And show who you because while I realize they say you were bad influence, the Ampacho. Now, next time you're better for radio studio and now you are telling us about your achievements. I'll be glad to see
1: worry,
0: you.
1: Don't worry, I'll be expecting 18, it.
0: 18, now you sound frail, be your naturally.
1: I'm 18, but I'm better to party, Manuel.
0: Yo, mate. Loaded flies, you know, so you have been once and I check.
1: Flies. We say fries. Then flies.
0: Okay.
1: Then so flies.
0: Just before you go, now, Hano.
1: But no, they me crash with flies to any tree. I will make a flies on my natural.
0: 17, so we'll be 17, September. Say Sunday. And I will come crash once. Plane crash, and I say car crash.
1: Bye.
0: Tobo. And son, I'll be corner. I was out in my own back. Oh,
1: maybe I'm getting a crush.
0: Oh, there be my aunt back. I only the other signing out, Keke. Oh, yeah, yeah, me, I'm a total dead fries. I'm out to see ya.
1: I'm going to me, human, and I'm in kind of stuff.
0: There be saying, no, person can't be a chiches, be a okay.
1: I got it, Mr. Person. Oh,
0: hey, Natasha, enjoy the rest of your evening. Okay, bye bye. Hey, family, Gen Z, new media.

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Chief Jerry, happy birthday going out to you. May God richly bless you. Dear Dawa Kumasubi and Yankupon Yamau. Say in Shranae Kesema with me, Amana Sunko for Soma Muye Juma Waseno. More blessings going out to you. And Kawas, more blessings. Nami Shaw, Senior. Chief, blessings going out to you, CEO. Energy, 1, 2, 3, turn it up. I'm Max DJ. Take me away. Let go.

0: Hello.
1: Hello.
0: Oh, sorry. Good evening. 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
1: Nyamia Dumo. Now, sorry.
0: Nyamia Dumo. Nam Patro Birthday in the da bang.
1: Oh, ninth, no.
0: Me Patro Birthday in the 9th.
1: 9th September.
0: Into what you watch here in the area now?
1: Baby, oh. Me Guswa, say, in Chemwe.
0: Ah, oh, okay. Into then a car, a be match here in a bar, no, I in your mind.
1: Oh. Maybe a bibia me sabe can be a
0: na one year party.
1: Baby o next year na me party.
0: Nanka this year opposite will your party a unya be your sign and call bit me a party.
1: Minya 2K bia.
0: 20 million.
1: Kasande.
0: Kasande ya ye jinim.
1: Aha.
0: 2000 Ghana party be kosuma ye nyina bibia di anum bi.
1: Oh.
0: Allow cash out. Allow cash out na me send the kakra mouse here. 2K no o pay for nipa ba ko ho ana ye nchiche mu ma o.
1: O so ye me ye den.
0: 2K no nipa ba ko pe na mfa mbra na nka ye nchiche mu ma o.
1: Se nipa mi enu kra na ma mi 2K 2K asanke yo.
0: Eh ene party na ye kese.
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0: And yeah, me sure say me ne Henry ene na ana Sarah ibiti mi aka sa aska na bo ma ko sun se ye teacher ane o why ade wa boa yin.
1: Mati, mati.
0: Na anenye Madam Janet afi kokowa na menene kase. 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
1: Unime.
0: Oh, Janelle na osu unime.
1: Voice obi a menene no mo.
0: Me pair wa one penny and what you may was told me voice would trim by one penny.
1: Oh, David. Yes, sir.
0: Voice need your was told by penny the one penny. Yami oh, may ball some pie.
1: Eh.
0: Oh, yeah.
1: Machi.
0: And I am. Men cost our cabbie how many days I'm pie bonny very true.
1: And then I'm pie bonner.
0: Eh, yeah. Name just a meeting with your country be a cow.
1: Oh. In pie body, pay me out to me bon pie.
0: Patron, our caswa.
1: Aye.
0: Okay, no problem.
1: Caswa, me ba and say,
0: oh, okay. Oh, quick, you know.
1: Be 5 months, me, I'm your Bema camp. Nanciana.
0: Ah, Bema camp.
1: Eh.
0: It's an okay voice, no camp, even an hour.
1: Me were basketball court one.
0: Workshop, Diana. Workshop, Diana, say.
1: Aye, workshop.
0: Sentia. Sentia. Where the wild you want? Cause men so be my company woman.
1: Any minimum.
0: Sawon.
1: Me kai say. From years ago, we be cha ni video eh. Ewo basketball court.
0: Any achepa.
1: Ay, me shop no crab.
0: Ah, o shop ni be mu.
1: Ay.
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0: I any appeal to small bar basketball court.
1: Any Porsche, you say, crow or US?
0: Porsche,
1: okay, Porsche,
0: Tiana.
1: Aye,
0: Tintin. Hey, any castle, Bibian, come on the
1: corner. Oh,
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1: Hey, me a life for a do my semana.
0: I'm a radio now with you on an air.
1: Marty.
2: Jim FM! Jim FM!
0: What was he?
1: I'm the same idea, I mean.
0: They were about Porsche, they only me same view.
1: If say, that day, no, Porsche about me shop one, some will catch them, say.
0: Yeah, I'm catching you, chassel. Because me, I'm best surprised. That's a woman who crowd your support. Oh, they're all your life. Oh, your life. Why don't you have them? Why would you castle?
2: And what's my
3: Hey, now some come on, baby. How do you go years ago? Porsche, I've been more Porsche. You are saying some car, seven hour, yeah, Papa. You
1: come small boy, be not.
0: Or call talent tickets, Nana.
1: I will call Snoopy.
0: Obano.
1: Small boy, be in a nine bowl again.
0: Oh.
1: And naughty.
0: Yeah, Obano.
1: Me brand animal.
0: Oh, minimopa. Oh, beautiful. I'm saying, around one and all sky, we are money squad.
1: I want naughty.
0: Oh wow. And yeah, me Bema Camp Nana means so yeah, we'll meet it me. Oh, and it's a obese me frau radio so I'm in surprise you. And it's a Jimmy send me our mama history.
1: Oh,
0: that's beautiful. That's beautiful.
1: Nina, member.
0: Oh, beautiful. Debbie, oh, I say happy birthday to an amazing mom, a dedicated teacher, and an inspiring mentor. Oh. You wear three crowns so gracefully. You mother with love, you teach with wisdom, and you mentor with patience. May your new year be beautiful and impactful as the lives you touch every day. A belated birthday to Madame Janet Afi Kokowa. Of Janelle Fashion, listening live from Kaswa. And this is from Annette Henry Na and her sister Sarah. I'm gonna see a message you. And to happy birthday. You're still live on Adomwan 6.3. So then I will catch you in Maya or my dream or honey Ubia or celebrate you on your birthday. Me patro, then I will catch you Ubia or celebrate you on your birthday.
1: Oh, Yamin Shrom.
0: Wow, that's beautiful. That sounds good to know. Adeba Akunso, I am then say, if you are from Bema Company, makes me feel good. Meti barracks, biar, I mean, because you know, born and bred in the barracks. If you send me a picture video, Hokra, Okai, big shout outs to appear to Smith and Bears, our video in the back in the days. And Tinya Minsha, why? Now, and Sana Abekono, I was say, oh my, Bako, Hey, I know the end was to see, and I'm a fool. Hey, who the MWPO? As a senior lady, hey, then the time I was on the way a guy who man pow. Senior lady, I say, oh, what the hoagin on us? So I only did who said, oh, yeah, bang, I'm asked, what the hoagin on us? Watch this,
1: oh, papa,
0: that means sure. Why? Happy birthday going out to you.
1: Thank you.
0: All right, yeah, bye bye. Hey, let's do some back-to-back music. Now, my main famu Rahana Yembran Bewe on the Y2K side of things, Ghana. This has never happened anywhere in our history. Ghana, niya be do something pensui. Ebinsi ube biada. Nenya mi pa 2nd October, Friday. Tickets, ne yasa. That's the only problem I have. Tickets, no. The one kofwe tu egusu. 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Ladies and gentlemen, but answer no, let me quickly talk about this one. Roverman Productions uno nso mo de mo ko mo ho a big deal omo mfelida. In partnership with National Theatre and Joy FM, Roverman Productions presents an Ebo White original play. Ebo White. Bibi or Ebi Aye White. Koro Jane. And the title of this one, Aye Honey Trap. Honey Trap. Prince. Aye Prince. A Prince. Dear Bema be here, be a Obi. O Sika, O Tumi, and Masu di Buneso. Uri mi se odobe ti mi ama adwen a wafo nyina wenya ho nsa kyara ye. Na odono in this particular story no, Prince na ne ex-wife Gail onu peni ho se na de eba ne de asem kese bi ya ba. Enya me pa on the 4th, 5th, 6th and 11th, 12th and 13th September 2026 at National Theatre. Rabbit in Ukraine woman. Better say, a mirror, or one, as I eat too later.
3: 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The big shout outs and comma the legend. Uncle Lebo White. It's exactly 1 minute on top of the hour 11, and it's Y2K jam time. Y2K jam, no, the air can you know, say, and yame pa Y2K jam. It be my ye be a besin by air the air gum. Kaish, I bet you, papa, 2nd October 2026, La Palm Dome inside La Palm Royal Beach Hotel. 8 p.m. Single year 150 and a double year 250. Timi ma top double se guho. Sadano. What? Drip ne wase ye den kan 2000 wallabies baggy den times niyamano. Fabi jinem na link up with the old friends. Ah, back in the days when you moko krake wo. See that ye, we are bringing that memory back. And it's here to stay. And I want to say, yeah, you should be made in a destiny crazy, like a being see, they be mad. And man, Kasahari soldiers will represent. What are you talking about? We are bringing back the good times. 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And a Lawson DeRay Ginger Beaters. Ginger, a woman. Dimax DJ, if you're ready for some back-to-back Y2K jams. And ladies and gentlemen listening to me at home, let me know what songs you like to listen to. From Aya Batman, VIP, Akitichio, Comfort Quade, Book Back, or Braff Warlord King. Yo, listen to the names that they mention. From 2000 Eba, 4X4, Squad. Yo, Lego. Yeah!

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Take this particular song from the TOP. Muka Gen Z na boys say, ya mu a mun tembo munyi betun, no mono ni banging beats no then.

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My Jiggy from ever since. I want for my Jeezy from ever since. It's all about the Y2K jam. 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It's been so long. And happy to see you bouncing and kicking. 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Share it with a few others. No more join the party, no. It's a Friday night. Mr. Salvation, was each we miss the rapper. I'm a rapper, but I'm with me, Jena Kruma. Rapper, me de beta tam wo Kruma, no. Stick and stay with me. I have a lot of things. Hey, the fact is, tactics. Me your rap mu ya buwe jikum Francis. Me intro of you. Like I didn't plan this. I say big guess itchy. Flow no they make a feel dizzy. Hey, so easy. Me intro of you. Auto me say rap on a wo party. Eti ame party. Otuma. Achina tiye cause a higher level. Mentro di ETI, you said don't each and all chain with devil. Why wouldn't me what problem? No, come make we settle. And yeah, I'm going, you know, when I'm being wassle. Yeah, a cosso. Flow, no, a cosso. A cosso. Hey, darling boy. Kwame Elohim. Peace, welcome to the party. Just let me know where you're listening to me from. You locked down to certainly Ghana's number one at Doom 106.3. Wayse, hope you good, son. I'm good. Blessings going out to each and every one of you. Energy. IMAX DJ, play me some more. Hey, say P. Like that be my G. Asichi. Why not? Hey, that be my school pops. Say P, blessings going out to you, broski. Kwame Tremor, see, hey. Rap normal painting never said my mamu mini say. Yeah, can't you bin su to pay? I found my etihure. IMAX DJ, where you taking me to Lagos?

Music by Lord Kenya.

bakati on says the fear sneeze no here won nwum wey sro we was abakati on kwa na onu so the album no ton ma hwefo ni tiefo. That is a good style and thanks you Ghana ha sanka mema na your madwin so mo crampo something soft and was a sheer Queen Solomon onu ne mema no sankra ya mo queen sans suka bili yan kwa nwum gu ni mu songs of Solomon.

No, but it's called by the last one. This is the fear of to be cunning, Joe. Ah, oh, Baba Danaso, on any zone grows you, no, back a coward, Chiba was sorry. Tears tie and all here on your monoson, on air, said the form. A song with Darko vibes, and then Joey B and Okesa One. Darko and Joey B be one of the stylish artists we have in Ghana, but Stephia, so remove some. Ingam, ingam, ingam, ingam, ingam, ingam, ingam, ingam, ingam, ingam, ingam, ingam, ingam, ingam, ingam, ingam, ingam, ingam, ingam, ingam, ingam, ingam, ingam, ingam, ingam, ingam, ingam, ingam, 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

0: Nyam. 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So go check this particular one out. It's out on all the streaming platforms. The DSP is doing magic, topping chat. Me penyo mono. Me do stay fear on a. Pricaloshi, bambari kaloshi steez. What you say? Hey, Benzema, say shout out to all Toto Wamen here.
1: And I never seen
0: it. Hey, big shout outs going out to the boss himself, Mr. Albina Kentucky, director Marlin Beach Resort, located inside Gomua Fete Nyenyano. I fear Kremu GT, Ghana Tourism Authority, Tam Award demand, it's an indigenous tourism investor. Accommodation, and I'm a demand, it's a Mr. Albina Kentucky, Jesum. And at this year, it's looking like on one of the eminent awards because performance akoso last year and this year, and the crab buildings need be a barbecue. Come home and Yama who do an answer resort on Isa Charlie. Big shout outs going out to you, boss man. Them Mr. Point GH, I say, is that Diawara? That is the Airway IMAX DJ. The youngest and the baddest, currently the most expensive DJ across Africa and your Ghana across Africa. Hey, wait, see, hey, J Money. I say, Bema come boy, big up to you. Big Bear Boys here, hey. Still respect 2004 Aviation Center. That's what I'm talking about, my broski. Hey, J Money, not just a J Money, your day one brother, no, no. Body 204 ni Aviation Abim, then not just a back in the days, broski, and kasa. Mwa mo like a live, na kaka crani, you do 10k in the moment in rim. Thanks so much. Nana Kobe. Thanks so much for liking the live. That's all I ask of you. Nem conquer for honey being some brambe Germany. Na stress wokuruma. Low key, people are crying. People are dying. The IMAX DJ. Oh, you're right.

Hey, big shout outs going out to Lincoln. Lincoln Nanabeni. Hey, one of the finest. One of the finest, marketers in the building right about now. Doing amazing with Marlin Resort. Blessings going out to you, my broski. Graphic designer, papa. Nanya me part 21st September, yeah. Golf tournament, Kesepaya, Kosuo Marlin Resort. Na mini golf. Neba be Yemen, yeah, mano. And I'm me Gina, baby, a fro, akufuado, na ma bona, kwako toto kure, nanko for the drone, DHC. Akwa bo golf. Golfino da Silva from Golf Country. Everybody. Saturday na me bo reverse. Semba ho nyina me bo reverse neda. 21st September e wo Marlin Resort. Golf tournament na e kwason mate se makafui so ba be ye ne niam na makafui wo bo golf da be. Makafui ye din e de bo golf. Ya hype mo ana ena. 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thema golf club so mo ba no problem you would come and meet the reverse golf player RGP sadan na me chiremu di ntia frem RGP reverse golf player me dane me hu sey na me botu ntukuro ni me mini golf 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I mean, me tremble bibi kakra bi. Ma chon nye no kufi o. 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So big shout outs going out to each and every one or the Nuhua Jim. I've been a friend to welcome to the party. RGP video the reverse golf player. Men no. Me family ni mumu wana akwe se. 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Tell them for me. Said the reverse man is coming. Energy, Dymax DJ, why you they take me? 1, 2, 3, let's go.

much. Where is it, Dr. Charles Apia Kubi, the new independent candidate for Soulja Man? Bringing hope and job to the people. Okay. His vision is to empower women. Hey, bro, for being crying, I'll quit the brain, me up some machine. But the entire vision is to empower women and create factories for his people. Big shout outs going out to Dr. Charles Apia Kubi. God bless you so much, boss man. Energy. Nerupona. Oh, I'll sit down tomorrow. I'll be rapping live. Oh, King Swagger. Oh, come true tomorrow. Krabby dance all night. So I'll get a lot of dance all artists coming.

0: Hey, Big Pounce, I say please play me Alhamdulillah by Skelly Deezy. And you know why I don't have it, if I get them. Oh, brother, man, link up. Just hit me up.
1: Yeah, man.
0: Chris, oh, Cristiano Ronaldo, I'm a copy Levante. Me back park, so me bobo on in now by him. Fa.
1: Yeah, man.
0: Media, me sell whole team in the name. Me coach, you so local shock. Me coach, you local shock. 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
0: Was surprising me because they were singing, was what? 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Oh.
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0: And the song is trending, it's doing good.

my brother man there. 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Big shout outs going out to Nana's phones and accessories. 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

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Mama joining you from 7 p.m. till now. Ladies and gentlemen, there's another piece of magic I'd like to share with you. Title of the song is Pressure. PSCA and I need a friend back in the day. She said, you need Eddie Rhyme. And on then the cousin, your friend, Kobe Rhymes. No, your friend Eddie, and on in the brother, Kobe Rhymes, Ayanyum. To big shout outs going out to these amazing gentlemen. Thanks so much for the roses, man. Cousin roses, dear, but more mommy roses, I'm in Fanya, dear, madam, I'm Shramo. Ladies and gentlemen, enjoy this piece, Pressure, by Kobe Rhymes and Eddie. Ghana, let's go. I personally like this one, the message in the song.

0: view.
1: He's been one of the best vocalists I've listened to in a very long time. PSCA Super. Eddie, trust me, we'll tell you how said this is the gentleman. From Sarkodius DJ Times to the squad. Bro, this guy is amazing. Ladies and gentlemen, thanks for listening to Adum 106.3. Medina Sisada, your friend, don't eat you, kitty, kid, that dear, and I'm that dear. So now, I am a part 23rd December at our Delish restaurant. Big shout outs going out to the gentleman, Mr. Yausechi Afari, my boss man, now and forever. Big shout outs going out to you. Salute. Yausechi, say, yo, done. You have the super talent, Domo AB, you are dropping your prodigal son. Then I'll pay baby convergent point on the broskies. Person congregating the fans and on an KIT album, then he jam it. It's 23rd December. The IMAX DJ Bijina Machine Sechi, Nebe Shim, our Delish restaurant, Domo AB, the Prodigal Son album, listening is out there doing wonders on the platform. And this is my favorite on the album. There are songs like God Day, Caramel, and Co. But I love this one because of the message it contains. If you're ready, let's enjoy this one from Domo AB. Let go.
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this is the soul trapping we talking about. Like, yo, Domo AB 2010 December, Ghana, watch out. Very crazy. Ooh, soul trapping, Kwa. And lots of artists are coming to support the gentleman with the Prodigal album, Prodigal Son album. Big shout outs going out to Atada Boni Chumesi, Methodist University Director, and Jackson Koma Joseph Pencil, as well as Major Davidson Kabu. Tribe Net, Tribe Media, Tribe Court, and a Tribe Business Nina. Big shout outs going out to you. The External Director, Bank of Ghana, Major Davidson Kabu. Afenso Nkoma, Miami Papa, Apostle Oko Hackman. Yes, sir, and I ain't said that. Kobe Praise, welcome to the party. What about late, Ben? Yes, she. I'm sharing my live on TikTok. Thanks so much for making it a success tonight as well. I face soon. I'm watching a Kasahari level. We live and we active. It in here, don't need you. KTK, that dear, and I'm that dear. So, yes, sir, and I ain't said that. Yes, indeed. I'm out of here.